0: was the good thing to do. When you left, you took the whole fruit, and I'm chewing on the rind, swallowing the perfume.
1: Love it. Another fantastic song from Métis musician Sister Ray. That was Chewing on the Rind, a song that grew from its visceral title. Normally, they start out writing songs from above the feeling, but on that one, the song really came from inside the house. Sister Ray wrote it through grief, rage, and anger from within the body, from feelings they say they're usually afraid to touch. This is Reclaimed, your home for Indigenous music, and today we're digging into songs to help you see the world with new eyes. And that's the vibe of this one from Odo Missouria and Ketua Cherokee singer Sierra Spirit. She says, everyone's experienced those moments where people become sharp-tongued, when a relationship crumbles, and when love becomes leverage. And the people that tell you they love you could be the ones that hurt you the most. And on this song, Sierra leaves that crumbling past behind and challenges herself to start again anew. Here's Sierra Spirit with Lift a Finger on Reclaimed.

Two rivers like lovers forged destiny upon their confluence. Creator deemed this a place of sanctity, a place of medicine, a place of rest before the journey west. I just love the way Shane Ghostkeeper can help you hear and see a city differently. That song undulates like the Bow and Elbow rivers running right through Mokinstus. You heard Ghostkeeper with their ode to Blackfoot territory and the city of Calgary. I'm Jared Martineau. This is Reclaimed. Next, I want to play you a sweet song from Atikamekw singer and musician Laura Nikwe. She's from Wamotachi in Quebec, and she wrote this song as a dedication to her granddaughter. Her no-sim has become her reason for living. And Laura says, every time I see her, she fills me with joy. I feel as though she's already encouraging me in her own way to see the world through new eyes. And I feel carried away by the urge to sing light and free like a hummingbird. Here's Laura Nikwe with No Sim, Ma Petite Fille, on Reclaimed.

from Greenland, that moving song was from Simon Lynge, and it inspired this week's show. But it's not just what Simon sings about that brings a shift in his perspective. He wrote it in the early 2000s when he was working on his debut album, but then he waited and waited, and the song's power kept growing and deepening. More than two decades later, he finally decided to release it, and that catharsis of letting an old song take on new life helped Simon Lynge to see the world with new eyes. I love that. I'm Jared Martineau. This is Reclaimed. And what you're hearing right now is a soft, slow, and beautiful piece of music from Saimavik. It's a loving musical collaboration between two Inuit musicians, Yorini from Kujuak, Quebec, and Reet from Nunavut. As you can hear, Saimavik melds gentle guitars, ethereal ambient sounds, and sometimes vocals. And this song and the project are about sharing the spirit of its name. Here's Saimavik with A Place of Contentment on Reclaimed.

Beautiful sounds to rest, relax, meditate, and bring you back to calm. What you've been hearing is the title track from an Inuit music and wellness initiative called Saimavik, meaning a place of contentment in Inuktitut. And if you're at all like me, and you could have listened to that one way longer, well, you can. You just heard an excerpt, but go check the original. The full-length piece is almost 16 minutes of gentle, beautiful sonic bliss. I'm Jared Marteau, this is Reclaimed, and today you're hearing Inuit and Indigenous music to help you see the world with new eyes. Next, I want to play you a collaboration between two great Oklahoma singers and songwriters, Ramsey Thornton and Cherokee artist Ken Pomeroy. Ramsey plays guitar and banjo in Ken's live band, so when he set out to write his own solo album, he knew that he wanted to invite Ken to join him on vocals. And what a lovely pairing it is. When they sing together, their voices just melt into one. Here's Ramsey Thornton and Ken Pomeroy with Tony's Song.

Oklahoma, you just wander down to the four corners in the Red Rock lands of Window Rock, Arizona, the capital of the Navajo Nation. That was the singular sound of Diné singer and songwriter Hatasli with Story of Francisco. And one of my favorite things about his music is his off-kilter storytelling. When you listen to a Hatasli song, it feels like you've traveled into an alternate dimension or an alternate time. And when you return, you see things through a newfound turquoise lens. I'm Jared Martineau, this is Reclaimed. Evan Red Sky is like an Anishinaabek troubadour. You can almost see him traveling the country with guitar slung low over his back, watching the world around him, taking note of all he sees. And when he returns, he takes what he's seen, what he's learned, and the stories he's gathered along the way, and he turns them into songs. That's what this one is like. It was released on May 5th, Red Dress Day, a national day to raise awareness about missing and murdered Indigenous women, girls, and Two-Spirit people. Evan says the song began as a tribute to women he knew and lost during his time working as an Indigenous youth worker in Toronto. But as time passed, it deepened into a parable about grief, memory, and resistance to being forgotten. Listen closely to this telling. Here's Evan Red Sky with Red Dress on Reclaimed.

Dunce, I'm Kaylee Watts from Bella Coola, BC, adopted member of the New Hawk Nation and member of the Satellite Cree Nation in Alberta. 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

drifting from the prairie fields of Saddle Lake to the Great Bear Rainforest on the West Coast. That was Slow Burn from Cree singer Kaylee Watts. You can find that song three tracks deep into her stunning debut album, River's Daughter. And each song on the album is a world you can travel to, maybe stay a while, for tea and quiet until the storm passes. I'm Jared Martineau, this is Reclaimed. Lila Downs isn't just an icon in Mexican folk music, she's one of the country's most loved, lauded, and celebrated indigenous singers. She's Mixtec, and her family comes from Oaxaca. But across her career, Lila Downs has found ways to weave many indigenous threads into the intricate fabric of her music. You can find lyrics in Spanish, Mixtec, Zapotec, Mayan, Nahuatl, and Purépecha. And the deeper you listen, the more you'll hear the many worlds that find home in her sound. First, I want to play you the title track from her album, Cambias Mi Mundo. And this one fuses Mexican folk music with cumbia rhythms and even Latin hip-hop. Here's Lila Downs and Snow the Product on Reclaimed. La-

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1: Ya se dijo en la asamblea.
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0: ¿Pero por qué tan
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3: From Oaxaca, Mexico to Cuba to northern BC, that was a beautiful collaboration between Mixtec singer Lila Downs joined by the lovely acoustic guitar playing and voice of Alex Cuba with El Jardín del Placer, The Garden of Pleasure, a song to encourage you to recognize your richness, celebrate your value, and tend and heal the garden of your soul. You can find that song on Lila Downs' album Cambias Mi Mundo, You Change My World. And it's full of songs that lean into the profound impacts we can have on each other and how one person can completely alter your perspective and the way you experience life and help you see the world again with new eyes. I'm Jared Martineau, this is Reclaimed, and I hope you've enjoyed the music today. Our show's produced by Travis Pereira, Spiros Georgiou, Lauren Hancock, Judith Lynch, and me. Join me again next week for more songs and sounds from across the indigenous world. I'll see you then. Hi, miigwech, and masicho for listening.

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0: Free throw line, kicks it right side. 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
2: 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I'm your host, Brett Mabee, and I'm coming to you from the Seneca Nation's Allegheny Territory. And as we do each week, we're taking a listen to some of the amazing music being put out by the uber-talented indigenous artists of Turtle Island. So, for this next hour, you're invited to pull up a chair, grab a cup of coffee or your drink of choice, and enjoy the get-to-know-you chat. Today, my featured band is Turquoise Steel, the Albuquerque-based Deneff family blues rock band known for their high-energy performances and cultural storytelling. Formed by Father John Harvey, he's joined in the band with his sons Malachi and Elias and the boys' maternal grandfather Brent Jacobs. In February, they released their debut album, Homeland. I'll be right back to chat with John. In the meantime, enjoy Soul Dimension today on Gyno.

0: The song getting us into our hour of listening for this edition of Gyno is Soul Dimension, from Turquoise Steel's debut album, a great family band and a project that I have the great good fortune of getting to know today. You're listening to Gyno. I'm Brett Mabee, and I'm joined on the line with John Harvey, the father of the band. And let's hop right into the chat today. We have a lot to talk about. Nyawiskano, Yate, how are you doing today?
1: Hello, Yate. This is John Harvey. I am the lead singer and rhythm guitarist for the band Turquoise Steel.
0: I'm glad that we could catch up and introduce listeners to this fine project. I mean, anytime I hear about a family band, I get excited. I mean, that's a great legacy. I'd imagine that, you know, you really have such an opportunity to be able to share this with your sons, yeah?
1: Yes, absolutely. Yeah, we formed this band around 2020 in our garage during the COVID era. My sons were much younger at the time, early teens, and we formed as a garage band, and music has just always been a way that we've bonded together, and it's been a very special thing that we've always had. If we're not playing music, we're watching music and watching other people perform.
0: Getting out to concerts, listening to albums, the whole bit, yeah.
1: Yes, absolutely. And between the three of us, we listen to a lot of music. And, you know, we each have our own interests. And we try to bring our musical styles, or at least what we listen to and our influences, and we try to bring them together and let that just come through in the music that we create.
0: Well, it's evident that you're all bringing ingredients from different genres of music. And when you guys were starting the jam, you're doing the covers, was there a definitive moment, an aha moment, where you thought, we need to take this further?
1: That's a good question. Yes, I do think that there was a point in time when we were playing covers, and you know, there would be points when we would just kind of break out into kind of a jam and kind of do our own expression. And at that point, I thought, well, you know, why don't we put our energy and our focus into writing our own music? And I kind of brought that to the table, and we all agreed. And we kind of went forward from there. And this was probably around 2022. I think we wrote our first song, and we performed it live at a gig, and it was actually pretty terrible.
0: Everybody has to have those stories, you know what I mean?
1: Yeah. But I just remember, you know, when I heard it back, And on a video, and it just hit me that, you know what, that's our song. That's our original creation.
0: Yeah.
1: And I told the boys, I said, you know, this is great. I said, we need to keep going with this and keep writing music and being our own creative art form that we can share with as many people as we can.
0: You know, being in Albuquerque, I mean, what a great city to just be surrounded by great music and collaborators as well. And a few of pretty heavy hitters in the indigenous music scene have made appearances on this album. We'll come back and talk after hearing Is There Love from Levi Platero, a song that you were kind enough to suggest for our listening. And we're actually going to kick off this set with another collaborator, the famed metal fiddlist Sage Cornelius as well, from Turquoise Steel's Homeland. You ought to sing along with the next big thing from Turquoise Steel today on Gyno.

0: Welcome back. If you're just now tuning in, you're listening to Gyno. I'm Brett Mabee, and today we're featuring the great music of the Albuquerque-based family band Turquoise Steel. I'm joined on the line with Father John, and the song that we just heard winding down the first set was Is There Love from the one and only Levi Platero. Earlier in the set was Seneca Blues harmonica player Jeremy Keyes, who has multiple times represented Western New York in the World Blues Competition in Memphis, Tennessee. And kicking off that set was Next Big Thing, once again, from Turquoise Steel's homeland, the band's debut project and the album that we're talking about today. When we went to break, John, we were talking about some of the origins of the band, the aha moment, you know, that feeling like you just got to take it further. And we're talking already 4 years since the idea of taking this project another step has been percolating, and you have exposed your sons to some of the best music around, and you're also helping them to meet some of the best musicians around, especially in the indigenous music scene. And again, we heard Sage Cornelius in that. How did that relationship come about?
1: So going back a couple of years, well, first of all, I just kind of want to talk about, kind of how we got started. I remember going to open mics, and, you know, this one in particular, it was kind of an open jam. And my oldest son, Malachi, would get up and play with these blues guys. And I remember hearing him for the first time, and he just started going on this solo, and it just, like, made me melt when I heard how he was able to express himself, and I had no idea that he could do that. So kind of what that did for us was to explore, you know, other, you know, musicians in the blues genre. And so we just started listening to as much blues as we could. So one of the prominent blues artists in our area, Levi Platero, we just kind of started listening to his music. We found a show that he was doing locally. We went to see him. And we just, you know, honestly, this is kind of funny. I actually started trolling him on social media. And, he was very gracious. He would, you know, answer my questions. And I think that's how our friendship kind of got started. And I think it was through Levi, we would see Sage get up on stage and play with him. And I remember when we were recording our album, you know, we were kind of looking for some more depth, like, you know, some instruments to add, you know, to kind of add some layers. And I immediately, Sage Cornelius came to mind. And so I, reached out to him on social media and just, you know, I thought, hey, I'm just going to give it a shot here, see what he thinks. I said, hey, man, if you have any interest in coming into the studio and, you know, playing some fiddle on our new album that we're working on. And he got right back to me and said, hey, yeah, absolutely, I would love to. And a couple weeks later, he came in the studio, and that's how we started to develop a relationship with the fiddle master himself.
0: Well, and it's interesting because, correct me if I'm wrong, I mean, we talked about Turquoise Steel having its origins during the COVID days. Now, Sage really hit the scene during that time, too, did he not?
1: Yes, I believe so.
0: I mean, it was interesting. I first heard of him not through, you know, the indigenous music channels or anything or whatever. It was through my metal friends from around here who just happened to see him go viral on one of his clips, you know.
1: Uh-huh. Yep. Yeah. And he does, an excellent job with social media. He just knows how to make these videos go viral. And you know, he gets millions of streams on just stuff he does on his fiddle. And it's just incredible how, you know, just the power that he possesses in that fiddle, and, what he's put down on our tracks. And, you know, when he comes to play with us live, it is, you know, just I sometimes I'm just don't even, you know, realize that what we're doing, this is reality that we have, you know, Sage up on stage with us, you know.
0: As far as things go, John, it's really exciting to see the momentum that you and the band have been building on. Congratulations on an amazing release. We still have a little bit of time to come back and talk, but before going into this next set, what's a standout memory from the recording of Homeland?
1: I think that, you know, there's a track on our album called Navajo Outlaw, and that song just is near and dear to me because we had to work through it and, you know, redo it several times, you know, and every time it just, you know, just wasn't right, you know, and the boys just were kind of getting frustrated, mostly with me because I just wasn't happy with it.
0: Sure.
1: So, you know, we went and we finally found a configuration that we all liked, and we went in the studio and we nailed it on one try. We got the back, you know, everything, the backing tracks, all of it was done, you know, pretty much in one shot. And I even did the vocals in one day. And it just, you know, when the first time we all heard it, it was like a breath of fresh air, you know, like this is it.
0: Yeah.
1: It clicked. Yep. And then we invited Levi to come and, you know, put some magic, you know, over top of everything. And it just came together just in my mind perfectly.
0: Well, as is this chat, I think it's the perfect opportunity to get into the song that we're talking about right now. Asada Nanda Jates, sing along with Navajo Outlaw featuring Levi Platero from Turquoise.

0: right. The second recommendation from today's guest, John Harvey, that was the Indiana-based Cold Stairs and their track Heavy Shoes, a song that I imagine is quite heavy on your rotation right now. Yeah, John?
1: Yes.
0: How'd you come across this group? I mean, what a song.
1: Yeah. No, it's a great track. And, you know, what the Cold Stairs are doing, you know, is just very inspirational. Not only just their quality, the high quality of their music, but their work ethic, kind of the way that they put themselves out there on social media, the way they tour, you know, just to me, I feel like they're just a very model type of band, you know, that, you know, we really like to aspire to be like.
0: Sure.
1: So, in that regard, just a lot of, you know, not just their music, but, you know, also the way that they, you know, take the time to, you know, talk to me when I reach out on social media. And they're just a band I'd really like to connect with down the road. And hopefully we can get on some of their shows as an opener.
0: I have no doubt that that's going to happen at some point, because you guys already have a really great base that you're building on. And, you know, you're teaching your sons these excellent work ethics. You have the wheels in motion now. So that brings me to my next question. What's next? Another album? Are you going to continue to support this one now? Or?
1: Yeah. Great question. So right now, currently, you know, we're really excited to get out there and play these tracks live. We've got a few big shows coming up, you know, in the rest of the summer. We've got some dates lined up, some I can't announce quite yet.
0: Oh, I won't tell anyone.
1: But yeah, no, a lot of good things coming. What I'd like to do next, we already kind of have a start. But, you know, just kind of the next phase is just to, again, like I talked about earlier in the show, you know, how our influences are just kind of just allowing those influences to just come through in our music and just, you know, just take it up another level. You know, like I said, we got to start on a new track, and I'd like to have another single out in the next couple of months.
0: Where can people find more of you at?
1: So we are on primarily what we use is Instagram, Turquoise Steel. We are on Facebook under Turquoise Steel Band. And most recently, we have launched a website, and that is turquoiselive.com.
0: Well, thank you so much for allowing me this opportunity to introduce you to some of my listeners, and of course, getting more of your tracks into the mainstream rotation. And I want to do everything that I can to just, you know, help the cause. I mean, how exciting is this? And it's truly inspirational for me, coming from a musical family, being, you know, the younger one from growing up with my dad and getting to jam with him and my uncles and things like that, and now hoping that my sons will pick it up too. This is really endearing to me on a number of different reasons, and I can't thank you enough for spending some time with me today.
1: Yeah, absolutely. Thank you, Brett, so much for bringing me on the show and being able to represent Turquoise Steel. And, you know, we just want to keep on doing what we're doing. And thank you for sharing our music. And hopefully we can meet down the road and or maybe do another radio show sometime.
0: I look forward to the next opportunity, John. We'll talk again very soon.
1: Thank you, Brett, so much.

0: so much. We're Turquoise Steel, and we're just having a good time.
1: Hello, yeah. Hey, this is John Harvey from Turquoise Steel, and you are listening to Guy.

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1: Sims my am kids, the sims my alti quart, al aitsk, an aitsk, skachim dus, was on quats, alti alk awitsk, ti tatsdi. 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
3: Nochista. 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It was given to the late Paul Pollard in friendship. 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

0: How could I tell somebody, oh, look forward?
1: 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Look over that way.
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1: Why? Alaik Khanam now, Wamoose was his cream to mach, Sheyaki. Get yaki now, to suits Lamst, as noodle dach. 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At the sumpty, at now, all the else cuts, at the youth memes, t'e hoots to ducku, the sumpt eich, clomau all the oots aluts, the sumpt. 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
6: Yes, Madame Hooks and Sla Sam. 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
7: Ach, die Kett, der lebt doch jetzt zum Schmerz, steht das. 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
6: Dich deich die Cookbeats, Kajus die es dumm. 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
1: Why?
3: Okay. I started it again. This is 2.6.5.2 Woman Continued. Okay. Now, what would you call they have for calling somebody a virgin? Have a word for that?
2: A virgin. A virgin. A chlo. I don't know if they have a word for it, but I know that she hasn't been going with a man.
3: Yeah? How do you say that?
2: A chlo. A chlo. A chlo. A chseltike. A milk. A chlo. A chseltike. A milk. She never go to bed with a man yet, that's all I said.
3: Okay. Mm-hmm. They have another word here. Achwanutskwil.
2: Yeah, I heard that.
3: You heard that one?
2: Yeah. But I never thought of it like that.
3: Can you use that for a boy as well?
2: Yeah.
3: Or just for a girl, or?
2: Yeah, it sounds like it's just for the girl.
3: Okay.
2: Yeah.
3: Achwanut squish.
2: Yeah. Yeah, I heard them, but I never say it, but I heard them.
3: Okay. Would you have, okay, in English we call somebody an old maid, somebody who never ever got married. Would you have a word for that type of a person, or?
2: Old maid. Achlo, the last day, still lost in my ways. Never got,
3: never got married, he's still single, eh?
2: Yeah.
3: Still alone?
2: Yeah.
3: Okay. And then, I think I might have asked you before, what would you call a lesbian?
2: Lesbian. You can't to a email cow. She's not a woman, though. If it's a woman, it's been they act like as if they, what do you call it now? If they're together, they're lesbians. Gee, I don't know how to word it, though.
3: No, eh?
2: No, I don't know how. I know what it is, but I don't know how to word it.
3: Okay, well, maybe we'll think about it some other time, because I think you might have already recorded something about that.
2: Oh, yeah.
3: Back in November when we were doing something then. Okay, and when I meet a lady, would you ever have a word that you would use to say hello, ma'am, or...
2: Hello, man.
3: Ma'am.
2: Ma'am.
3: Hello, ma'am. Nice to meet you.
2: Oh, madam.
3: Madam.
2: Oh,
3: yeah, something like madam, missus.
2: Yeah.
3: Or would I just say yo?
2: Yo. Madam. Now, what's a madam again? It's just a woman, eh? It's just a lady.
3: Yeah.
2: Yeah.
3: Cool.
2: I don't know how to say it in a language. I know what it means, but I don't know how to say it.
3: Yeah, maybe it's something very differently.
2: Yeah. Mm-hmm.
3: I think I have an idea, but I won't be able to do it in this section.
2: Oh, yeah.
3: Okay, I guess I'll stop that there.
2: Mm-hmm.
1: Why?
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1: Hi.
4: Okay, this is 5.1.1.3 continued. I think this is part 3 already. I forgot some stuff here. What do people do with beds? Make the bed. How could I say make the bed?
3: I know there's a word for it, but I'm just blank, that's all.
4: Okay. I'll put that on the list of things to ask then. Make the bed.
3: Oh, yeah.
4: Okay, how about, say put straighten up. If you know what my mom did to me once?
3: No.
4: Called my teacher at school and had me sent home because I hadn't made my bed. Teacher came into the classroom and said, "All right, class, we just got a call and Dale has to go home." I said, "Why?" "He never made his bed this morning." Oh, how could I say that?
3: Spalostnam distance or the exalted ska. Kstus was Christast, Nihikem Tilsix, or Arkstus was Christast, Arkstus was Christast. He didn't make the bed.
4: Well, there, now we know the word for making a bed.
3: Yeah.
4: How'd you say that again?
3: Arkstus. Arkstus was Christast. Arkstus was Christast.
4: Was Christast.
3: Yeah.
4: So if I say I didn't make my bed, it'd be Ach.
3: Ach, stoosh.

0: das Hitzdatzt.
1: Yeah, got it.
0: Okay. Okay, now how would if I, would you have a way of saying, all right, pull up the blankets. I'm going to pull up the blanket.
1: Pull the blankets off. Kshtkwa was itchamnit. Kshtkwa itchamnit.
0: And what's that mean?
1: Take a blanket off.
0: Okay.
1: Kshtkwa itchamnit. Take a blanket off.
0: Now, my brother and I used to share a bed. Sometimes we'd steal the blankets from each other, right? You'd wake up and the other person have all the blankets.
1: Oh.
0: How could I say that? He stole the blankets, or... How would you say it? If he took them or got them, or...
1: Mm-hmm. Shorts lifted the its amnit. If shorts it lifted its amnit, so I could get cooked. He took all the blankets and I wasn't covered.
0: How could I say I'm not covered?
1: I could get cooked. Yeah, I wasn't covered.
0: Okay, now. How about to tuck somebody in?
1: Tuck somebody in?
0: Yeah.
1: Mm. You cover that baby. You cover him.
0: That's an order?
1: Yeah. Cover that little kid.
0: Uh-huh.
1: Cover that little kid. Yeah. With, like if it's not covered and I say to you, "Us kocht de kachtid, Dale. Us kocht de kachtid."
0: A next goes kocht it.
1: I'm lazy. Stamks?
0: I'm lazy?
1: Yeah.
0: I'm
1: lazy.
0: I'm going to write down lazy. How do you say that lazy again?
1: Nuschutachek. Nuschutachek. I'm just lazy.
0: Nusuta hekt.
1: Yeah. Nusuta hekt. I'm just lazy.
0: Nusuta hekt.
1: Yeah.
0: Okay, I got it now.
1: Yeah.
0: Okay.
2: Why?
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0: Ouais, oui, c'est quelqu'un. 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Ça serait l'air.
1: Touching on a little bit of New Hulk grammar here with personal suffixes, and I've broken them down into kind of four categories in a way. We have intransitive, which we went over, just the basics, for like, see, I do, not anything else involved. Then there's also transitive, where you add a layer of complexity. So for example, if I see something, now it's not just me seeing, but now it's me seeing something in particular. That's transitive. And then there's causative. It's similar to transitive, but you're causing something to happen. And then the fourth category, imperative and negative commands. So that's commands, telling somebody to do something or to not do something. So the four that I have here, intransitive, transitive, causative, and imperative and negative, are the personal suffixes. We went over intransitive, so those again in review, ts for me or I, nu for you, for it, he or she. Ich or sh for we. Up or nup for you alls, yous. And au or now for them or they. Now let's say I see something. Say I'm going hunting. Go hunting yaki, mountain goat. Shanam is to hunt, I believe. Shanam. Shanam is to hunt. So now let's say you're out hunting and I see a goat, a yaki, the verb to see. But it also usually has ash in front of it. Ash to see. Now if I'm just seeing in general, not seeing anything in particular, I would just say ashkits. Ashkits. See, I do. Ashkits. Now if I see a goat, I'm seeing it. I see it. Ashk is the verb. See. Now what's being seen? Well, it is being seen, the yaki. So we have here a suffix for yaki to put in there to represent it, and that is the object. That's what's being seen. And that is E, represented by the Nuchalk E, or the English letter I. So it'd be Ashki, see it. And then who's seeing it? Well, I am. Then you add the ts at the end. Ashki, ts. See it, I do. Ashki, eats. So the verb ashk to see, the object is the yaki, the e in the sentence, and the subject is me or I. Ts. Ashkits. I see it. I see the goat.
0: Hi.
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3: So, did you remember what it was that he was contemplating? What occurred to him? Quach, that is, when he was contemplating what he should do to Snyansa. Ilk eileichs kutz ka iuchsuls as du tchnayachs du salut tch. Then it occurred to him, ilk eileichs ilk eileich is to occur to something to occur to you. Yes, on the end, making it him. It is said to be that way. It's past tense. Ilk eileichs kutz da iuchsuls. To build a fire, astu tchnayach, astu salut, on the other side of the channel. Now he went to Snyansa and told him he had to pick him up. Kunis, to pick him up. I'm taking you somewhere. Kunsinu. Kunsinu, I'm taking you somewhere. I've been ordered to come and get you by that man who must be your father. He wants to see you. Auch digamants, I have no father, Water Snail tried to tell him. According to what he said, you are a son of his, and I have been ordered to come and get you because he misses you. Auch digamants, Water Snail kept trying to say, I have no father. Tsudis kwaluk dasnuyansa. That smoke over there, on the other side of the channel. Da kupamiuch tashaitach, astu tchnayach tauch. That must have been your father all along. That's what Raven kept saying. For a long time, Water Snail did not want to go. But in the end, he agreed to go with him. Aloaihiku, siachunimutska aiskat apsaltch. And Raven carried him and flew him across. But then he sort of started to wobble. Don't overdo this, Water Snail tried to say. You're just too heavy, that's why I'm wobbling, Quach said. And then, when they had made it halfway across, he let go of Snyansa, and he went right down to the bottom. Sak ayals usakusam. Sak ayals usakusam. And he went right down to the bottom. And he returned to the house of Snyansa, and he went straight for his fishing pole and started fishing. And he lowered the line. And he lowered the line, and indeed, it was Snyansa that he caught then. Oh, Quach, his little sneaky tricks didn't quite work out. That Snyansa, he survived. He does live down in the ocean, after all. Don't know what Quach was thinking.
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3: This another one not sung too often. 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And it is nowadays used as the giveaway song, or when the goods are being packed out from the back room and placed on the floor, getting ready for the giveaway and the disbursements at the end of the potlatch, this song might be sung. 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

0: Howie. 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
1: Allid stu alla ats, sgeall all teams, o llwb, alla cwllwm hi llads.

Story of the Four Carpenters. I'll do my best here. I am learning as I go. Why? Alla quastanim wason huats. Dicht dinumau da tluk da manst ach. In the beginning of the universe, there was the Creator. Why? Alla quastanim wason huats. Dicht dinumau da tluk da manst ach. In the beginning of the universe, there was the Creator. That's a general translation. More directly, it's kind of along at the fixing of the sky, a friend above there, our father, kind of something along those lines. Why? Alla quastanim wason huats dich di numau da tluk da manst ach. 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Ach eist amantlt ach, ska ilk einichis, ska kstus wa slach, wa yaliwa ats. 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First, he created the four carpenters, masmas leneoch. Wichenawats, du masmas leneochats, wa patsachlau, wa kstus ashtamanchtach. First, the four carpenters first were made by our father above there, or our father. Wichenawats, du masmas leneochats, wa patsachlau, wa kstus ashtamanchtach. First, the four carpenters were created by our father. These four brothers were given the task of shaping the world. These four brothers were given the task of shaping the world. Wich kutzin, wich kutzin, tch. Wich kutzin tch, du nu musau. Mus is four. That makes them, those four kind of

0: numusau, du mas mas lanech, wak stut wason huats astch. These four brothers were given the task of shaping the world. Wich kutsintch, du numusau, du mas mas lanech, wak stut wason huats astch. The eldest brother's name is Yuladi Mut. He created the light. Dich pich di qualam teich Yuladi Mut domku. Wax dus was sichim wason huats. The oldest brother's name is Yuladi Mut. He created the light. Dich pich di qualam teich Yuladi Mut domku. Wax dus was sichim wason huats. Qualam is the oldest sibling, Qualam, and because it's Teich, you know it's a male, so the oldest brother, Qualam Teich, Di Qualam Teich, Yuladimut, Yuladimut is the name, Dom is, he's known as Ku, it is said, Ku, that KW, that soft Ku, it is said to be that way. I didn't see it myself, but it's known to be, it's said to be, Di Qualam Teich Yuladi Mut Domku. Dich, tch, di Qualam Teich Yuladi Mut Domku. Wa kstus, wa sichim, wa sonchwats. Wa sonchwats, the sky. Sichim.
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6: Why, Smaram Hooks, Kal Halusim Dusap, Osna Halk Radio, Alamusalch Spook, Swatch Clack, Book, Steve Smell, Askusalch Steve Smell, Sisam Kdus, Salach Kdelibus, Astis Kuslam, His Eich, in Mosulu D Sats, and Stir Dadala,
7: in Slachim Chimene,
6: and Ustinum Naporlit Nahalkim Swipe, Dor, Sweet. Quanico Sims. Look at the manstach. Books eat suits or sinu as the songt. Stutuni dulch. A lesson knihis ats. As cald hum dulch. As the songt. Why? Yaus madam hooks. Yedis inach. Yedis songh. Yedis nuclik. Yedis usum. And stir daddler.
7: And slachin chimene.
6: And ustinum napos nachalk radio 91.1 FM. Broadcasting the laws of the lands and waters. Kao halusim dusap, kao halusim dumusap, kao halusims o soup, o seat nachalkim, where we eat nachalk, that is speak nachalk. White kliwa tudis, let's begin with our phrase asti songt, and ustinum nach ostaich, tich la ili stai stone, tia yuts, right?
8: Gekis, nuklutz, asti songt.
7: Gehis nuklutz alti saunht.
6: Gehis nuklutz alti saunht. Waisu.
8: Gehis nuklutz alti saunht.
7: Gehis nuklutz alti saunht.
6: Gehis nuklutz alti saunht. We got to say yutz alti saunht. This is the phrase of the day. And the voice there, Beatrice Elliott, Ely Stice, it is too hot today. Either in English that we say it as being it's too hot or saying that it's really hot, having that word gaihi, which is meaning too much of something, being excessive, or we express as being really something. Gehis nuklutz. Nuklutz is warm or hot weather. Having the root word kul, which is just that, hot or warm. Nuklutz. And of course, altisongt, meaning today. Once more.
8: Gehis nuklutz.
6: That is our phrase today. We'll continue to bring it throughout our show.
7: For sure it is. Well, actually, I just remembered this phrase, and it is
6: I think that a more kind of straight to the point way of saying this is just saying you know, just to say of the day, the world, the sky, that there is no real reason to say ala askatz. It's almost redundant, you know.
7: It's just already indicated that we're talking about outside.
6: Yeah, it's outside, yeah. And I just say that for that reason, you know. In Nechalk, with our speakers, I've found that more often that you could say things like that. You certainly could. Sometimes, though, that they like to get straight to the point. They like to say things short, you know.
7: Mm-hmm.
6: And so maybe you could say it that way as well. And maybe you could add that on. How's the day today?
7: How would you say, I'm sure I've asked this summers before, but how do you say that it's kind of smoky out there?
6: Smoky?
7: Yeah, it's not very smoky, but it's a little...
6: I kind of thought so when I looked out hazy. Today, it looked kind of like that.
7: It's not like as smoky as it could be.
6: I think one way that we could say it is nuskopaltwa.
7: Nuskopaltwa?
6: Yeah, nuskopaltwa, which is to say of it being hazy. Yeah, because we're talking in that of the quality in the atmosphere, I guess. Nuskopaltwa.
7: Mm-hmm.
6: I had thought maybe also nuskopals, and maybe you could say that, but also what we might say of inside the house. You know, like I think about when you're frying something and the oil starts to smoke.
7: Yeah.
6: Nuskopals is one way that you might say it. And so nuskopaltwa, I think, is the way that they talk about that. Yeah.
7: The sky being kind of smoky out.
6: Hazy. Yeah, smoky. Yeah. Because it has that word skop, which is smoke.
7: Mm-hmm.
6: Yeah. Skop is emitting smoke. Skop is the smoke itself. Ah,
7: asalatukhli walik sashonkhwachi. It is nuskopaltwa.
6: Nuskopaltwa, thais.
7: Also, nukhuitals tsin. I feel like that's a little, you could say both, but tsin kind of just sounds.
6: Nukhuitals tsin, nukhuitals athais ts, nuskachelsim. Nuskachelsim each ik.
7: Yeah.
6: I like that one better. It's a clear sky.
7: Nuskachelsim.
6: Yeah, clear sky.
7: It is nice. Nuskachelsim. I don't see any clouds from where I'm sitting, so that's why I say it's kind of clear. It's blue right now.
6: Why? Inutchat.
7: Why? I have some phrases here, and they're kind of phrases that I feel people might be interested in if they're just starting to learn our language. Starting off with Anaktska Alaskimstalt, And that is, I want to speak our language. And I could ska a lest seems a less skimstalt.
6: And I could ska a lest seems a less skimstalt. So, let's go about it slowly then. Why? Inutr.
7: Why? This first part, anaikt, being I want, we're quite familiar with this, like anaiktska kla, anaiktska kupi, anaiktska tuth nu substats, you know, I want, I need this. But adding the ala slkims, or ala atlaltsims is like
6: ga atlaltsims.
7: To 22, ga atlaltsims, and that is, to speak. I want to speak.
6: Oh, so and what about that then?
7: So this atlaltsim is what we use for speaking, or I believe telling?
6: Talking. Yep.
7: Mm. So, and then when we say, we could just say that as its own phrase, I'd imagine. There's, I want to speak. Atlaltsim. Oh, I want to speak to you all.
6: Oh, you can add that on to it to say a little bit more.
7: Mm-hmm.
6: So you can say it as being speak, you can say it as being talk. Mm. In some cases, depending on how we use it, could be in a sense of telling, but more in the sense that they're getting a talking to.
7: Oh, okay.
6: It's kind of like what I think of it when we hear Margaret Sywallis tell the ghost story. She begins by saying, "I me shalchim dim wa kekbisha nauska klinauska ustwao ol shulausk stisan chdaich." And she begins by saying that, "I me shalchim dim." They were always given a talking to, or they're always spoken to.
7: Mm.
6: And however else we might phrase that in English, they were always told that it was best for them to hurry on inside to their homes when the sun set.
7: Why? And then here it's just anaiktska atlaltsims. And then I want to talk. I want to speak.
6: Ishtimut nu.
7: Why? Anaiktska atlaltsims. And then finishing off this phrase, alaskimstalt. And then this is our word that we use for our language.
6: Mm-hmm. So when we say Allah, it's sort of in a sense to say in, you know, like how we say in English, we're using that in, you know, to say I'm speaking
7: English.
6: In this language of English, you know.
7: Mm-hmm.
6: And so that's sort of in a sense how we can understand that Allah and why we say it along with everything else. And I chka at alchimch Allah. Now, let's, for our listeners, go over that word skimsta carefully.
7: Mm-hmm. So this word, I actually was going to ask what the root of this word is, but I want to ask after I break it down. So this word is skimsta. Oh, yeah. Skimsta. When we add that sa at the end of it, we're talking about our language.
6: This.
7: Yeah. So I'm just trying to say the key word of skimsta. And this is a sa, sa, kya, ma, sa, ta, a. It's weird when you're spelling it out. So in English, that is S L H K apostrophe. M-S-T-A.
6: So, s as in skosin, which is a loon. S as in salia, or s-ayus. As in to see, to look at, or kita, the pinky.
7: Mm-hmm.
6: As in mama you, or ma-ma. Maybe, I don't know how much Nechalk know or have heard that one or remember it is a way in which to call a small newborn baby ma, and then sta, like ochsalchta. So obviously with that one we're not saying sta, but we either say sta or we add da to words to make them out to be things.
7: Mm-hmm.
6: And so skimsta is a thing.
7: Mm-hmm.
6: It's a language. And it comes from the word skim, which is meaning speak. And an example we can learn from with that is when Amanda Nunanda and her telling of Kwach, that the Masmas Lanech, the brothers had said after Kwach was completed, "Why agit skimnu?" Okay, go on, speak. Skimnu.
7: Mm-hmm.
6: So what they were telling him. Skim. Skimsta.
7: Skimsta.
6: Anaik tshka alas tshimt alas skimstat.
7: Anaik tshka alas tshimt alas skimstat. And that is, I want to speak our language.
6: Why?
7: Why? And then more phrases I have here. One that we might commonly say on this radio show and other shows here is Ayutsisu stems astliuknu.
6: Ayutsisu stems astliuknu.
7: So with this one, it means repeat what you said, but we could also just leave it at Ayutsisu, I believe.
6: Ayutsisu. Yeah, one of those that can really just still be straight to the point of what you're saying, you know. If I don't hear you, Ayutsisu, or I didn't quite catch what you said, you know, Ayutsisu, say again.
7: Mm-hmm.
6: That's what that means. Say again. Mm-hmm.
7: And this word Ayutsisu actually has the letter 7 in it. It's kind of weird to say it as a letter.
6: So, more so in a sense that if we're talking of the writing, that it has that 7, which is that pause. Ayutsisu. So before the isu is the pause. Ayutsisu.
7: Ayutsisu.
6: Or that we might just drop it and say Ayutsisu and all together.
7: Mm-hmm.
6: Ayutsisu. When we say isu in phrases, is a directive in which to say something again, to do something again.
7: Mm.
6: Like if I say to you, waisu, again.
7: Waisu.
6: That's what waisu means.
7: Waisu.
6: You know, like, I think often now that we're getting it in a way to understand it from particular context, you know, like when we say cheers.
7: Mm-hmm.
6: People say cheers or have some more, which is also cheers, right? But is really meaning again. Do it again.
7: Mm-hmm.
6: Okay, again. Waisu.
7: Waisu.
6: You hear it, if you listen to, not long ago when Kuputs and I were here together, we shared the Dudup song because that was one of the words that we had gone over, which is a trout. And it's a short song. It's a little short. And so, I don't know if you could say that short song. But anyway, you hear Achtigaich in that when they come to the end of the song, quite quickly she goes, Waishu! And they all keep going.
7: Uh-huh.
6: Yeah. And so that means again. Yeah.
7: So this here, I could have it maybe rephrased as Ayutsisu stems as Yuknu, like say again what you said.
6: Say again what you just said. Maybe you could say Ayutsisu stems as Yuknu. Yeah, it is adding a little bit more onto it. When we say stems, is that what, you know, we included in one of our recent phrases of the day when we say Achasnabit stems ga'anaik meet. I don't know what I want.
7: Mm-hmm.
6: Stem. In this way, not said as a question, but as a statement, mm-hmm. when we say what it is, as opposed to asking what. Achashnabits, Ayutisu stems a skluknu, or you say wa skluknu.
7: Mm-hmm.
6: The a is just a different way of saying wa.
7: Mm-hmm.
6: It's just that they shorten it, you
7: it's
6: know.
7: Kind of, yeah, shorten.
6: Natural way about it in speech that they make it a. And so this one being said by speaker, a skluknu. Skluk. Now maybe let's go over that one. Stemksteich. Mm-hmm.
7: This skluk is our, it has our a sound in it. So we start off with sa. Ya, u, ka. So that is, tla is in, what's a tla word? Tlak'an. That's kind of a tough tla word.
6: Tlak'an is the example word they give for that sound, that letter. Or tla as in, or k as in ka.
7: Mm-hmm.
6: Which is a blair, a black bear.
7: A black bear.
6: So sa, or, S-T-L apostrophe, sk, and then yuk, sk-yuk.
7: Sk-yuk.
6: And so this one is often used in a way as meaning what someone has said, or it can also mean like talk, discuss something.
7: Mm.
6: Like when we say sk-yukam, it means to talk about something. I don't know the things you're talking about, or I don't know the things you said. I don't know what you said.
7: Mm-hmm.
6: And we use it in other ways, but we'll just keep it at that. Skuk.
7: Skuk.
6: They're often saying it that way when they say it, because the other way that you might hear it be said is kluk, just said like that.
7: Oh, kluk.
6: Ah, kluk. That's one way that they say it as well. And so in the other examples of how we use this word, we'll hear it said like that.
7: Mm.
6: But often saying was kluknu or dis kluknu.
7: Mm-hmm.
6: I don't know what this guy's talking about. I don't know what he said, you know.
7: So these last phrases we have here, this last phrase we have here, we could break into two, starting off with simply ayutsisu. Repeat, or say again.
6: Ayutsisu.
7: Ayutsisu. Say again. And adding on to it, ayutsisu stams a stuknu. Repeat, or say again what you said.
6: Ayutsisu stams a skluknu.
7: Ayutsisu stams a skluknu. So this, I feel I should quickly maybe say how I make this sound. And it, the way I make this sound is I'm...
6: With vocal my
7: tongue.
6: Cords.
7: Yeah, with my vocal cords and my tongue. But... My dichtza. I place my dichtza behind my teeth and I kind of, what I do, what's a good way to describe what I do? I'm building up pressure. And at some point that pressure is creating that click sound with my tongue. And that's just sort of how I'm making that sound. I don't know if that's a good way to describe it.
6: It's a good way. So I think that... Anyway, in linguistics, we get a little bit slightly
7: a little
6: technical here, I guess. But that for some sounds, I think that they might call them plosives.
7: Oh, you like know? It sounds explosive?
6: Yeah. And so like... You know, it's exactly what's going on is like you're building like this pressure to build a pop sound. You know, often also though those are being called glottals because what you're doing is you're building up that sound in a way and putting an abrupt stop to it with your abrupt stop to your breath. That's why we call it a pause, right? In languages, you know, typically with the vowels that we have it, but when we use them with these, what sometimes are called stops, these consonants, these sounds in language, is that they come to an abrupt stop. You know, like you can't really hum them or anything like that. You can't continuously make that sound without repeating it or whatever. So in like English, you know, sounds like that would be like k, t, p, those kind of sounds. Like you can't really drag them or anything, right? And so,
7: or just be like,
6: yeah, exactly. And so, yeah, you know, like another way probably that you could think about it is just kind of in a way to think of how we can relate to, like where I begin first with these sounds is to first start with the L sound and the T sound. They're both, the T sound is what they call a dental sound because you're using your teeth, you know, like you're placing your tongue up against your teeth or around that general area, T, T, T, which is also just slightly above the teeth around the, you know, towards the gums and the roof of the mouth, the palate. I think they have certain names for those areas. Won't go too much into it, but you get an idea anywhere where the T and the L sound are being made. They're quite close to each other, right? Try this for yourself now. T, T, L,
7: L.
6: You know, they're
7: generally
6: around the same area. And what I do with, you know, the LH, that letter in our language that represents the sound, is to start with the L. L, L, L. Get an idea of where that is, and then hold it as we make it and blow air out of the side of the mouth. So we're not going to anymore make a L sound, but we're going to keep it in that position and go. And then to be able to approach that TL apostrophe, the K-A sound, you can start by there and sort of making it in a way to put a stop to the, you know, instead of dragging it now like we do, like if we say oos, where we really drag it or whatever, soos, we can say k, k, k, k. So it's still in that same area, k, k, k. But now I'm putting the stop to it and I'm still doing the same thing by blowing air through the side. When McElraith had actually recorded words from our language with his way of writing, he wrote a number of things today that we would write with the LH, with the TL, and without the apostrophe, because he made a difference. He distinguished between the TL and the TL apostrophe in one that was like the T, where we would say like... say, for example, suk, suk, you know, where kind of that would be the TL because it's a little bit more solid. It's not carrying out that sound. Suk. That's not a good example because I don't think it's one of the ones that he did. Suk or whatever, or kut, you know, having the TL. And then when we get the popped effect onto it, we go from k to k, k, k, k. And so hopefully maybe that gives you an idea, kind of also maybe giving us an idea of how these sounds, you know, how they come about, putting the letters to the sounds, right? TL, you kind of get an idea they're in that same area that we're making that. And some speakers would even say, like, there's recording of Wiget where he spoke about that, and he was like, yeah, you're kind of clicking your tongue down from that. And so he'd like, you know, lift the tongue from that area when he's making the pop sound. And so letting it go from wherever it is that we articulate that, at that area, we make the T, L, and that. Skuk.
7: Skuk.
6: Good place to start with that, too, is the word ta, which is the black bear. In the typical example also they give is kakan. That one's a little bit trickier, though.
7: I think an easier word might be tikim.
6: Tikim, or even the word ki.
7: Ki.
6: Which is the word for fast. Ki.
7: And tikim is run.
6: Ow. Tikim.
7: And then there's up.
6: Up. Ow. Up.
7: Which is go or start.
6: Why? So the phrases we had just gone over, mm-hmm. having ayutsi su being a big part of this phrase, meaning say again. And then before that, going over this way in which to say, I want to speak our language. And so there are four words here that we can take away from our learning of ways in which to say or express speaking, talking, telling. And we're going to go over that after this break. Here's our Nunu Siamth with Steldum Sinchalotla Sinachmioch and a song lesson. Why?
4: Why Nunu Siamth? Nunu Siamth, singers. The next song that we're going to practice is Staldum Sinchalotla Sinachmioch. This is our hereditary chief Wally Weber's headdress song. This is the song for the Weber family. This is a Sinachmioch song. This is an old song as well. This one has been within our nation for a few hundred years now. The family has continued to use this old tune and also these words as well. Some of the words have changed over the years for different daldum that dance to the song. We'll begin with the words. Repeat after me. Alla tiuchwa bulks.
9: Alla tiuchwa bulks.
4: Sach.
9: Sach.
4: Sakaya slap.
9: Sakaya slap.
4: Ola suth.
9: Ola suth.
4: Awa su.
9: Awa su.
4: Taich.
9: Taich.
4: What this means is, why do you not come straight to my house? Come straight to my house. Skenuk ptstimudap.
9: Skenuk ptstimudap.
4: Skechselch dimudap.
9: Skechselch dimudap.
4: Come straight to my house, make yourselves full and make yourselves fat. So this is talking about how the family, that the chiefs of this house, were known for feasting the community. They're known for hosting big feasts. And so they're inviting everyone, telling everyone, come straight to my house, come and feast with us. Make yourselves full and make yourselves fat. Wasihi ayutsap.
9: Wasihi ayutsap.
4: Unikwa samashtaich.
9: Unikwa samashtaich.
4: Gesbuch schlitz.
9: Gesbuch schlitz.
4: Alot aich.
9: Alot aich.
4: Now this verse is talking about the history of the family, that at the beginning of time, when the first ancestor, Yuyukmai, he built for himself a small shelter by the river at Sunch in 4 Mile. And there the Creator appeared to him in the form of the sun. He was so hot and bright that all the river and the creeks all dried up. And so what it's talking about is that just like his first ancestor, like the sun, he's wearing the sun as his blanket, bringing warmth and light, and that he's placing eagle down on his floor to bless his floor. Sam eich dom kwalut eich.
5: Wanus klutzulamcht
9: eich.
5: Sastan klukli wasdomt
9: eich.
5: So it's saying that now it has happened to him that, like his ancestor in the form of the sun, he's become so repulsive from the heat that is, think of it as his generosity, that he's shared so much wealth that you can't even look at it. He's given so much away that that it's just repulsive to him now, that the amount that's been shared. Why? Nuyam tlam gits di suits, sun chalot lachaust. Why nunus yamch?

0: kiss nu klutsch all die socht.
1: Gehis nu klutsch all die socht.
2: Gehis nu klutsch all die socht.
1: We got so huge all die socht. It is hot today, or it's too hot, it's really hot today. Gehis nu klutsch all die socht, which is the kind of weather that Nachalk is in for. Why? Yeli o avashon chutz I notchutz.
2: Right. So, before the break, we were just finishing off the phrase, Ayutsisu stams astluknu. And that is, say again what you said.
1: So, there are four words in each of those phrases that we'll go over and review that are relating to speaking, talking, or telling. And so the first one that we had was Al-Al-Tzim.
2: Al-Al-Tzim.
1: This is meaning speak or talk. Al-Al-Tzim. The very basic root word of this is Al-Tzim, which is having the same meaning. And then when we say that someone is speaking or someone is talking, typically that we say Al-Al-Tzim. And so, with that, there's a as in ash, sa as in salia at the beginning, as tsim, and tsim is tsa as in
2: tsikum. No, tsiknals.
1: Tsiknals, you could say that. No, let's use a different word. Tsa as in bits and bytes. That's what I always use. So as in English, it's like if I say, he bites it, or something like that. Tsim. The rest is quite easy. E as in im. M as in mama you. Al-al-tsim. And so, from there, the word skimsta, which is language, is something of a bonus that will add the word skim, is meaning also speak. And so,
2: skim.
1: Something that we'll go about learning with all of these is just the time in which we use each of these differently, right? Because the thing is that you can't use some of these interchangeably. You know, like you can't you can't use them in the same situations all the time. So skimsta, coming from skim, speak, is language. And then there was ayuts isu, which is having the word ayuts.
2: Ayuts.
1: That means say or tell. It comes from the root word I, which means to be or to do. And so when we make it this word, ayuts is to do in the sense of the words coming in from the mouth. And why we say it is meaning say or tell. And then there's tuk, or often said skuk, which is meaning talk or discuss.
2: Skuk.
1: So those are a couple of the ways that we might put it into English. And so with all of these, as we go about learning, once again, that there's certain ways in which you use each of these. They can't always be used interchangeably. They can't be used in the same situations all the time. Why so?
2: Why? So, another phrase I have here, I did hear you say before we took our break, and it is Achelnabit West Yuknu. It's just, I don't know what you're saying.
1: Yeah. And so these kind of examples, right, when we say Ayutisu stems as Kluknu or Achelnabit as Kluknu, those are those times in which we use that Skluk to be of what it is that you said, what you're saying, what you're talking about. We don't use Al-Al-Tzim in that sense, right? Achal-Nabitz was Kluknut. So this is a great one. In practical way that we could use it every day, that you're beginning to learn the language. And so if you're not entirely understanding what someone has said, you can use this one. Mm-hmm. Or perhaps you didn't hear what they said, right?
2: Yeah.
1: Then we might add a different word into that. You say, mm-hmm. I didn't hear what you said.
2: That's a good one too.
1: But most Nechalk at this point know Achashnabit.
2: Mm-hmm.
1: I don't know. And so we also might put it into English as being, I don't understand.
2: Mm-hmm.
1: That's another way that sometimes though, like if a speaker is being asked, how do you say I don't understand something? They might on occasion use that word Ashnap, because understanding is knowing.
2: Mm-hmm.
1: You know, it's knowing something. Achashnabit. So perhaps either could be expressed in English as being, I don't know what you said, or I don't understand what you said.
2: Mm.
1: And so this example also having wasklukhnu, whereas the previous was saying achashnabit stems a sklukhnu. So just again for you, the listener, that you have wa, and the shortened form of it, a.
2: Mm-hmm. Yeah, and this phrase we can also add, if you're, like you mentioned, learning the language, and you hear somebody say something, al-tisit nukhalkim, and you don't know, you could say, al-khalnabit, al-tluknu, it nukhalkim, hnu.
1: Al-khalnabit, al-tluknu, it nukhalkim, hnu.
2: So just adding "sit nu chalkim hnu" on the end of this phrase, meaning like "in nu chalk," yeah. Or
1: "achas nabit shkluknu sit nu chalkim hnu." I don't know what you said when you speak nu chalk.
2: Okay, when you speak nu chalk.
1: Sort of in a sense that we could probably express it that way. You know, the only reason I say that is my own understanding of when we say shh in our speech.
2: Mm-hmm.
1: The shh, a little bit tricky to kind of really fully explain, right? Because it's this sound that we're making, but it's a functional part of the way that we speak this language.
2: In this context, it's sort of like when you're speaking.
1: Oh. Yeah, I don't understand what you're saying when you're speaking Nechalk language.
2: Mm-hmm.
1: Is another way that we could rephrase it as kind of fitting for how we're speaking English.
2: Mm-hmm. Yeah, so Achashnabit astluknu sit nukhalkim hnu. I don't know what you're saying when you speak Nechalk.
1: Ah.
2: Why?
1: Yeah. Another way that we could put it is that if you're saying it similar to that in how we say it in English, I don't know what you're saying in Nechalk, that perhaps we might say, Achashnabit shkluknu ashtisit nechalkim hnu, maybe?
2: Oh, yeah.
1: Ashtisit nechalkim hnu. I don't know what you're saying in Nechalk.
2: Achashnabit shkluknu ashtisit nechalkim hnu.
1: Laima? Ah.
2: I don't know what you're saying in Nechalk.
1: Both of them, though, kind of get the point across as being the same thing, you know, mm-hmm. being similar in what it is that they're saying.
2: Mm-hmm. Just understanding the differences between Achashnabit Shkluknu Ashtisit Nuchalkim Nu in Nuchalk. Achashnabit Shkluknu Sit Nuchalkim Nu when you speak Nuchalk.
1: Ah.
2: Why?
1: I think you speak a little different when you're talking the Chalk.
2: You're speaking different.
1: Yeah, you're speaking a little different, speaking a little strange,
2: mm-hmm.
1: you know, maybe you could say.
2: So, less being different.
1: Less.
2: less.
1: Ah, less.
2: Mm.
1: It's different. Strange.
2: What? More phrases I have here. This one being a little simpler. It's just, Stamksistluknu. What are you saying?
1: Stamksistluknu.
2: So we're really focusing on this stluk eltison.
1: Stamksistluknu, achatnevitsistluknu, sitnachalkimknu. Wasuchnalinus, itnachalkimknu. You sound like a white man speaking their language.
2: Yeah.
1: Not saying to anyone in particular.
2: No, I was just saying it.
1: Just saying it.
2: Just saying it.
1: You sound like a white man. You know, you think of, like, just in a way that there's a way about in which we speak our language, the way that we nechalkim sound. You know, that's why I say this, like, you can probably go along with it to keep going and saying, you speak different, you sound like this, mm-hmm. You know. You could even use it to say in a sense of sounding like someone, you know.
2: Ashayuchnu
1: hitimannu. Oh, yeah. You sound like your dad or something.
2: I get told that a lot. Ashayuchnu hitistannu. You sound like your mom.
1: Asayuchnu hitsistannu.
2: Hitsistannu.
1: Yeah, not D.
2: Yeah.
1: Asayuchnu hitsistannu. Yeah, you sound like your mom. Asayuchliwanu hitsistannu. That would probably be the better way of saying it.
2: Oh, yeah.
1: Liwanu. Saying that you sound. Yeah, asayuchliwa. That's the way. The example that they gave, that someone must have gave a long time ago. There's this phrase that says, asayuchliwa hitsistannu. Is saying he sounds like Snuts. I don't know who Snuts is, but it's a name.
2: Yeah. I've heard the name. It's familiar to me.
1: Achachnabitswas.
2: Achachnabitswas. Is that I don't know who?
1: I don't know who it is.
2: Mm.
1: Yeah. Achachnabitswas.
2: Achachnabitswas. I don't know who.
1: I don't know who that is.
2: I don't know who that is.
1: Yeah. I don't know who it is.
2: Mm. Yeah, one thing I've been saying, I don't remember when I started to hear it over the past few weeks. Maybe it was a phrase or maybe it was something that I went through. But I started asking people, Wanooks, who is it? Wanooks.
1: Who are you?
2: Oh, who are you?
1: Yeah, because you're saying Wanooks.
2: Okay, so if I were to say Wanooks, like, Daich, like, who's this?
1: Mm-mm. Or, no, you're saying still, who are you this?
2: Oh.
1: That doesn't make much sense.
2: Yeah.
1: No. Waks.
2: Waks.
1: That's the way of saying who. Or Walich.
2: Walich.
1: Yeah, okay. I remember my papa saying that. Walich, saying, who is it?
2: Walich.
1: When there are people going by in the... Walich. Who is it?
2: Mm-hmm.
1: Yeah, that's what he said. Walich.
2: Walich.
1: And so you could say it like that. Or you could say Waks.
2: Waks.
1: But if you say Wanooks is meaning who are you?
2: Who are you?
1: Yeah, you're saying it to Nu is always you.
2: Yeah.
1: I always remember that because you say Nu and you. It kind of rhymes, right?
2: Nu and you.
1: Yeah. Wanooks.
2: Wanooks, who are you?
1: Wanulich.
2: Who are you?
1: Who are you now?
2: Wanulich.
1: Why?
2: Why? So, this last phrase, we're quickly reviewing that we went over. Stamksistluknu. What did you say?
1: Stamksistluknu.
2: Stamksistluknu. Oh, yeah, that first time I said stems. Stamksistluknu.
1: So this is like, you know, a little bit different. You'd hear speakers, I think, more often say this when they're asking something like, what did you say? There is another way that we learn that I haven't really heard as much with speakers, but, you know, never really had all the experience either to know in which situation, which ones do you use, but we also have inutnuks,
2: mm-hmm.
1: You know, saying, what did you say? Inutnuks.
2: Inutnuks.
1: What did you say? Inutnuks. Inutnuks.
2: I have an Inuit phrase here. I have a few of them that we never got to go over yet, but quickly before our show ends, this last phrase I'll go over. Inuit suit nuiks. Did you say something? I have to learn to say that more naturally. I can't say it without reading it. Inuit suit nuiks. Did you say something?
1: So this is fresh. Fresh, this one.
2: Yes.
1: A swim, like a fresh fish. No. Weichdus auch snichil di ayuchdeich, maybe. I don't know if that's a good... But anyway, first time we're hearing this one.
2: Mm-hmm.
1: So just before we got on here, we went to go and do a little bit more research of what are ways that our speakers have use these words that relate to saying, to telling, all these examples we've shared with you today. And Inutnuks is one of them. This was Arthur Pootlis saying this. Inutsutnuiks.
2: Mm-hmm.
1: What?
2: Did you say something?
1: So it's a little bit different, right? Because the first one that we heard from him in that recording was Inutiks out. Inu,
2: mm-hmm.
1: I think is how it went.
2: Inudikst out Inu,
1: which is to say, what did he say to you?
2: Mm-hmm.
1: I think is the way of saying Inudiks, which is similar to that of how we say Inutnuks, right? It's just that when we add the nu into it, it's saying you.
2: Mm-hmm.
1: Inudiks is what did he or she say? But here being said out, so what did that guy say to you? Inudikst out Inu. What did he say to you?
2: Inudikst out Olinu.

0: ever saying it, did you say something, mm-hmm. kind of in a sense that something had been said? That's why we say inutsut nuix with that.
1: Inutsut nuix.
0: Oh, inutsut nuix. Did you say something?
1: Huh?
0: Huh? Ois, madam hooks, the twinny do slaps, new style, I'm not both me, the twinny do slap. Thank you all for listening to us, stitwinny do deel chaich. We give thanks to this one here, Chaim Chaimina, sharing what she's got, for our language. Our phrase today, new style, I'm not both chaich.
2: Gekis, no clutch, at the sun.
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0: Gehis nukluts alti songt. 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Gehis nukluts alti songt.
1: It's really too hot today.
0: Why inut?
1: Gehis nuklutz alti songt.
0: And once more from Eli Stais.
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0: Why, time at hit ach, stitunido clubs new sign, I'm not bought heat in a halkem, halmusel, spook, switch quacked, book, stee smow, as kushel, stee smow, and the dadala.
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0: I'm ipska el keltchmeet suit up always. 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Ach kukmanup. It is not good. Bye.
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7: Tied up by Mia, rips it away from her. Mia! 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
2: 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Yeah.
8: Okay, they went to the moon. 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

0: So did you remember what it was that he was contemplating? What occurred to him? Quach, that is, when he's contemplating what he should do to Snyansa. Ilk aileichs kutz ka iuchsuls ash du tchnayachs du salut. Then it occurred to him, ilk aileichs ilk aileich is to occur to something to occur to you. Yes, on the end, making it him. It is said to be that way. It's past tense. Ilk aileichs kutz da iuchsuls. To build a fire, ashtu tchnayach, stu salut, on the other side of the channel. Now he went to Snyansa and told him he had to pick him up. Kunis, to pick him up. I'm taking you somewhere. Kunsinu. Kunsinu, I'm taking you somewhere. I've been ordered to come and get you by that man who must be your father. He wants to see you. Auch digamants, I have no father, Water Snail tried to tell him. According to what he said, you are a son of his, and I have been ordered to come and get you because he misses you. Auch digamans, Water Snail kept trying to say, I have no father. Tsudis kwaluk das nyansa. That smoke over there, on the other side of the channel. Da kupamiuch tashait ach, ashtu tchnayach tauch. That must have been your father all along. That's what Raven kept saying. For a long time, Water Snail did not want to go. But in the end, he agreed to go with him. Aloaihiku, siachunimutska aiskat apsaltch. And Raven carried him and flew him across. But then he sort of started to wobble. Don't overdo this, Water Snail tried to say. You're just too heavy, that's why I'm wobbling, Quach said. And then, when they had made it halfway across, he let go of Snyansa, and he went right down to the bottom. Sak ayals usakusam. Sak ayals usakusam. And he went right down to the bottom. And he returned to the house of Snyansa, and he went straight for his fishing pole and started fishing. And he lowered the line. And he lowered the line, and indeed, it was Snyansa that he caught then. Oh, Quach, his little sneaky tricks didn't quite work out. That Snyansa, he survived. He does live down in the ocean, after all. Don't know what Quach was thinking.
1: Unsurrendered.
0: Canada can only exist where a treaty exists.
1: Untreaties.
0: Within those boundaries of that agreed on treaty.
1: Sovereign Nuukoq territory.
2: So why do we still follow the Canadian Act and the Canadian law if we're not treaty?
1: Nuukoq Radio.
0: That's a good question.

0: Okay, this is 3.5.1.4 is to speak with others.
1: To speak with others.
0: Yeah. So how could I say everybody's in the other room talking?
1: There's a lot of them talking in the other room. Lots of them are talking in the next room.
0: Yeah. Or how could I say, oh, I'm going to go over there and talk to my friends?
1: I'm going to go over there and can talk to my friends.
0: Okay. Now, how could I, if I hear you talking, I say, hey, Ilistais, who are you talking to? How can I ask?
1: Ilistais,
0: Who are you talking to?
1: Yeah.
0: Okay.
2: Cheryl,
0: is that letting you know there's knives in the sink? Okay. Thank you. Okay. How could I say that I like to talk about the weather with my friends?
1: The weather, did you say?
0: How?
1: And it's I'm happy to tell them about the day.
0: Oh, okay.
1: Yeah. I think I said it a little bit different, though.
0: A little bit, yeah. I think you did.
1: Yeah, but I forget right away.
0: Okay, now, how could I say, oh, they're over there, they're discussing, or they're talking about cars?
1: A what?
0: Say, my brother likes to talk about cars.
1: Oh. Some is in the columns can get to a condomot. My older brother usually likes it when we talk about the cars.
0: Yeah, how could I say, oh, my sister left because she didn't want to talk about cars with us?
1: Again?
0: I say, my sister left because she didn't want to talk about cars with us.
1: Yeah, I didn't hear the left.
0: Oh, okay.
1: So left. I guess you talk too fast. Yeah, he could no such team.
0: Okay, he's... I would say, just right, Okay, how can I say
1: My younger sister left because we're just talking about the cars.
0: I don't understand why she would leave.
1: I don't know why she left us. I don't know why she's like that. She left
0: so
1: us.
0: So, what How could I say? Everybody likes to talk about cars.
1: Yeah. So tell what them snooks is yet to know. Stukamkit wa kumtumotoks.
0: Wait, could you say that once more?
1: You might have drifted off.
0: No, wait. The, you got all the silverware in the background of that one. It's good. So long as I keep my eye on it, I know when it cuts in too much, then I can just have them repeat it. Are you Utsi Su?
1: Are you Utsi Su?
0: Ach, snich, Tsinu.
1: Let's eat them, Chuksa. I was not a cheat, Tsinu. Say that one to me when you told me in English.
0: Let's see, don't. Everybody likes to talk about cars.
1: Oh, so tell what them snooks see at 2 hours. As the gum get what come to mutt.
0: As the gum get
1: what come to mutt. Talk about it. Come to mutt.
0: Oh. So it's all as in a bit. How's it? Everybody knows that. So it's all at Lumstadt's.
1: You're all happy when they talk about the cars.
0: Mm-hmm.
1: Yeah, that's what I said.
0: Okay. How could I say, boy, that was a nice talk we had yesterday, or?
1: Yeah. I'm happy that we were talking about, we enjoyed it. What we were talking about yesterday.
0: Yeah, or how could I say, I'm glad that everybody enjoyed talking here yesterday.
1: Yeah, to the silk switch, yeah, to now, says, yeah, to now, as to Nika.
0: Yeah? Are you Tsisu?
1: I forget too. Maybe it's already in the thing.
0: Well, yeah, it's already there, but
1: yeah, I forget too.
0: Me, I need
1: because to. We don't talk like that. We don't speak it like that. So
0: how do you speak it?
1: We don't hardly talk about, you know, things like that, cars and things like that.
0: I know.
1: But the men do, but not the ladies.
0: That's what Amos and Mikam said. They said, oh, these parts of the body, you'll have to go talk to the ladies. Ladies know all the parts of the body. Guys don't.
1: You know Stella?
0: Oh.
1: She knows everything too about cars.
0: Yeah?
1: She always listens to Leonard. But with me, I was different. I never did listen about when they talk about the cars.
0: Last night, stick.
1: I'll forget it anyways.
0: Oh.
1: If I try to listen.
0: Okay, I'm going to stop that there. Oh. Okay, how could I say we had a real long talk?
1: I could say that team. We talked for a long time.
0: Yeah, or how could I say, tomorrow, you and I are going to talk for a long time.
1: Kainus ka sa team tumakul ka ay kutil. Yeah. Kainus.
0: Okay. Or how could I say, oh, we just talked for a little bit.
1: Sa team ka strugil. We're gonna talk about a little bit.
0: We'll talk for a little bit.
1: Yeah.
0: Okay.
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3: 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Why?
4: Mrak Yaus, Dukta Manchdach, Utisu Tortino, Hatisina, Stutwini Dut Mrak Yaus, Litai Wakstu Hortmi, Stutwini Dut Tumahui Talats, Hatison, Skauksauk Dimodit, Skait Skimstats, Eat Nukalkin. 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At Cabot Le Dut at Tisinut Holtz. So, Twinidut Managais, why? So, today, we're gonna read out the story, yeah? Okay, so this is a really cool story. A little bit information on the elder, Achtigai. That's how you pronounce your name if you see it in the brackets. It says narrated by the late Mrs. Agnes Edgar. If you repeat after me, Achtigai. Acht is meaning to lie, like lying down. Ik is referring to like, as if it's kind of like a, how would you say that? Like something that she's lying on or something that's been lied on. And Eich is the state. So Achtigeich means to lie on top of something. And it's actually a place in Kimsquit where that name comes from, Achtigeich. And translated by the late Dr. Margaret Sly Wallace. So Achtigeich was Margaret's mentor, was her teacher. And then edited by Dr. Hank Nader. Okay, I'm just going to read through it so that everyone can just follow along. You don't have to repeat after me. I'm just going to read through the whole story. That way we can get an opportunity to hear our language more. And also hear this beautiful speaker. She's my favorite speaker. I love listening to Achtigeich. She's so clear. She's pronounced. Her vocabulary is quite full and extensive. Her way in which she organizes her speech, her sentence structure, is with full grammar. So it's really a beautiful example. She was born, we figure it was either around the 1880s or maybe 1890s, but we found a picture of her where she's a picture of her in Kimsquit, and she's looking to be about in her mid-20s, and this photo was around 1910. So yeah, so it's, we're figuring she was born around there, and she died in 82, so they're not quite sure how old she was, but they figure around 100, around that age. So she got to learn. She had a very unfortunate beginning story. Her father died shortly after she was born. Her mother had gone off, left. And so she was raised by her uncle, her father's uncle, who was Captain Bob. So you guys know that Easter dance, Captain Bob's mystery dance? That was her uncle, her adopted father. And he was married to a woman named Latlai, who had children from her first marriage, and they married Achtigeich to Latlai's son. And that's where the King family comes from. Then later she marries Jim Edgar, and that's where some of the Edgar family come from. So there's a little bit on the tree of Achtigeich. But yeah, because she was raised with Blind Bob, who was a Kusiut marshal, as well as a Staldam, he was able to teach her all these stories and protocols and medicines and traditions. And if it wasn't for Achtigeich, we would have a lot of our culture would have disappeared. She recorded extensively in the 70s and worked with our elders to help get more of our language and our songs out there. She actually knew about 300 songs just by memory. Wow. No song sheets or nothing. So that's where the majority of the songs that I've got gathered were from Achtigeich. All right, so I'll just read right through. Everyone just follow along. I'll try read it in a... I'm going to read it a bit slower, but I'm going to try read it in a nice flow as best as I can. Why, a yacht steamout suits, ske some smuts, a la naik mitats, ske na bam huit alp, sal aes ski alp. 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Wisk dartr was ninits da. 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

0: 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Wai.
1: You know, you hear my name in there?
2: Yeah.
1: Yeah, so that's where my name comes from, is this story. My grandfather's name, Dudusong, is also the first guy in the story. And then he has some Kikila. Little different version in my family, though, for this story than the one that I just read out. So I think, actually, now that we've completed the story, I'd like to actually share it with you just in English so you guys can know about the story. So remember, one of our most important treasures is our smayusta. So if you break that word down, smayusta. So smay, like from sumsma, which means story. Us is like the face. And then da, you know, makes it a thing. So smayusta are the stories of our first ancestors, our first generation, the first nukhak faces, is maybe how you can think about it. Or the whole face of the world, how everything came to be. Smayusta. Who we were before that time, that doesn't really matter, because who we came to be was Nukhalk. When those ancestors, that first generation, settled this land, and when their children were born here, they were Nukhalk. They were Talyong. They were Kwatlam. They were Sutslam. So I'm going to tell my family's version, but there's many versions of this Smayusta. So in my family's version, Dudu Song, which means, so you guys know Song, that word?
3: Yeah.
1: Sky, day, world. It could be used in so many forms. Song, Dudu means to make. Not like E, Dudu, like it's hot, but if it's a prefix, something you place in the front, you can mean to make. So like Dudu Song, maker of the sky. Dudu Itza, making, that's a, denturist, a guy that makes false teeth for people. So you see there's words like that. So in this story, this version, Dudusong, as he comes down from heaven, he lands at the mouth of the great river Wakitmai, which is today they call the Fraser River. And there he's down there at Wakitmai, and Kwach, raven, appears. Kwach says to him, "Why are you here? Why are you not in your home, where the Creator wanted you to be?" And Dudusong says, "I have no thalas, no boat, no akna, no canoe." So Kwach says to him, "If I get you a akna, a canoe, will you journey, will you travel?" And he says, "Yes, I'll voyage, I'll travel." So Kwach goes up, and he goes to speak with Mas Masalaniyuch, four carpenters. Says to them, "Mas Masalaniyo, I want a boat, a naiks at the talas, that's like me. So thais or ants, I want it to be like me."

0: I want it to have my silk, my thoughts, my characteristics. So this these four carpenters, they put together this boat. They painted it black like the raven, and this boat had a special ability. It could paddle itself. Didn't need anyone to paddle it. So he brings this boat down. He names it Quahqualosh, Raven's Canoe. He brings it to Dudusonch. They begin to travel. But they find the problem with this boat because the carpenters made it just like Raven. And no one can really tell Raven what to do. So this boat, no one could tell it what to do. They couldn't steer it. This boat just went the way it wanted to go. And it took them right out to open ocean. And days turned to weeks. Weeks turned to months. They were stuck voyaging the ocean, about to give up all hope, when before their eyes, they seen the silhouette of a land, and they could see that it was glowing like green above it. Everything was green along that shore in that place. At this time in the world, there wasn't a good light yet. So the sun would just rise over the horizon for about an hour a day, and everything was khawi saltwa. It was a metallic colored time. So this is around Ice Age time. And so he makes out this, or end of the Ice Age, I should say. He makes out this land and the boat's going straight for it. And as it hits the shore, Dudusonch flies forward and he braces himself, touching his hands on the beach. And then the sun rose for the first time. So he made a name for himself, Sun Hekila. When he touched his sword, he made the sun rise. And he found himself on a beach filled with abalone shells. Canoes inlaid with abalone, houses covered in abalone. That's what made this kliaos, this green glow. He found this people, these abalone people. Bulchanum, the chief, comes out and he says, "Thank you for bringing the good sun to my land. Come into my house and I'll feast you." So he feasted him and he said, "I'm going to gift you." And he dressed him in abalone regalia, put buttons all on his blanket of abalone. He then said, "I'm going to give you my daughter, the chief's daughter, as your wife." And her name was Bulchaneches. And so he married her and took many treasures with her of names. Then as they were leaving, he saw that abalone canoe. And so he desired it, and the chief gifted it to him as a marriage gift. And now him and his wife and Raven began their journey. And this time, they say, he made his way around the Pacific Rim, the opposite side of the ocean. And he made his way up to the north end. And that's where he found another land. And this time, everything was glowing like fire. And when he hit the shore, Dudusonch flew forward, he touched the earth, and the sun rose. And when it lit up the world, everything was copper. The canoes were copper, the houses were copper, the people were adorned with copper, so much so that they say they were made of copper. And so he met the chief, Tlaliamch, copper man, and Tlaliamch invited him in and feasted him and gifted him for bringing the sun to his land. When Dudusonch touched the earth again, the sun rose, lighting up this world. So he wanted to honor him for that, and he gave him a treasure box made of copper. And inside this box was the female Uligan, a copper shield, and a sisauk whistle called the Kumots, very sacred whistle. And then he gave him his daughter, Tlaliax, as his wife. And now he had the copper princess and the abalone princess as his wives. And so he was directed to journey back to our side of the ocean. He was told to follow this long fjord. And as he followed this salute, it cut off. He was told, so be of sound mind, be of brave character, be of confidence is what it was, and where you're going. So it's kind of like a phrase that means you're not going to give up. You're going to stick to your integrity and your teachings, but you're going to be humble about it. You're going to be thoughtful about it. You're not going to endanger those that are with you. So that's a saying that you can say when people are taking a journey. They're going to go out on the canoe. The people on the shore yell, "Geya yali wadi mut no ma, geya yali wadi mut no ma." And so this was yelled to him. And as he meets this inlet, it cut off. And so he didn't know how to pass. It was too steep to go up. He waited for a while, patiently. And when the tide went down, he saw his passage, which was a hole between the mountains going right to the other side. So thinking about the safety of his wives, he covered the canoe with mats, making like a roof over it, a protection cover over the canoe. And it was good that he had done this because his cave was covered, filled with giant katsukh starfish. And these katsukh began to fall, li mao, and they landed on those mats and they slid off into the water. If he didn't cover it, if he wasn't thinking in a good way, those starfish would have overtaken his canoe. They would have sank and they would have drowned in the rising of the tide. He made it through the other side, and there he found another house. And this house was made of barnacles, you know, those little white things that grow on the rocks down. If you cut your foot on them, they got a little poison that doesn't stop the bleeding. They're really sharp. Khayaka, we call them. So he met this man, Khayak Nant, barnacle man, and he had Khayaka growing all over him like he was made of barnacles himself. And this man said, "You're the first to make it through my cave. And so if you've made it here, you must have been to the land of the copper people, who are the keepers of the female Uligan." He says, "I'm the keepers of the male Uligan." And he says, "So I'm going to gift it to you. When you go to the rivers and the creeks, take one male and one female. When you place them in the rivers, they'll multiply, bringing Uligans to those territories." Squish. So he journeyed, and as he journeyed down the coast, he gave out gifts to the people, coppers, whistles, Uligans to the river, and he built a big name for himself up and down the coast. They say when he stopped at Haida Gwaii, he gifted the chief with the whistle, and the chief faced the land, and he blew the kmots, and the ice age receded itself. And so they opened up the land. He then traveled to the Cheches people, to the Heiltauk people, down to Wikano, to the river's inlet people. And he went up Wikano to Wikano Lake, to Sumchul. And he traveled from Sumchul down this pathway at the Asiyuch, coming out in Taliu, Natsach. And from there he saw all his relatives. They were already there. He was one of the last to arrive. He saw Anulkwikimlai and Kwagis. He saw Nuscheinda. He saw Achimosaich and Aichtumka. He saw all of these, Nubulchaneda. All of these ancestors were there. Patsachut. And so he journeyed to the head, at the entrance of the inlet. And right at the point we call Palio Point now today, just out in the inlet, the entrance to South Bentik, to Atzach, he went and he built his house. He took a piece of driftwood, Yantz, and he put it in the shore and he pushed it, just as the Creator told him. When it hit the shore, it became a house, a big house, and he named it Yantzant, driftwood house. And so he came to Balakula, and he came and he stayed with the people in Balakula for 4 years. But his whistles would always blow from his box because of his high ceremonies, that he decided to return back to Sakya, where he made his home. And when he returned, his wives had children. They gave birth, and the first one born was Simchikila, who he named after when he made the sunrise in the copper abalone countries. And Simchikila grew up with being part of a really important and noble family. And Simchikila wanted to do as his parents had done. His other siblings were also great people. Miaisila, the salmon bringer, the fisherman. Siltzlani, porcupine quill woman. They say she took the form of a porcupine, and whenever she defended the point, her arrows never missed. Her arrows were her quills. She would shoot her arrow and always hit her target. That's why she's on the Talio Point, protecting the whole point. Porcupine quill woman. You know who holds that name?
1: Banshee.
0: So
1: you could actually draw a transformation like a woman doing that?
0: Yeah.
1: So just the artist idea right off the bat, I wanted to.
0: And isn't it the Banshee's character too? Like, yeah. Her name, she embodies that character without even knowing the story, because she's, you know, direct and straightforward. And yeah, it's neat how the names. So Sinchekila, he tried his best, but could never, anytime he'd try feast or potlatch, everyone would just honor his father, Dudusong. and he was having all this turmoil trying to figure out how he was going to succeed in a good way. And so he went to prayer. He stayed in the back room, the sacred room of the house, for 4 days. Then he went for 4 days and he laid facing the inlet. And he went 4 days in the back room, and then again 4 days of the inlet, laying in stillness, in meditation, in prayer. He was able to cleanse himself, and that's when he heard a voice, and it said, "Get up, Sankhekila, come see what we have for you." When he looked right off the shore, it was a seal, Ask, and this Ask was speaking to him, "Get up, see what we got for you." And he looked to the inlet, and a house rose up. And if you know Talio Point to Masachi Nose, it's a big area. Four inlets converge there. And it's a very turbulent place. And this place is known to be the place where the undersea lord, Komokwa, his house can raise up. He's got a copper house. And in the land beneath the sea, in Nuyaltwa, in his world, the ocean is the sky. The inlets are like clouds. You know, when we have clouds and you can see blue sky and light going through them, that's like the inlets. His world below is flat land with a huge river snaking through it. His house is at the mouth of that river. And as you go upriver, every salmon, every fish has its own village. And when you get right up to the headwaters, there's these giant mountains there. And there all the berries also live in that area with their villages. And they live in humanoid form, the birds, the berries, the fish. And Komokwa sends them to our world. And so Komokwa appears and his copper house rises up from beneath the sea. On the front, the entrance is through the mouth of a sea serpent called Kelhta, a sticky serpent. On the top of the pole is the sun, the loon, and the loon is making its noise. All the gulls landed on top. At the front, looking at the front, the left corner was the Gens, the humpback whale. At the right front painting was the Pui, the halibut. And the boardwalk, the step to get up to the house was Skamsk, this huge sea monster that it's flat. And when it opens its mouth, it causes the whirlpool sucking everything in. So he was afraid to enter the house through these monsters. So he found at the side was a ladder. And him and the seal climbed up. He found at the top the smoke vent was a copper. And so he took that copper and he lowered himself into the house. And there he saw five fires, one in the middle and four in each corner. And he looked to the fire at the right in front of him. And all the seals were sitting around conversating like humans. Looked to the fire to the left and there was an old lady, as there always is an old lady in the supernatural houses. And her name was Nanihwanai. He looked to the far back and there was two more men. It was Kwal and Nunuchin Laich. And they were concealing the whistles, blowing the sacred whistles. Far right hand fire, there was two men, Balkhuit and Nunuchimal Slaich, and they were drumming and singing. And he looked to the back wall and there was a curtain. And the curtain was painted with the rising and setting of the tide. And the great blue heron, Khakans, was dancing, calling out his names, his four names. And then he gazed to the entrance of the curtain and he saw Porcupine and Grizzly Bear dressing dancers. And then behind the fire in the middle, he saw the great undersea lord Komokwa wearing his huge bikwot hat, long black hair touching the floor, covered in a blanket with eagle down and face painted black. He danced and all the paintings on the wall of the halibut, the red snappers, the cods, all those sea creatures came alive and they swam within his house as he danced. Sankhekila witnessed these dances. All the undersea beings danced and he witnessed. When it was done, Komokwa says, "Now these dances are your dances. This house is your house. My treasure box," he pulled it over, "Snoot Canals is your box. Inside is the copper, which is Shank Dimut, is his name. It means all are envious of it. And also Amkpts, Mouse Woman, will be your messenger, as she is my messenger. Go now, and when this house goes beneath the sea, a replica will appear on the shore." And so he did. And when he took those items, that house sank below, and beside his father's house, one replica appeared. And he called all the people from far and wide, and he feasted them, he potlatched them, and he told them the teachings of the undersea. And as a sign of respect, when we're on the water, we never say Omokwa. We never say his name on the water, the undersea chief, as a sign of respect. And if you do, they say he sends his sea monsters, and they'll take you down to him, and they'll feast on you for being disrespectful. All the undersea beings, they're also like cannibalistic. You know, if you drop a body to the undersea, they're going to eat you no matter what. And so in the same way, that's how they think, that sometimes when you're disrespectful in the water, Komokwa calls the undersea chiefs to feast on your flesh. And so these are our stories. This is the Smayista of my grandfather's name, Dudusong, is held by my grandpa Roger, and Sunghikila is held by me, his eldest grandson. My grandfather's the eldest of the eldest of his line, so that's why we have those names. So that Smayista is held by my house. All of our houses have our own names, and that's where our story, and that's where our names, our protocols, our masks, our totem poles, our house designs, everything comes from those.
1: Always does.
0: That's how we're all connected. So there should be no fighting over names, because we're all related. I keep saying this, is like a fight would be if someone not in our lineage took the name. Then that would be a fight. But we shouldn't be fighting because we're all related. We should be happy that someone's wearing the name. All right, well, let's end with a prayer. Manakyais, Butlisut Zotino, Atlison, Stutwani Dut, Halatai Waksu Hotmich, Stutwani Dut, Saskutamakwe, Salat, Sakison, Skatlatin Tmakwe, Atlis Eats Kimstats, Stutwani Dut, Manakyais, Witlumstanau, Skabutau, Skapsakimodau, Skait Nakalkim. 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Blessed to thou, old meat of the song, skesamis panpatsal, old meat silip to beat all the clouds, all the kisnamakits. Stituanidut manakes, ala yawa song, at the song, and what's high were kutlum kit die, what's high was my ustats, and what's high was madam hook see tats, alaoqua. Stituanidut manakes, why?
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4: What my out, the much scarlet sweet, the last kiss on what I like, unless just that stand me the copy stone must. 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The kekstis kulat. 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

0: story of the four carpenters. 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We cannot wax tuch di kushu lumpht out. They are the ones that built our land. 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We cannot do tuch wadam klimsta as du tlukt auch. They are the ones who created people too, up above. 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We can now do wa dam. Dam is to make. Wa dam klimsta, people. 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Up above there, the people above. We can now do wa dam klimsta as du tlukt auch. They are the ones who created people too, up above. We can knock do wa as kalt humit sut os di kuslu lamht eich. They are the ones who take care of the land as kalt humit sut os di kuslu lamht eich. Take care of this land here. As kum malacht ats as di tluk dach. 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The land was fastened to the heavens. Gamash sninyas. Sninyas is earthquake. 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As du tlukt auch. When there is an earthquake, gamach sninias, that rope that's tied to the heavens, that's what causes that earthquake. We can now itzik atz wa kisal chwa chakam it. It's a long word. Kisal al chakam it. Atsti nuschem teich ga uskatom. They are the ones who had a problem with letting the light out. Di nuschem teich, the light, ga uskatom. They let it out, get it out. They are the ones who had a problem with letting the light get out. I think I'm having a problem with the having a problem word. Wichena witzik ats wa kisasal chakamit kutz. Atz di nuschem teich ga uskatom. As di askalt humt tsk aslis kumas do as di kuhlulam hilt out. The ones who created it always protects the land. As di askalt humt tsk aslis kumas do as di kuhlulam hilt out. Diamatz di nuschem danak achwitzik ich neichs astch. The one who held the daylight was hesitant to let it go. Diamatz di nuschem danak achwitzik ich neichs astch. The one who held the daylight, the nuschem danak, the ak referring to holding it in the hand. Diamatz the place. Diamatz di nuschem danak, the hand holding the light. Auch witzig ich nichts astch. Don't want to let it go. They tried to talk to them, to get him to go out every day. As asim nakwaluto ostch ga uskadus alatsai wachim. They tried to talk to them, to get him to go out every day. Alatsai wachim. Uska is out, to go out. Ga uska dus alatsai wachim, to go out every day. They tried to talk. As simna kwaludo ostch ga uska dus alatsai wachim. Auch itzik eis dis zinch. He just didn't do it. Auch itzik eis dis zinch. A naik's ku. A naik's k ga numawis ga nuchials ala suhls ala amatsk di kuhulumch di amatsk ala tlukats. He was the only one who wanted the light contained in his house, in his land, located above. Anaiks, to want. That's, he wants. Anaiks, that on the end makes it, it said, or someone told me. I didn't see it directly, but it said that's the way it was. Anaiks, ga numawis, ga nuchyals, ala suhls, the house, ala suhls, ala amatsk, amat being the place. Di kuhlulamch di amatsk ala tlugtauch, the land located up above. Wichitzik da tlugtauch wa amatau wa masalaneuch ats. They are situated up there where the four carpenters are. Wichitzik da tlugtauch wa amatau wa masalaneuch ats. They are situated up there where the four carpenters are. Ip it kutz. Ip it kutz di skistl. They picked up a piece of charcoal di skistl. Ala neuchl alta tlugtauch. 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They picked up a piece of charcoal. 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I love that word, that's charcoal. 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The older brother Yulam, de qualum teich Yulam. 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Da qualum teich Yulam. 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Hear that ak in there, his hands. Al yulak tmachmis da skist. So there's the charcoal, skist. And the da and the tch make it a the charcoal. Da skist. This is what he showed his brother. Wichitzik nustist. 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So there is the start of the story of the four carpenters and how it was that they started to make raven. De qualum teich Yulam. Yulam there, the oldest brother, taking that charcoal out of the fire. Ala neuch, ach de klugtach.
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0: Guys, did do needs up and you sign up insta quach sim smuts asti quach I don't at least the black simsma is to tell a story, but that's on the end of it and it's me or I sim smuts asti quach tell the story of Raven quach I don't at least the how he became black. Why? 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So when Raven was being prepared for his descent to the earth, Wichts sich kundam dim di kocht, as di kuslulam chteich, as di kuslulam chteich, the land here. Wichts sich kundam dim, that must be the descending or preparing to descend. Wichts sich kundam dim di kocht, as di kuslulam chteich. Askundam told Matlapalitzik to make him the prettiest of all the birds. Askundam told Matlapalitzik to make him the prettiest of all the birds. Ayutskuitzik Askundam Ol Matlapalitzik Ska Dichs di Quachti Diga Patsas Diga Ya Ya Si Ala Auchl Watsits Beats. Askundam told Matlapalitzik to make Quach the prettiest of all the birds. Diga ya ya si ala auch watsits to be prettiest of all the birds. When he finished, Gamas tsayak mim di Quach waslachsk was askulkulitz ya ya si kutstaich. When he finished, Raven had lots of different colored feathers.
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Is so psychic cold just this on today. You can't let me see what you expect this on today. Carlos is expecting a yellow. Cold cold this on today. I could not can't this doctor. That's so. The Kumako, the Salium today. 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
Most nights she caught the thumbs. Also, that could get a home at. We could get. I eat some crabs at the chest. Get a little bit more to no more. I let them turn out to Ach, kollege, ich war am Stachel, du siehst so zerstört. 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The last cunt, we could get the snast that it is death. The sports to this alan of homeads, but cunt. Ach, could you get it quite to get silk stuck at the skims the night to the day him death? I said, sleep as I stood to laugh for. We could get seen on the spot, sit there and hook home at. We came at the hot eyes, it was a talk, yes, I said. Well, you kill us and team out to die, who laugh. Up to comes, as I say, to talk what. Some squats the team out and scared. At least the some day I just told that bathroom that just not much safe. I just took the only most just capsules. I just took oh. Alan O'Homad. Just not the legacy pillows. All Sophia. O Matt couldn't have her. Damn, so the mother Sophia. Which could get a little same as her. Sticky them stuff. The eyes old. Young sons couldn't have her. Tu sors. Yann Sans. Nice Lewis. 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
1: Hi, Tequila. Tequila makes it. The cook in the morning, I'm going to say that. Yet, yes, it's some smashing. You know, cook the dry girls and fly the ice cream. Oh, that's a little like. Hi.
2: Why? Some smash. Get cornets, get some smash, smash, get Hollywood. As it's Manatsky starts still. Still slick stumps quite high. Wild is the Matalast. That's the Kunahot is an Ohomat. It comes a hot nobiska omat. Ah, the Quilatic is a last. A snicket is quite high. That is the hunt. This the hunt, come a good at some stud. As to Anno Kellis, to Anno Hunt, to Amsis Maxk, that some stud, some stacto. They come a good, did me hurtash, did me hurtash that some stud. Ach, skutzelaislast, skakunemst. 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Sie einem Zeller auch hoher. Just could the kids from stage or the sad stage. Well, I know that since just could the kids from stage or this, as I could not the kids sad stage, Wallis, Tmech, Wallis. Jamamanta nishis could the kids, Wani aya, Jamamanta. What I also saw to Cossacks to Sustak to me. The Mantis and Slaps get the Kempty Moots. The Kempty Moots Cossack. A whole school I got to Slaputs Kutonos Kladastak. Skyshaks. Tmai, Susuts Kutonos Kladatak. Tmai. I came to moot slash nasno, to the mam cut. But clothed to me. Ska out this, it's sad state. Out this old. But when he slept, to Og kem kusat il sil kul sil Gledech Ich as namnach di ge chwrda Ala nus kladast Chwr chwlaw tig Wa nus kladast Sudut kutel sam stael O lill sad stael Tlapag kutel eil Ge chwr chwlaw tig Da nus kladat Da eg sal tlap sulil I just knocked the guest out. Just could it be style? After the third stage, I just knocked the most cats. The mayor. See you, sis. Jamal out to do this. the stout, and the crusted, and the skimmed, the dismayed, the crusons. I don't accept Jesus. Akhtas when I'm on the task, I can't remember. Stay some stage. I start at the world school start still. At the world at the sun stage. At the last surprise, no, it's the cat stayed in my magic. The last question I said, as I killed whom it is a two shirt. Oh, let us collage and see the cat stayed in the case, criticized its stances. A case could skate cheese. Get shit the crustant not so difficult. Now, snake came out, sash. Stisson sash. Why? Gally, what a motonoma. They stood skissing to me. Get up no load. Geen goed is een stijl. Als dat het is geen goed. 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We could get Haman to Tom the last pots. Knickies, as I was close out to Kutas, the Amatata Matalast. The put Quanat Kutas stances to sort. When I moved to start. 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So it could take its heart still. As the asmanaiki it's, so it's good to feel. And I'm not, so now, you know, my ticket's all chmutzna. As the aiki swelltuch, so it's good to feel. Stanawik. As the tich tuch. And as konechi is good. Arto. A Christmas could see that collage and shell. Sketches. We could see that such a seems is it sad days of his sorrows. As the tick to tick to tick to tick to tick to tick to tick to We could take it to us, him stood us. The plot, the cake, the chisum, the chisum, the chisum, the chisum, the chisum, the chisum, the chisum, the chisum, the chisum, the chisum, the chisum, the chisum, the chisum, the chisum, the chisum, the chisum, the chisum, the chisum, the chisum, At last, it's taken sleep to the stances. The batman causes the cold sentences. At last, it's the way that that's it, supposed. Traps don't seem sticking, hoisms. Tsa pl-

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0: Namu Sao. And I could just get up to know all the. All the coffee courts, the sink, the nuclear. 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Get the two kim costa, sitting and get up in the suit. Give me a fatta yutsnus after I get two kim stai, sit to me, squats, as I eagle as a clack deals. Give me a chigwasm, squatsum, squatsum, get a yuts, get two kim costa leads. Ich looks a sneaky six stands, six quanets. Alle Kuchlach sind immer da. Es gibt es gar nicht. cup arch is cut out for that and my dad's absolutely. I used to stand in the art to stand from stand out. Clanonic keep the yachems to the music. The yach made in it at the ice to the quiet cup arch in it. Clapopsky keeps was. Clapak claps quit in the malt, skis. 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I said to myself, I can't make this any greater than the other. The thing is, the thing is, I was able to get a lot of people. I'm a little bit of a The story is about this ninik that I'm going to tell. Long ago, there was a little girl who used to cry every night. Every night she would be crying, cry and cry, and the mother tries to tell her not to cry. But she never listened, she just cried. And one night, she did the same thing again. She cried and cried. And then the mother said to the family of the house, she said, let's all leave her. Let's all go to bed and leave her, she said. The sninik will come and get her. And everybody went to bed, left the little girl. They sat around, where they sat around on a fire, and the little girl was left there. And while she was sitting there crying, she heard a voice that said, come to grandma, you'll have some mountain goat fat. And the voice seemed to come from the wall. She cried and she heard it again. And while the sninik was saying this to her, she was blowing on a knot hole. And blowed on the knot hole, and the hole got bigger until it was big enough for the little girl to go through. The little girl went toward the wall, and the sninik grabbed her, pulled her out, and threw her in her basket. And she cried out and said, this is the sninik, she's got me, she said that. Cried really loud, and everybody heard her from inside, and they all got up, and they all tried to go out and follow the sninik, but she had gone so fast they didn't even see her. And the sninik climbed up the mountainside, went to her home. Her home was a cave. And when they reached there, she sat the basket down and pulled the little girl out. And when she was outstanding, she looked around and she saw on the other end of the cave a little old woman was sitting down. And the sninik said to the little girl, I'll get you something to eat. And she did. She went and got something for her to eat. While she was busy getting the food, the old lady made a sign to the little girl with her finger and called her over. And the little girl went forward, and the old lady told her that if she gives you something to eat, don't eat it. And she gave her a little basket to put around her neck, hang it around her neck, and told her to pretend to chew the food, and just pretend to chew the food and drop it into this basket. She told her too that if she eat the food, she'd be rooted to the ground like her. So this is what the little girl did. She pretended to chew the food and drop it in. And when the sninik wasn't looking, she threw it in the fire. And later they went to bed, and the sninik, before they went to bed, the sninik said, tomorrow I will go out and hunt again. I will get a little brother or a little sister for you. But she said that her sons were out hunting too, When they got up in the morning, she told her that her sons were out hunting, and her sons were the wolves. When the Sinik got up in the morning, they got up and she said she was going hunting again, and she told the little girl that to get the food ready for her sons, the little girl, after she left, the Sninik left, the little old lady told the little girl that while she was gone, she started to make a plan. She wanted the little girl to go to the edge of the canyon and sit there and wait for the Sninik to come back. And she said, when you're sitting, she gave her a gloves. The gloves were made of mountain goat wool. And she said, you put these, as soon as you see the Sninik coming back, you put these gloves on. And when she comes across that log, there's a log across, crossing the canyon. They'll be coming through there. And when you get there, you start to sing to her this song. So kaks kama, so kaks kama, so kaks kama. And then she said, you sit there and wait for her. And this is what the little girl did. She sat there and waited there. And when the Sninik did come, she did start to say this song to her. So kaks kama, so kaks kama. This is when the Sninik said, don't sing that song. It gets me scared, I might fall into the canyon. Don't sing it, she kept saying that. But the little girl sang harder and harder, louder and louder. She said, so kaks kama, so kaks kama. And just about the middle way, the Sninik fell down to the canyon below. And then the little girl went back to the old lady and told her that the Sninik had fallen down. And now the old lady said to the little girl, I want you to go down the canyon with this knife and cut off her breasts and bring them back to me, she said. But what I'm going to do first, I'm going to tie this wool around your waist, and when you're going down to the edge of the canyon and below, you will have to sing this song again, she said, to the wolf. And the way you sing it is this way. Tukem kwasta, tukem kwasta, tukem kwasta. And this is, in English you say, stretch wool, stretch wool, stretch wool. And the wool stretched as she was walking. If she stopped, it stopped too, but she kept on saying, stretch wool, stretch wool. And she got down to the bottom of the canyon, and then she went and cut the breasts off the Sninik. And what the old lady told her to do when she was finished was to give the wool a tug to let her know that she was ready to come back up. And she did this. She just gave the wool a little hard tug, and the old lady knew that she was ready to come back up and pulled her up. And when she got to the top, she went to the cave, and her and the old lady prepared the food, the breasts, and for the Sninik sons to eat when they got home. They cooked it, and they waited until they got home. And when they got home, the old lady told the Sninik sons that their mother had brought this little girl back home with her, and that she was out to get another, maybe a little sister or brother for her. She said that their mother was still out hunting, and that they had cooked up the rest, she didn't tell them that it was pressed, but she cooked it. They cooked for them, and they told them that it was ready, and they gave it to them. And the first one, the oldest brother, tasted it, and he said it tasted like grandma's breast. And he told his brother to taste it. And then the second brother told the third one, and the third one told the second one, and the last one. And when they finished tasting it, they all dropped dead. And then the little girl said to the old woman, what to do now? And she said, you go and pull each one of them down the canyon, throw them down. And she did this. She dragged them down to the edge of the canyon and threw them down. And one by one she did this until they were all thrown down to the canyon. And when she
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0: You will go back home and tell your parents and all the people what had happened. What she said though, your mother is still crying. She's still crying every day. And you go back home and tell them what has happened. And I will pack some meat for you to bring back. And this is what she did the next day. She went back home. And when she got to the back of the place where they lived, she sat down. She could hear her mother crying, still crying. And she knocked on the wall. Kept knocking on the wall, and her mother told one of her oldest brother to go and see who was knocking on the wall outside. And he went out to see, and he saw his sister there. And he went back inside and told the mother that it's there. That it's her daughter that was out in the back knocking on the wall. And then the mother said, how could it be when she had been taken away from the clinic? She could never be alive now. But the brother said, she is, it's her, she's out there. Come out and see for yourself. She said that to him. And this is what the mother did. She went out to see for herself, and sure enough, her daughter was out there sitting down. And she went over and hugged her, and she told her that she was really happy to see her. And then she said, I'm going back in and ask the people to get ready, and I'll bring you in when we're ready. So she went back into the house. Long ago, they didn't have any flooring on the floor. The floor was only a ground. So she told everybody to put on their chaps, which are aprons, and put all your chaps on and go out and get some fresh sand and spread it around inside and make it clean. So this is what everybody did. They went out and packed some fresh soil in and spread it all around to make it clean. And when they finished, she went and got her daughter and took her inside, and they had a feast. And this is when her daughter told what had happened while she was up with at the Sninik's cave, that she had killed her and her sons. And she said that there was an old lady there that was rooted to the ground. And she told her that the old lady wanted the people to go up to see her and to get some of the things, the meat that the Sninik had and the coppers that were in the cave. the very next day, everybody get ready to go, and they did. They went up to the cave to see the old woman. And the little girl used that cotton string or rope, whatever it was, she used that to retract herself up to the cave. That was the only way she could find it again. And when they got there, the family of the old lady that was rooted to the ground were really happy to see her, because she was kidnapped when she was a little girl. And they told her that they wanted to take her home, and she said she didn't want to go. I'll stay here, but you can come back and see me at any time. But they didn't listen. They chopped off the roots and tried to take her home, but she died when they chopped the roots off. But while they were there, most of the people were packing a lot of things from what the Sinik had in there. I don't know what else it had in there, but that they packed a lot of meat and copper from there. And this is how far I know this story, and that's the end of it. And it was told to me by my mother a long time ago.
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5: 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I guess kuksam skizon gots.
6: I would say, Sawanakus, to the old, or to all my thoughts and thoughts, and thou would declare I kept out self-trust. Slash kutit from start halakwa. I said, son, what's it? Ech, my colota, halakutal, some that looks small. Jamas no kusmer, colota, kisses some that look at. I know that it's at mana. We shall not quit it. To accept as to someone asked. One in it, Nenets, Anna could get shit as to some die. No skills, Anna just get about, gets him fit to tell us out. 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Anna tsa nishtu sa si naat. 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Aish tsa nishtu. Snu ta kyan tsa tau. Tlapis ta kladai ka ochel.
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5: Hi, get you.
6: Not again.
5: You good to see.
6: Well, about something, and I like me that scan a bomb hood. A smith, as the Kotolam start, as the monster, which sows to it. Now small salt. No matter to talk now. Work it, downstairs, like a mice, him like a to talk now. As good as to them, stem at. As good as you name out of the host, so to not after. As nemot to them that Jesus was called a soul, the Amadat was to it. And all the good the not worked us, the soul, the killed the not worked us, the soul. And all the good the Jesus looked, no hymns could do this. To next, we should get Ça, c'est pas prêté, ça. J'ai squat stand-out.
5: Je suis blague.
6: Ne repars, c'est tout ce que ça va se faire. 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
5: Khalika.
6: Mais si tu me fais, c'est ta Khalika. We are caught. The sort. It's the most loved. And that's put our lago scap, Susan, our lago. Let's go. A flag, the most cotton, we are caught. Justin Tralano Homa, Lassa, Sako, who could get airless Kutakalat. Utta Psultralat. Sit Kutz to Tremstat, to do a Stalost. I'm going to go to the house. I'm going to go to the house. Kissing in it out, a line of home to the kitchen is it. I'm going to get this call.
8: goed op zijn lampje.
5: Ken ik?
8: We zitten het tussen je dames, tussen je thuis, waar? 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

0: fire, and the little girl was left there. And while she was sitting there crying, she heard a voice that said, "Come to Grandma. You have some mountain goat fat." And the voice seemed to come from the wall. She cried and she heard it again. And while the Ninit was saying this to her, she was blowing on the knot hole. And blowed on the knot hole, and the hole got bigger until it was big enough for the little girl to go through. The little girl went toward the wall, and this mimic grabbed her, pulled her out, and threw her in her basket. And she cried out and said, "This is the Ninik, she's got me," she said that. Cried really loud, and everybody heard her from inside, and they all got up, and they all tried to go out and follow the Ninik, but she had gone so fast they didn't even see her. And the Ninik went up, climbed up the mountainside, went to her home. Her home was a cave. And when they reached there, she sat the basket down and pulled the little girl out. And when she was outstanding, she looked around and she saw on the other end of the cave a little old woman was sitting down. And the Ninik said to the little girl, "I'll get you something to eat." And she did. She went and got something for her to eat. While she was busy getting the food, the old lady made a sign to the little girl with her finger and called her over. And the little girl went forward, and the old lady told her that if she gives you something to eat, don't eat it. And she gave her a little basket to put around her neck, hang it around her neck, and told her to pretend to chew the food and just pretend to chew the food and drop it into this basket. She told her too that if she eat the food, she'd be rooted to the ground like her. So this is what the little girl did. She pretended to chew the food and drop it in. And when the Ninik wasn't looking, she threw it in the fire. And later they went to bed, and the Ninik, before they went to bed, the Ninik said, "Tomorrow I will go out and hunt again. I will get a little brother or a little sister for you." But she said that her sons were out hunting too. When they got up in the morning, she told her that her sons were out hunting, and her sons were the wolves. When the Ninik got up in the morning, they got up and she said she was going hunting again, and she told the little girl that to get the food ready for her sons, the little girl, after she left, the Ninik left, the little old lady told the little girl that while she was gone, she started to make a plan. She wanted the little girl to go to the edge of the canyon and sit there and wait for the Ninik to come back. And she said, when you're sitting, she gave her a gloves. The gloves were made of mountain goat wool. And she said, "You put these, as soon as you see the Ninik coming back, you put these gloves on. When she comes across that log, there's a log across, crossing the canyon. They'll be coming through there. And when you get there, you start to sing to her this song. So kaks kama, so kaks kama, so kaks kama. And then she said, you sit there and wait for her. And this is what the little girl did. She sat there and waited there. And when the snake did come, she did start to say this song to her. So kaks kama, so kaks kama. This is when the snake said, don't sing that song. It gets me scared. I might fall into the canyon. Don't sing it. She kept saying that, but the little girl sang harder and harder, louder and louder. She said, so kaks kama, so kaks kama. And just about the middle way, the snake fell down to the canyon below. And then the little girl went back to the old lady and told her that the snake had fallen down. And now the old lady said to the little girl, I want you to go down the canyon with this knife and cut off her breasts and bring them back to me, she said. That what I'm going to do first, I'm going to tie this wool around your waist. And when you're going down to the edge of the canyon and below, you will have to sing this song again, she said, to the rope. And the way you sing it is this way. Tukem kwasta, tukem kwasta, tukem kwasta. And this is, in English you say, stretch wool, stretch wool, stretch wool. And the wool stretched as she was walking. If she stopped, it stopped too. But she kept on saying, stretch wool, stretch wool. And she got down to the bottom of the canyon, and then she went and cut the breasts off the snake. And what the old lady told her to do when she was finished was to give the wool a tug to let her know that she was ready to come back up. And she did this. She just gave the wool a little hard tug, and the old lady knew that she was ready to come back up and pulled her up. And when she got to the top, she went to the cave, and her and the old lady prepared the food, the breasts, and for the Sninik sons to eat when they got home. They cooked it. And they waited until they got home. And when they got home, the old lady told the Sninik sons that their mother had brought this little girl back home with her, and that she was out to get another, maybe a little sister or brother for her. She said that their mother was still out hunting, and that they had cooked up the breast. She didn't tell them that it was breast, but she cooked it. They cooked for them, and they told them that it was ready, and they gave it to them. And the first one, the oldest brother, tasted it, and he said it tasted like grandma's breast. And he told his brother to taste it. And then the second brother told the third one, and the third one told the second one and the last one. And when they finished tasting it, they all dropped dead. And then the little girl said to the old woman, what to do now? And she said, you go and pull each one of them down the canyon, throw them down. And she did this. She dragged them down to the edge of the canyon and threw them down. And one by one she did this until they were all thrown down to the canyon. And when she finished, the old lady told her that tomorrow you will go back home and tell your parents and all the people what had happened. What she said though, your mother is still crying. She's still crying every day. You go back home and tell them what has happened, and I will pack some meat for you to bring back. And this is what she did the next day. She went back home, and when she got to the back of the place where they lived, she sat down. She could hear her mother crying, still crying. And she knocked on the wall, kept knocking on the wall, and her mother told one of her oldest brother to go and see who was knocking on the wall outside. And he went out to see, and he saw his sister there. And he went back inside and told the mother that it's her daughter that was out in the back knocking on the wall. And then the mother said, how could it be when she had been taken away from the clinic, she could never be alive now? But the brother said, she is, it's her, she's out there. Come out and see for yourself. She said that to him. And this is what the mother did. She went out to see for herself. And sure enough, her daughter was out there sitting down. And she went over and hugged her. And she told her that she was really happy to see her. And then she said, I'm going back in and ask the people to get ready. And I'll bring you in when we're ready. So she went back into the house. Long ago, they didn't have any flooring on the floor, their floor was only a ground. So she told everybody to put on their chaps, which are aprons, and put all your chaps on and go out and get some fresh sand and spread it around inside and make it clean. So this is what everybody did. They went out and packed some fresh soil in and spread it all around to make it clean. And when they finished, she went and got her daughter and took her inside, and they had a feast. And this is when her daughter told what had happened while she was up with at the Sninik's cave, that she had killed her and her sons. And she said that there was an old lady there that was rooted to the ground, and she told her that the old lady wanted the people to go up to see her and to get some of the things, the meat that the Sninik had and the coppers that were in the cave. The very next day, everybody get ready to go, and they did. They went up to the cave to see the old woman. And the little girl used that cotton string or rope, whatever it was, she used that to retract herself up to the cave. That was the only way she could find it again. And when they got there, the family of the old lady that was rooted to the ground were really happy to see her, because she was kidnapped when she was a little girl. And they told her that they wanted to take her home, and she said she didn't want to go. I'll stay here, but you can come back and see me at any time. But they didn't listen. They chopped off the roots and tried to take her home, but she died when they chopped the roots off. But while they were there, most of the people were packing a lot of things from what the Sninik had in there. I don't know what else it had in there, but that they packed a lot of meat and copper from there. And this is how far I know the story, that's the end of it.
1: That's it. Yes, madame.
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4: We zochten de kaas aan ons. 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Oos de zanus is nu de kern. As long as I'm sick, let's go to the pilch, the zust, the milk, the mice no cream, the mouse to cook, the husk, let's go. I booked the winner, called host, host, host, host, host, host, host, the patch is smart. Substitutions, the power no snows it. The test moment is to tell. The absurd. After snapping sounds of mental mass, clomas, say, what's that sort? Why would something that moves mal? Musím tu dát, protože když dát, když dát, když dát, když dát, když dát, když dát, když dát, když dát, když dát, když dát, když dát, and the lads, we could have got him stand on mat, it's no hard him squall out stuff. Hey, it could have stuck. Lala had out skit, it could have guessed. Skims could have that pranced. Hey, I quack out, it could have guessed. Skims. 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If they tell us that, I was crazy to it, and I don't think that. The book that didn't say it, and it's it for the absurd, I tell you. The bathroom starts off to get stem. Nicely watered. It's still cast. I don't have psquinanted. Psquinted out. That's the same to my collected now. The back smiled sometimes. Yes, he's not a lot of sense of sauce. The sult, no mas chalas is some ala sans the sult. As the end, the silence is nicely what the mood out. Times, de geheimste zoon Gods. Ze is de geheimste zoon Gods. Soms. 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It has cooked the perplex. It has a good price name. I don't think it's my master. Won't say master. But that's because last a lot. The most of the collective that is not a lot was at my now, won't stem since the third quarter of the Altem Schnatz. Dich kurz ich gleich das Knust. Da wein hat sind ruhig sagen.
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4: We zacht de kaas aan ons. 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Alle twee de wacht, dat is. Swinim, de talium stai, alaik. Winim, Christ. As clerk de talium chest. As clerk so no eyes. Or the tanus is no the can. As long as I'm sick, let's go to the pilch, the zust, the milch, the mice no came, the mouse to cook that, the first class. I booked the winner, call it host, host, The past year, Musim to tell what I could start goes twice to do so. As cocks a coin next to what they turn in out.
3: To move out.
4: I mean, as I'm tired, squawks get a hack out. Alas, I want it. And the lads, we could get him stand on the mat, it's not hard him squall out there. Hey, it's good to get there. Lala hack out, it's good to get there. Skims could get that bank. Hey, I quack out, it's good to get there. Skims. Skims kluts is kvar hier. 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If they tell us, a horse cries to it, and I don't think it. The book that didn't say it, and let it hold the absurd as tell the bathroom starts off to get stem. Nicely what out. It's still cast. I out of Pskunan kid. Pskun to doubt. That's the same to my collected now. Well, I know the water, not in school, same college as the state. As the amount of the people to it. I could tell the mountains, get the challenge in the house. Get the mask, come with, come at the light, my mask, get the chimney in the house. The good is dead. The ills that the mountains are. It all cooks the perculacs. It all a good poison emotes. I kill women followed the last city chas nishim. The chanel gets down at a good shame. Smashy poisons get salted. 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As I could have the quail, as clouds, my could have the clouds, I'm going to go to the house. 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I like it to the night. I see Salah Ahua. That's the study. 快心了，快心了就到。

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0: And I salute the Nushim that can get your wish, my commissions, I to taste at the good room. And I James Connett. In Queen Mutik, Mutik the man's side, the Bakemis could own the Chickte, had a short love skin, which in the Chuptiski, yeah. He's in Chuptisk at Stukmulum his kutik tach, he gets kima. Stukmulum his the sultan. A honnek skitik on his that was him that she was my chemist. Kaycha kutik the kek did she was my chemist. He's come a look of the kayak teeth that the nuts cut. He beasts. He panic his cocks. Cock, that the Kutulam said, my darling, out the Kutulam is out. Take is the cocked. James. Daylight. That's all I know now. I'm more teaching than a bit. Zank cooks, dice, stories. I miss myself.

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1: 5 seconds. 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Oh, the rim! Oh, just short. 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

0: Head of trail. 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
5: I want to tell a bit of a story. Get into some story, and this one is an interesting story, all right. It's about a beautiful girl and her father. And they have inside their house this treasure that is coveted by others. And there's this person who is sent there to go and sneak into the house or get into that house however way they can and to steal that which it is that is wanted to be released. But this beautiful girl is just too smart. And she shoots him down and he tries all these different ways, but he fails, fails, fails. But then one day, he manages to succeed, and it's quite the journey that they go on together, this family. And this, of course, Ashkwandam, Schemana, and Quach. Quach, Quach, Quach. Why, Wichauchts, Gasquats the new. Quach, okay, that's your name then, Quach. So I jumped into the middle of the story here. The four carpenters, Mas Maslaneoch, they have created Raven, made from a piece of charcoal taken from the fire, a piece of charcoal taken from the fire above. Alla niuch, tluktauch of the fire above. And now they are just letting Raven out, and they're just giving him some commands. Why? Gamash chilt dut kutz dikwachtaich. That's when they asked the Raven to come to the one who holds the daylight. Ga putz ol di nuschim danak taich. Gamash chilt dut kutz dikwachtaich. Ga putz ol di nuschim danak taich. That's when they asked Raven to come to the one who holds the daylight. Di nuschim danak taich. So you hear in there, chem, the light, chem, and then the nuschemta would be the place of the light, and the ak. Ak at the end makes it to do with the hand, so it's being held. Nuschemta nak, di nuschemta nak taich, the one who holds the daylight. He's the one who will work on getting the nuschemta out of the house, talking about kwach now. Ga dichst, ga kstu. Ga uskainai, uska, uskayanihis. Uska is out, to go outside. Uskayanihis, astu sul. Sul is house. Astu sul tch, da nuschemda tch. He's the one who will work on getting the nuschemda out of the house. Ga dichstch, ga kstuch, ga uskana, uskayanihis. So you hear all those little words in there, like da, nuschemda, tch. That da and the tch are just basically the. It's just different versions of the, specifying place and time. So our the is much more complicated than the English the, as we have the that surrounds the word and it modifies it, explaining when and where it was that it is, that it's taking place, that object of which it is surrounding. The nuschemda tch. So the nuschemda. The one who held the light had a daughter whose name was Chemina, daughter of the light. And even her name, she's Chem, right in her name, Chemina. Chemina. Chemina. Kuitzik di nuschemda naktaich. The one who held the light had a daughter whose name was Chemina, daughter of the light. The one who holds the light, the young one or the daughter, the one who said to be known as Chemina. Tzimanas, the daughter, tach, dinuschem danak taich, the daughter of the one who holds the light. Ashkundam was the one who was supposed to hold the light. Ashkundam dom taich, nuschem danak alu taich. Ashkundam dom taich, the one known as Ashkundam, nuschem danak alu taich, supposed to hold the light. Every day the young girl went to drink from a pot. Alatzai wachim. 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He talked to his daughter to behave properly and not to do anything with boys. Al tzim kutz taych. Ash-ash-tzim is to talk or speak. Ash-ash-tzim kutz daich osh dam stichwis shamanasil auch auch ga eis osh diga imilk. 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Auch ga eis osh diga imilk. 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Auch ga, don't go. 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Gamash Kachilchas Ka Kachlas Gamash Kachlas Way Tsaich Kachlas Osta Nuk Ah. She drank from the pot. 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Put mimts di tlimsta taich. Tlimsta is a person. Taich making it a male person or a non-female person. Put mimts di tlimsta taich. A naik is to want. A naikum imahluts. He wanted her. She didn't say okay. Auchts weilitz zeich. Auchts weilitz zeich. Hear that zeich, that's referring to the her. Auch is the negative. Auchts weilitz zeich. She didn't say okay. Chemstutz, next day. Chemstutz, next day. 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This is when that person transformed into an eagle down. Wichitzik. Spucham di mutsalutz. Taich. Di tlimsta. Taich. That's when that person transformed into an eagle down. Wichitzik. Spuch, spuch is eagle down. Spucham di mut, becoming it. Spucham di mut salutz deich. Die tlimsta deich, this person here, die tlimsta deich, transformed himself into an eagle down. She then blew the eagle down out of the pot. Aslap suis quidutzik. Il eich as di nukutak. Die spuch deich. She blew that eagle down off of the pot. And that was his second attempt. And she was just too smart for Quach and blew him away. So there's a little glimpse of part of our story of how Quach and Schemana did their little trickery there trying to get into the house. The 20s up, new sign up, Old New Hulk Radio, Insta Quach.
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5: A little bit of New Hulk sentences here. Go through some simple ones. Here's some non-female, making use of this is my, this is my dad, this is my grandpa, this is my uncle, this is my brother, this is my son. This is my grandson. So this is non-female, is accomplished with dich, teich. Dich, teich. This is dich, teich, die Manz. This is the father of mine. This is my father. Dich, teich, die Manz. Hear that ts at the end that makes it me or mine. Dich, teich, die Kuckbietz. Dich, teich, die Kuckbietz. This is my grandpa. Dich teich die Kuckbietz. This is my grandpa. Dich teich die Sissitz. This is my uncle. Dich teich die Sissitz. This is my uncle. Dich teich die Sissitz. This is my uncle. This is my brother. This is my older brother. Dich teich die Kolumts. Dich teich die Kolumts. This is my son. Dich teich die Manatz. Dich teich die Manatz. This is my grandson. Dich teich die Slimts. Dich teich die Slimts. So those are non-female examples of female. This is my mum. This is my gran. This is my sister. This is my mum. Zich, zeich. Zi stanz. Zich, zeich. Zi stants. So when it's female, you add that sound in there. Non-female, dich, eich. Female, zich, zeich. And that first ts is a soft, it's not popped. Zich. Then that second ts is a popped ts. Zeich. Zich, zeich. Zie, stants. This is my mum. Zich, zeich. Zie, kiek jetz. This is my grandma. Zich, zeich. Zie, kiek jetz. This is my grandma. Zich, zeich. Zie, susquits. This is my sister. Zich, zeich. Zie, susquits. This is my sister. There's a few examples of dich, teich. And sich, zeich. This is non-female and female.
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3: Okay, this is 3.5.1.8.4. Gossip.
4: Gossip. Tell me something.
3: Well, did you hear?
4: Gossip. We don't even know what was gossip in our time.
3: Well, I guess there's a lot of different ways to say it, like talking about somebody behind their back, or...
5: Is there any word for it?
3: There probably is. Let's see.
4: No, nope. I don't think our people believed in gossiping about other people.
5: I don't think
4: they really knew the meaning of it.
5: They kept preaching, don't talk about others.
3: Seek him like him. And that means?
5: Don't talk about them. It hurts them.
3: Yeah. Ach, yes, ashayuts mis.
4: Ach, yes, ashayuts.
5: Snuski ashayuts mdich. Don't go at it too much. Sik am nicht dich.
3: It hurts them.
5: Yeah.
3: Sik am nicht dich. Oh, I like that sentence. Okay. Now, how do they say, you stabbed me in the back? How could you have told him? I told you not to tell anybody. Okay, how?
4: I told you you should make fun of me. I told you something.
3: Okay, how could I?
4: I told you not to tell make fun.
3: Okay, if I hear a story about you, and someone says something bad about you, so I don't want to tell you who said it, but I just want to tell you that it's being said, eh? So how could I say, I just want you to know there's, you know, people are saying such and such about you.
5: Lots of people talking about you.
3: Slachau,
5: it looks that's a stukam kimchit.
3: Slachau, but looks that's where. Okay. Or how could I say, boy, I heard a good story about you yesterday?

0: Zugang kimst. Allur nicha.
1: Yeah. You're right.
2: I heard about you yesterday.
1: Yeah. Zugang kimst. Allur nicha.
0: I heard something good about you yesterday.
2: Yeah, I heard you were growing. Okay. What could you call a person who gossips a lot? Like talkative or
1: it becomes evil.
2: Is that somebody who's looking for things to say, or?
1: Yeah, all the time. Something that's no good. I tried to call the Norwegians.
2: How do they call the Norwegians?
1: Sayots.
2: And what's that mean?
1: What we just said.
2: Shayots.
1: Yeah.
2: The same thing as Ichayots.
0: Ichayots. Ichayots. Ichayots. Ichayots. Ichayots. Ichayots. Ichayots. Ichayots. Ichayots. Ichayots. Ichayots. Ichayots. Ichayots. Ichayots. 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Ichayots. Ichayots. Ichayots. Ichayots. Ichayots. Ichayots. Ichayots. Ichayots. Ichayots. Ichayots. Ichayots. Ichayots. Ichayots. Ichayots. Ichayots. Ichayots. Ichayots.

0: Yo, my name is Eslun Dempsey Bob. 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
1: 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I'm Sam Stutz. 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I'm Sam Stutz. 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The Duke Putsil Dutch. Springtime will go to tell you, Kenry. 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

0: Well, it should be said this is like said some smam came quotes this the cook bits to be some smut yam I couldn't la pats a leak get said like Kol hwch sy'n dal yn y sŵp sgyd y baw sgyd mawch i'r ilg. 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
6: We have arrived here at the first flag, the red flag, the direction of birth and creation, the raven and the rising sun. We have many families living here amongst us that are of this direction. We hold up our hands to all of you for continuing on the ways of our ancestors as passed to us from thousands upon thousands of years of knowledge and wisdom. We recognize our many families and friends of this direction. The El Gacho, the Chilcotin, and all of those who are of the East. We will take a moment now to honor this direction. Why?

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3: We have arrived here in the south. The second flag, the yellow flag. This is the direction of healing and medicine of the grizzly bear and the vigor of youth and well-being. They are amongst us many honorable families that have survived through the genocide to continue on in the incredible unique ways of the southern families. We recognize our families and friends of the south, such as the Wiccanuk and all those are in this direction. Now we will take a moment to honor this direction. Why?
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1: Here we go. Inbound, stolen by Shelby. Puts it up and in for two. What defense by Nuchok at Mauke.
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0: We have arrived here in the West, the third flag, the black flag. This direction is of the families sticking together as represented by the wonderful Sayuk, the killer whale, the blackfish. We have here with us today many families that have survived to be here amongst us. We hold our hand up to you all for continuing the ways of our ancestors passed to us from thousands upon thousands of years of knowledge and wisdom. We have many relatives and friends of the West, such as the Heltsik, the Kitisu, and the Huehuas. We will now take a moment to honor this direction. Why?
1: Why?
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1: Why?
4: We have arrived here in the north at the fourth and final flag, the white flag. This direction is of wisdom, elders, and knowledge as represented by the magnificent eagle. We have many families of the North living here with us that have survived through the genocide to continue on the incredibly unique ways of our ancestors of the North. We have many relatives and friends of the North, such as the Haisla and the Metlakatla. We will take a moment now to honor this direction. Why?
5: Power to the police, it's not power to the justice system, it's power to the who?
6: The people!
5: As hard as we fight,
6: right.
5: Without you, we will get no justice.
7: That's right.
5: Y'all hear that?
8: Yes.
5: Yes.
8: But if you're not standing with us behind us,
9: somebody's gotta speak up.
8: Kicking down doors and demanding
9: justice,
8: there will be no justice.
9: Yeah.

They sent the dog, then shot him with beanbags while he was already down. A wounded man laying flat. Don't hurt me, I heard him call out. A standoff a couple of hours prior to the incident, but no evidence that justifies murdering a mentally unstable citizen. What is this then? The Hunger Games, they kill us for sport. Fill the report, take paid leave, feel no remorse. Specifically trained just to steal what is yours. Your freedom, your life, they read you your rights, but they follow the law. So

0: this was one of your children. You might have not got shot this time, but really I think that it's time to listen. As long as we continue to allow things like this to happen, we're all the victims. So much police violence, from Trayvon Martin to Oscar Grant. James Boyd, he is a martyr man once they spilled his blood on the land. Yeah. The system's corrupted, it's been, but it's now getting strength. And I'm wondering when will we stop it and want it to end? Cause they've taught us to not give a shit, and they got us just watching like zombies as bodies are dropping. And all of us probably just talking, inspired some action to happen. Imagine the moment the masses wake up.
1: We really and sincerely and courteously want to talk with the mayor about

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5: 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Cael chalwllym dwllap, cael chalwllym dwllap, cael chalwllym o llwb, o llit na chael cym, where we eat na chael, that is speak na chael. Wait, chliwatudith, let's begin with our phrase, alldi songcht, an ustainam nach oltzeich, tich la ili steis don, tia la yuts, oi?
4: Gekis, na klutz, alldi songcht.
6: Gekis, nu klutz, alldi songcht.
5: Gekis, nu klutz, alldi songcht. Waisu?
4: Gekis. Na clutch alldi sonwcht.
6: Gaihis nu clutch alldi sonwcht.
5: Gaihis nu clutch alldi sonwcht. We chats was a yutch alldi sonwcht. This is the phrase of the day. And the voice there of Beatrice Elliott Ely Stice. It is too hot today. Gaihis nu clutch alldi sonwcht. Either in English, that we say it as being it's too hot, or saying that it's really hot, having that word gaihi, which is meaning too much of something, being excessive, or we express as being really something. Gaihis nuklutz. Nuklutz is warm or hot weather. Having the root word kul, which is just that, hot or warm. Nuklutz. And of course, alldi sonwcht, meaning today. Once more.
4: Gaihis nu clutz alldi sonwcht.
5: Gaihis nu clutz alldi sonwcht. Oi. That is our phrase today. We'll continue to bring it throughout our show. Oi, nu stain am nach oll eich tichy tich llachim chymna ti allall tîm sŵw llwb. Oi, nu llolch sam tich ich.
6: Oi. Nuklutz alldi sonwcht, for sure it is. Well, actually, I just remembered this phrase, and it is all alatsiu hliwaliks a sonwcht al askret.
5: All alatsiu hliwaliks a sonwcht al askret. I think that a more kind of straight to the point way of saying this is just saying all alatsiu hliwaliks a sonwcht. You know, just to say of the day, the world, the sky, that there's no real reason to say ala askats. It's almost redundant, you know.
6: It's just already indicated that we're talking about outside.
5: Yeah, it's outside, yeah. And I just say that for that reason, you know. In Nechalk, with our speakers, I've found that more often that you could say things like that. You certainly could. Sometimes, though, that they like to get straight to the point. They like to say things

0: short, you know.
1: Mm-hmm.
0: And so maybe you could say it that way as well. And maybe you could add that on. How's the day today?
1: How would you say, I'm sure I've asked this summers before, but how do you say that it's kind of smoky out there?
0: Smoky?
1: Yeah, it's not very smoky, but it's a
0: I
1: little
0: I kind of thought so when I looked out hazy. Today, it looked kind of like that.
1: It's not like as smoky as it could be.
0: It would be, I think one way that we could say it is Nuskopaltwa.
1: Nuskopaltwa?
0: Yeah, Nuskopaltwa, which is to say of it being hazy. Yeah, because we're talking in that of the quality in the atmosphere, I guess. Nuskopaltwa.
1: Mm-hmm.
0: I had thought maybe also Nuskopals, and maybe you could say that, but also what we might say of inside the house. You know, like I think about when you're frying something and the oil starts to smoke.
1: Yeah.
0: Nuskopals is one way that you might say it. And so Nuskopaltwa, I think, is a way that they talk about that. Yeah.
1: The sky being kind of smoky out.
0: Hazy.
1: Hazy.
0: Yeah, smoky. Yeah. Because it has that word skop, which is smoke.
1: Mm-hmm.
0: Yeah. Skop is emitting smoke. Skop is the smoke itself. Ah,
1: asalatukli walik
0: so shawkhachi.
1: It is Nuskopaltwa.
0: Nuskopaltwa, thais.
1: Also, Nukritals. Nukritals, thais. No, Nukritals tsin. I feel like that's a little. You could say both, but tsin kind of just sounds.
0: Nukritals tsin, Nukritals thais. Nuskachelsim. Nuskachelsim each ik.
1: Yeah.
0: I like that one better. It's a clear sky.
1: Nuschachilsim.
0: Yeah, clear sky.
1: It is nice. Nuschachilsim. I don't see any clouds from where I'm sitting, so that's why I say it's kind of clear. It's blue right now.
0: Why? Inutchat.
1: Why? I have some phrases here, and they're kind of phrases that I feel people might be interested in if they're just starting to learn our language. Starting off with Anaktska Alaskimstalts, and that is, I want to speak our language. Anaktska Alaskims Alaskimstalts.
0: Anaktska Alaskims Alaskimstalts. So, let's go about it slowly then. Why? Inutr.
1: Why? This first part, anaikt, being I want, we're quite familiar with this, like anaiktska kla, anaiktska kupi, anaiktska tuth nusapstats, you know, I want, I need this. But adding the ala slkims, or ala atlaltsims, is like
0: ga atlaltsims.
1: To 22, ga atlaltsims, and that is to speak. I want to speak.
0: Oh, so what about that then?
1: So this atlaltsim is what we use for speaking, or I believe telling?
0: Talking. Yep.
1: Mm. So, and then when we say, we could just say that as a as its own phrase, I'd imagine. I want to speak. Oh, I want to speak to you all.
0: Oh, you can add that on to it to say a little bit more.
1: Mm-hmm.
0: So you can say it as being speak. You can say it as being talk.
1: Mm.
0: In some cases, depending on how we use it, could be in a sense of telling, but more in the sense that they're getting a talking to.
1: Oh, okay.
0: It's kind of like what I think of it. When we hear Margaret Sywallis tell the ghost story, she begins by saying, S'aimi, s'a'lchim, dim, wa'kekbi, s'a'nauska, klinauska, ustwa, And she begins by saying that they were always given a talking to, or they're always spoken to.
1: Mm.
0: And however else we might phrase that in English, they were always told that it was best for them to hurry on inside to their homes when the sun set.
1: Right. And then here it's just anaitska asaltsims. And then I want to speak.
0: Ich dimut nu.
1: Right. Anaitska asaltsims. And then finishing off this phrase alaskimstalt. And then this is our word that we use for our language.
0: Mm-hmm. So when we say Allah, it's sort of in a sense to say in, you know, like how we say in English, we're using that in, you know, to say I'm speaking in this language of English, you know. Mm-hmm. And so that's sort of in a sense how we can understand that Allah and why we say it along with everything else. Now, let's, for our listeners, go over that word skimsta carefully.
1: Mm-hmm. So this word, I actually was going to ask what the root of this word is, but I want to ask after I break it down. So this word is skimsta. Oh, yeah. Skimsta. When we add that sa at the end of it, we're talking about our language.
0: This.
1: Yeah. So I'm just trying to say the key word of skimsta. And this is a sa, sa, kya, ma, sa, ta, a. It's weird when you're spelling it out. So in English, that is SLHK'MSTA.
0: So, as in skosin, which is a loon, as in salia, or ayush, as in to see, to look at, or kita, the pinky, as in mama you, or Ma, maybe, I don't know how much Nechalk know or have heard that one or remember it as a way in which to call a small newborn baby, ma. And then sta, like ochsalchta. So, obviously with that one we're not saying sta, but we either say sta or we add da to words to make them out to be things.
1: Mm-hmm.
0: And so skimsta is a thing.
1: Mm-hmm.
0: It's a language. And it comes from the word skim, which is meaning speak. And an example we can learn from with that is when Amanda Nunanda and her telling of Kwach, that the Masmas Linneach, the brothers had said after Kwach was completed, "Why agit skimnu." Okay, go on, speak. Skimnu.
1: Mm-hmm.
0: That's what they were telling him. Skim. Skimsta.
1: Skimsta.
0: Anaik tshka alaltsimt ala skimstalt.
1: Anaik tshka alaltsimt ala skimstalt. And that is, I want to speak our language.
0: Why?
1: Why? And then more phrases I have here. One that we might commonly say on this radio show and other shows here is Ayutsisu stems astliuknu.
0: Ayutsisu stems astliuknu.
1: So at this one, it means repeat what you said. But we could also just leave it at Ayutsisu, I believe.
0: Ayutsisu. Yeah, one of those that can really just still be straight to the point of what you're saying, you know. If I don't hear you, ayuchishu, or I didn't quite catch what you said, you know, ayuchishu, say again.
1: Mm-hmm.
0: That's what that means. Say again. Mm-hmm.
1: And this word ayuchishu actually has the letter 7 in it. It's kind of weird to say it as a letter.
0: So more so in a sense that if we're talking of the writing, that it has that 7, which is that pause. Ayuchishu. So before the isu is the pause. Ayuchishu.
1: Ayuchishu.
0: Or that we might just drop it and say ayuchishu and all together.
1: Mm-hmm.
0: Ayuchishu. When we say isu in phrases, is a directive in which to say something again, to do something again.
1: Mm.
0: Like if I say to you, waisu, again.
1: Waisu.
0: That's what waisu means.
1: Waisu.
0: You know, like, I think often now that we're getting it in a way to understand it from particular context, you know, like when we say cheers,
1: mm-hmm.
0: people say cheers, or have some more, which is also cheers, right? But is really meaning again. Do it again.
1: Mm-hmm.
0: Okay, again. Waisu.
1: Waisu.
0: You hear it, if you listen to, not long ago when Kuputs and I were here together, we shared the Dudup song because that was one of the words that we had gone over, which is a trout. And, it's a short song. It's a little short. And so, I don't know if you could say that short song. But anyway, you hear Achtigaich in that when they come to the end of the song, quite quickly she goes, Waishu! And they all keep going.
1: Uh-huh.
0: Yeah. And so that means again. Yeah.
1: So this here, I could have it maybe rephrased as Ayutsisu stamsas tliuknu, like, say again what you said.
0: Say again what you just said. Maybe you could say, ayuchishu stamsas tliuknu. Yeah, it is adding a little bit more onto it. When we say stams, mm-hmm. is that what, you know, we included in one of our recent phrases of the day when we say, achashnabich stams ga'anaik meet, I don't know what I want.
1: Mm-hmm.
0: Stam in this way, not said as a question, but as a statement.
1: Mm-hmm.
0: When we say what it is, as opposed to asking what. Ayutsishu stems a skluknu, or you say wa skluknu.
1: Mm-hmm.
0: The a is just a different way of saying wa.
1: Mm-hmm.
0: It's just that they shorten it, you
1: it's
0: know.
1: It's kind of, yeah, shortened.
0: Natural way about it in speech that they make it a. And so this one being said by speaker, a skluknu. Skuk. Now maybe let's go over that one. Stemksteich. Mm-hmm.
1: This skuk is our, it has our tla sound in it. So we start off with sa, tla, ya, u, ka. So that is tla is in, what's a tla word? Tlakan. That's kind of a tough tla word.
0: Tlakan is the example word they give for that sound, that letter. Or tla as in, or k as in tla.
1: Mm-hmm.
0: Which is a blair, a black bear.
1: A black bear.
0: So sa, or STL apostrophe, sk, and then yuk. Sk-yuk.
1: Sk-yuk.
0: And so this one is often used in a way as meaning what someone has said, or it can also mean like talk, discuss something.
1: Mm.
0: Like when we say skukam, it means to talk about something. I don't know the things you're talking about, or I don't know the things you said. I don't know what you said.
1: Mm-hmm.
0: And we use it in other ways, but we'll just keep it at that. Skewk.
1: Skewk.
0: They're often saying it that way when they say it, because the other way that you might hear it be said is skewk, just said like that.
1: Oh, skewk.
0: Ah, skewk. That's one way that they say it as well. And so in the other examples of how we use this word, we'll hear it said like that.
1: Mm.
0: But often saying waskluknu or disluknu.
1: Mm-hmm.
0: I don't know what this guy's talking about. I don't know what he said, you know.
1: So these last phrases we have here, this last phrase we have here, we could break into two. Starting off with simply ayutsisu. Repeat, or say again.
0: Ayutsisu.
1: Ayutsisu. Say again. And adding on to it, ayutsisu stams a skuknu. Repeat, or say again what you said.
0: Ayutsisu stams a skuknu.
1: Ayutsisu stams a skuknu. So I should quickly maybe say how I make this sound. And the way I make this sound is I'm...
0: With vocal my
1: tongue.
0: Cords.
1: Yeah, with my vocal cords and my tongue. But my dichtza, I place my dichtza behind my teeth and I kind of... What I do... What's a good way to describe what I do? I'm building up pressure. And at some point, that pressure is creating that click sound with my tongue. And that's just sort of how I'm making that sound. I don't know if that's a good way to describe it.
0: It's a good way. So I think that... Anyway, in linguistics, we get a little bit slightly
1: little
0: technical
1: more
0: here, I guess. But that for some sounds, I think that they might call them plosives.
1: Oh, you know? Like it sounds explosive.
0: Yeah. And so, like, you know, it's exactly what's going on is like you're building like this pressure to build a pop sound. You know, often also, though, those are being called glottals because what you're doing is you're building up that sound in a way and putting an abrupt stop to it with your, abrupt stop to your breath. That's why we call it a pause, right? In languages, you know, typically with the vowels that we have it, but when we use them with these, what sometimes are called stops, these consonants, these sounds and language is that they come to an abrupt stop, you know, like you can't really hum them or anything like that. You can't continuously make that sound without repeating it or whatever. So in like English, you know, sounds like that would be like k, t, p, those kind of sounds. Like you can't really drag them or anything, right?
1: Mm-hmm.
0: And so,
1: or just be like,
0: yeah, exactly. And so, yeah, you know, like another way probably that you could think about it is just kind of in a way to think of how we can relate to, like where I begin first with these sounds is to first start with the L sound and the T sound. They're both. The T sound is what they call a dental sound because you're using your teeth, you know, like you're placing your tongue up against your teeth or around that general area. T, T, T, which is also just slightly above the teeth around the, you know, towards the gums and the roof of the mouth, the palate. I think they have certain names for those areas. Won't go too much into it, but you get an idea anywhere where the T and the L sound are being made. They're quite close to each other, right? Try this for yourself now. L.
1: L.
0: You know, they're
1: yeah.
0: generally around the same area. And what I do with, you know, the LH, that letter in our language that represents the sound, is to start with the L. L. L. L. Get an idea of where that is, and then hold it as we make it and blow air out of the side of the mouth. So we're not going to anymore make a L sound, but we're going to keep it in that position and go. And then to be able to approach that TL apostrophe, the K-A sound, you can start by there and sort of making it in a way to put a stop to the, you know, instead of dragging it now like we do, like if we say oos, where we really drag it or whatever, soos, we can say k. So it's still in that same area. But now I'm putting the stop to it and I'm still doing the same thing by blowing air through the side. When McElraith had actually recorded words from our language with his way of writing, he wrote a number of things today that we would write with the LH, with the TL, and without the apostrophe, because he made a difference. He distinguished between the TL and the TL apostrophe in one that was like the T, where we would say like... Say, for example, suk, you know, where kind of that would be the TL, because it's a little bit more solid. It's not carrying out that sound. Suk. That's not a good example, because I don't think it's one of the ones that he did. Suk, or whatever, or kut, you know, having the TL. And then when we get the popped effect onto it, we go from k to k. And so hopefully maybe that gives you an idea, kind of also maybe giving us an idea of how these sounds, you know, how they come about, putting the letters to the sounds, right? TL, you kind of get an idea they're in that same area that we're making that. And some speakers would even say, like, there's recording of Wiget where he spoke about that, and he was like, yeah, you're kind of clicking your tongue down from that. And so he'd like, you know, lift the tongue from that area when he's making the pop sound. And so letting it go from wherever it is that we articulate that, at that area, we make the T, L, and that. Skuk.
1: Skuk.
0: Good place to start with that, too, is the word K-A, which is the black bear. In the typical example, also, they give is K-A-K-A-N. That one's a little bit trickier, though.
1: I think an easier word might be K-I-K-I-M.
0: K-I-K-I-M, or even the word K-I.
1: K-I.
0: Which is... the word for fast.
1: Fast. And tikim is run.
0: Ow, tikim.
1: And then there's up.
0: Up. Ow, up.
1: Which is go or start.
0: Why? So the phrases we had just gone over, having ayutsi su being a big part of this phrase, meaning say again. And then before that, going over this way in which to say, I want to speak our language. And so there are four words here that we can take away from our learning of ways in which to say or express speaking, talking, telling. And we're going to go over that after this break. Strachunidu chlapsnu stsainam nup. Oh, eat na chalkim. Here's our Nunu Siamt with Steldum Sinchalotla Sinach Meoch and a song lesson. Why?
2: Why Nunu Siamt? Nunu Siamt, singers. The next song that we're going to practice is Staldum Sinchalotla Sinach Meoch. This is our hereditary chief, Wally Weber's headdress song. This is the song for the Weber family. This is a Sinach Meoch song. This is an old song as well. This one has been within our nation for a few hundred years now. The family has continued to use this old tune and also these words as well. Some of the words have changed over the years for different Staldum that dance to the song. We'll begin with the words. Repeat after me. Alla tiuch wa bulks.
3: Alla tiuch wa bulks.
2: Sach.
3: Sach.
2: Sakaya slap.
3: Sakaya slap.
2: Ola suchts.
3: Ola suchts.
2: Awa su.
3: Awa su.
2: Taich.
3: Taich.
2: What this means is, why do you not come straight to my house? Come straight to my house. Skenuk ptstimutap.
3: Skenuk.
2: Come straight to my house, make yourselves full and make yourselves fat. So this is talking about how the family, that the chiefs of this house, were known for feasting the community. They're known for hosting big feasts. And so they're inviting everyone, telling everyone, come straight to my house, come and feast with us. Make yourselves full and make yourselves fat. Wasihi ayutsap.
3: Wasihi ayutsap.
2: Uniqua samash taich.
3: Uniqua samash taich.
2: Gasbuch schlitz.
3: Gasbuch schlitz.
2: Alot aich.
3: Alot aich.
2: Now this verse is talking about the history of the family, that at the beginning of time, when the first ancestor, Yuyukmai, he built for himself a small shelter by the river at Sunch in 4 Mile. And there the Creator appeared to him in the form of the sun. He was so hot and bright that all the river and the creeks all dried up. And so what it's talking about is that just like his first ancestor, like the sun, he's wearing the sun as his blanket, bringing warmth and light, and that he's placing eagle down on his floor to bless his floor. Some eich dom qualut eich.
3: Some eich dom qualut eich.
2: Wa nus klut zu lamcht eich.
3: Wa nus klut zu lamcht eich.
2: Sastam tluk li wasch dom eich.
3: Sastam tluk li wasch dom eich.
2: So it's saying that now it has happened to him that, like his ancestor in the form of the sun, he's become so repulsive from the heat that is. Think of it as his generosity, that he's shared so much wealth that you can't even look at it. He's given so much away that it's just repulsive to him now, that the amount that's been shared. Why? Nuyam tlam gits di suits. Sun chalot la chausts. Why nunus yams?
4: Yalu!

0: Gehis nu klutz alti sonucht.
1: Gehis nu klutz alti sonucht.
2: Gehis nu klutz alti sonucht.
1: We got so used to alti sonucht. It is hot today, or it's too hot, it's really hot today. Gehis nu klutz alti sonucht, which is the kind of weather that Nachalk is in for. Why? Yelio was on chutz. E no chutz.
2: Right. So, before the break, we were just finishing off the phrase, Ayutsisu stams a stuknu. And that is, say again what you said.
1: So, there are four words in each of those phrases that we'll go over and review that are relating to speaking, talking, or telling. And so the first one that we had was Al-Al-Tzim.
2: Al-Al-Tzim.
1: This is meaning speak or talk. Al-Al-Tzim. The very basic root word of this is Al-Tzim, which is having the same meaning. And then when we say that someone is speaking or someone is talking, typically that we say Al-Al-Tzim. And so, with that, there's a as in ash, sa as in salia at the beginning. As tsim, and tsim is tsa as in
2: tsikum. No, tsiknals.
1: Tsiknals, you could say that. No, let's use a different word. Tsa as in bits and bytes. That's what I always use. So as in English, it's like if I say, he bites it, or something like that. Tsim, the rest is quite easy. E as in im. M as in mama you. Al-al-tsim. And so, from there, the word skimsta, which is language, is something of a bonus that will add the word skim, is meaning also speak. And so,
2: skim.
1: Something that we'll go about learning with all of these is just the time in which we use each of these differently, right? Because the thing is that you can't use some of these interchangeably. You know, like you can't use them in the same situations all the time. So skimsta, coming from skim, speak, is language. And then there was ayuts isu, which is having the word ayuts.
2: Ayuts.
1: That means say or tell.
2: Mm-hmm.
1: It comes from the root word I, which means to be or to do. And so when we make it, this word ayuts is to do in the sense of the words coming from the mouth. And why we say it is meaning say or tell. And then there's tuk, or often said skuk, which is meaning talk or discuss.
2: Skuk.
1: So those are a couple of the ways that we might put it into English. And so with all of these, as we go about learning, once again, that there's certain ways in which you use each of these. They can't always be used interchangeably. They can't be used in the same situations all the time. Why so?
2: Why? So, another phrase I have here, I did hear you say before we took our break, and it is Achelnabit West Yuknu. It's just I don't know what you're saying.
1: Yeah. And so these kind of examples, right, when we say Ayutisu stems as Kluknu or Achelnabit as Kluknu, those are those times in which we use that skluk to be of what it is that you said, what you're saying, what you're talking about. We don't use Al-Al-Tzim in that sense, right? Achal-Nabit was Kluknut. So this is a great one. In practical way that we could use it every day, that you're beginning to learn the language. And so if you're not entirely understanding what someone has said, you can use this one. Mm-hmm. Or perhaps you didn't hear what they said, right?
2: Yeah.
1: Then we might add a different word into that. You say, mm-hmm. I didn't hear what you said.
2: That's a good one, too.
1: But most Nechalk at this point know Achashnebits.
2: Mm-hmm.
1: I don't know. And so we also might put it into English as being, I don't understand.
2: Mm-hmm.
1: That's another way that sometimes, though, like if a speaker is being asked, how do you say I don't understand something? They might, on occasion, use that word Ashnap, because understanding is knowing.
2: Mm-hmm.
1: You know, it's knowing something. Achashnebits. So perhaps either could be expressed in English as being, I don't know what you said, or I don't understand what you said.
2: Mm.
1: And so this example also having wasklukhnu, whereas the previous was saying achashnabit stems a sklukhnu. So just again for you, the listener, that you have wa, and the shortened form of it, a.
2: Mm-hmm. Yeah, and this phrase we can also add if you're, like you mentioned, learning the language, and you hear somebody say something, al-tizit nu-chalkim, and you don't know, you could say, al-chal-nabits, al-tluk-nus, it-nu-chalkim-chnu.
1: Al-chal-nabits, al-tluk-nus, it-nu-chalkim-chnu.
2: So just adding "sit nu chalkim hnu" on the end of this phrase, meaning like "in nu chalk," yeah. Or
1: "achas nabit shkluk nu sit nu chalkim hnu." I don't know what you said when you speak nu chalk.
2: Okay, when you speak nu chalk.
1: Sort of in a sense that we could probably express it that way. You know, the only reason I say that is my own understanding of when we say shh in our speech.
2: Mm-hmm.
1: The shh. A little bit tricky to kind of really fully explain, right? Because it's this sound that we're making, but it's a functional part of the way that we speak this language.
2: In this context, it's sort of like when you're speaking.
1: Oh. Yeah, I don't understand what you're saying when you're speaking Nechalk language.
2: Mm-hmm.
1: Is another way that we could rephrase it as kind of fitting for how we're speaking English.
2: Mm-hmm. Yeah, so achal nabits astluknu sit nuchalkim hnu. I don't know what you're saying when you speak Nechalk.
1: Ah.
2: Why?
1: Yeah. Another way that we could put it is that if you're saying it similar to that in how we say it in English, I don't know what you're saying in Nechalk, that perhaps we might say, Achal nabits ashkluknu, ashtisit nechalkim chnu, maybe?
2: Oh, yeah.
1: Ashtisit nechalkim chnu. I don't know what you're saying in Nechalk.
2: Achal nabits ashkluknu, ashtisit nechalkim chnu.
1: Lima? Ah.
2: I don't know what you're saying in Nechalk.
1: Both of them, though, kind of get the point across as being the same thing, you know, mm-hmm. being similar in what it is that they're saying.
2: Mm-hmm. Just understanding the differences between achal nabits ashkluknu ashtisit nuchalkim nu in nuchalk. Achal nabits ashkluknu sit nuchalkim nu when you speak nuchalk.
1: Ah.
2: Why?
1: I think you speak a little different when you're talking the Chalk.
2: You're speaking different.
1: Yeah, you're speaking a little different, speaking a little strange,
2: mm-hmm.
1: you know, maybe you could say.
2: So, less being different.
1: Less.
2: less.
1: Ah, less.
2: Mm.
1: It's different. Strange.
2: Why? More phrases I have here. This one being a little simpler. It's just, Stamksis tluknu. What are you saying?
1: Stamksis tluknu.
2: So we're really focusing on this stluk eltison.
1: Stamksis tluknu achatnevitsis tluknu sitnachalkim knu. Was suits no lean noose eatnachalkim knu. Athayuts nu do. You sound like a white man speaking their language.
2: Yeah.
1: Not saying to anyone in particular.
2: No, I was just saying it.
1: Just saying it.
2: Just saying it.
1: You sound like a white man. You know, you think of, like, just in a way that there's a way about in which we speak our language, the way that we nechalkim sound. You know, that's why I say this, like, you can probably go along with it to keep going and saying you speak different, you sound like this, mm-hmm. You know. You could even use it to say in a sense of sounding like someone, you know.
2: Yeah.
1: You sound like your dad or something.
2: I get told that a lot. You sound like your mom. Chistanu.
1: Yeah, not D.
2: Yeah.
1: Alayuchnu chistanu. Yeah, you sound like your mom. Alayuchliwanu chistanu. That would probably be the better way of saying it.
2: Oh, yeah. Liwanu.
1: Saying that you sound. Yeah. Alayuchliwa. That's the way. The example that they gave, that someone must have gave a long time ago. There's this phrase that says, Alayuchliwa chistanuts. Is saying he sounds like Snuts. I don't know who Snuts is, but it's a name.
2: Yeah. I've heard the name. It's familiar to me. Achachnabitswas. Achachnabitswas. Is that I don't know who?
1: I don't know who it is.
2: Mm.
1: Yeah. Achachnabitswas.
2: Achachnabitswas. I don't know who.
1: I don't know who that is.
2: I don't know who that is.
1: Yeah. I don't know who it is.
2: Mm. Yeah, one thing I've been saying, I don't remember when I started to hear it over the past few weeks. Maybe it was a phrase or maybe it was something that I went through. But I started asking people, Wanooks, who is it? Wanooks.
1: Who are you?
2: Oh, who are you?
1: Yeah, because you're saying Wanooks.
2: Okay, so if I were to say Wanooks, like, Daich, like, who's this?
1: Mm-mm. Or? No, you're saying still, who are you this?
2: Oh.
1: That doesn't make much sense.
2: Yeah.
1: No. Waks.
2: Waks.
1: That's the way of saying who. Or Walich.
2: Walich.
1: Yeah, okay. I remember my papa saying that. Walich, saying, who is it?
2: Walich.
1: When there are people going by in Walich. Who is it?
2: Mm-hmm.
1: Yeah, that's what he said. Walich.
2: Walich.
1: And so you could say it like that. Or you could say Waks.
2: Waks.
1: But if you say Wanooks is meaning who are you?
2: Who are you?
1: Yeah, you're saying it to Nu is always you.
2: Yeah.
1: I always remember that because you say Nu and you. It kind of rhymes, right?
2: Nu and you.
1: Yeah. Wanooks.
2: Wanooks, who are you?
1: Wanulich.
2: Who are you?
1: Who are you now?
2: Wanulich.
1: Why?
2: Why? So, this last phrase, we're quickly reviewing that we went over. Stamksis kluknu. What did you say?
1: Stamksis kluknu.
2: Stamksis kluknu. Oh yeah, that first time I said stems. Stamksistluknu.
1: So this is like, you know, a little bit different. You'd hear speakers, I think, more often say this when they're asking something like, what did you say? There's another way that we learn that I haven't really heard as much with speakers, but, you know, never really had all the experience either to know in which situation, which ones do you use, but we also have inutnuks,
2: mm-hmm.
1: You know, saying, what did you say? Inutnuks.
2: Inutnuks.
1: What did you say? Inutnuks. Inutnuks.
2: I have an Inuit phrase here. I have a few of them that we never got to go over yet, but quickly before our show ends, this last phrase I'll go over. Inuit suit nuix. Did you say something? I have to learn to say that more naturally. I can't say it without reading it. Inuit suit nuix. Did you say something?
1: So this is fresh, this one.
2: Yes.
1: A swim, like a fresh fish. No. Weichdus auch snichil di ayuchdeich, maybe. Mm. I don't know if that's a good... But anyway, first time we're hearing this one.
2: Mm-hmm.
1: So just before we got on here, we went to go and do a little bit more research of what are ways that our speakers have use these words that relate to saying, to telling, all these examples we've shared with you today. And Inuit Nuix is one of them. This was Arthur Pootlis saying this, Inuit Nuix.
2: Mm-hmm.
1: What?
2: Did you say something?
1: So it's a little bit different, right? Because the first one that we heard from him in that recording was Inuitix out. Inu,
2: mm-hmm.
1: I think is how it went.
2: Inudikst out Inu,
1: which is to say, what did he say to you?
2: Mm-hmm.
1: I think is the way of saying Inudikst, which is similar to that of how we say Inut Nuix, right? It's just that when we add the nu into it, it's saying you.
2: Mm-hmm.
1: Inudikst is what did he or she say? But here being said out, so what did that guy say to you? Inudikst out Inu. What did he say to you?
2: Inudikst out Inu.
1: Yep. What did he say to you? And so this one a little bit different. Inutsut nuix.
2: Just that. Inutsut nuix. Did you say something? Unless there was more that I didn't add, but I'm pretty sure that was. Yeah.
1: That was it, yeah. Inutsut nuix.
2: Inutsut nuix. Did you say something?
1: Yeah, so a little bit different than saying Inut, right? Like, which is the initial way that we learn to say that. What did you say? What did he say? Inutsut. A little bit different. Inutsut nuix. And we're saying it. Did you say something?
2: Mm-hmm.
1: Kind of in a sense that something had been said. That's why we say Inutsut nuix with that.
2: Inutsut nuix.
1: Did you say something?
2: Huh?
1: Huh? Oh, I smell him hooks the twinny do slaps new style. I'm not both me. The twinny do slap. Thank you all for listening to us. The twinny do deal. We give thanks to this one here, Chaim Chaimina, sharing what she's got for our language, our phrase today. Nuistzainam nach olzaich.
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1: 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Gaikis, it's too much or it's really. Nu klutz, hot or warm weather. Alti saunucht, today. Geichis nuklutz all die Sonnucht.
2: It's really too hot today.
1: Why inut?
2: Geichis nuklutz all die Sonnucht.
1: And once more from Eli Stice.
0: Geichis nuklutz all die Sonnucht.
1: Why, time at sicht achs, the tornado clubs new sign, I'm not all heat in a halkem, chalmus, alch, spook, switch, quack, book, sti smell, alch, kuchel, sti smell. And the dadala?
2: And slachin chimina?
1: I'm ipska el keltuch meat suit up always. Take care of yourselves, folks. Kum sudach. Love yourselves. Ach kukman up. It is not good. Bye.
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5: Okay, this is 9.5.2.1, is together. How can I say that we went to town together?
0: Nus nu shistus tapis os. William's Lake. Nus nu shistus tapis os, William's Lake.
5: Nus nu shistus tapis os, William's Lake.
0: Yeah.
5: How about if there's a bunch of us? I say, oh, all of us went together.
0: Shorts is us, William's Lake. Shorts is us, William's Lake. We're all going to William's Lake.
5: How about if we went separately?
0: Numwechkukskatlapt. I'm going by myself.
5: Could I say Numwechkukskatlapish?
0: No, Numwechkukskatlapt.
5: Numwechkukskatlapt.
0: Like, it's a group, two or more.
5: I guess that's what I'm wondering. Like, okay, if you and me and Wesson and somebody else, we all went to the store, but we all went one by one. Like, one went that way, and we all went separately. We didn't go as a group, but we all went.
0: Oh, yeah.
5: So
0: I... Up to the restaurants, up to the garden, the substat. I went to the toilet. Up to the check or the restaurant. Nus aspsal seems to went to the restaurant. Yeah.
5: Okay, I'll stop there.
0: Yeah.
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1: Language we're doing the, as in the goat. D Yaki T. The D and the T form a present the for something that's present in the conversation or in the vicinity. Di yaki tch, the goat. Now, if there was a bunch of them there, it becomes wa yaki ats. The wa and the ats doing the same job as di tch, surrounding that word, making the, but a plural the. Wa yaki ats, the goats. And now if it was the goat di yaki tch, but it's in the past now, not the goat now, but the goat then, you use the past tense of the, which is da tch, that surrounds the word. Instead of di tch, becomes da tch. So di yaki tch, the goat present here now. Da yaki tch, the goat in the past.
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3: Why? Yau, yau, smadam hooks. Yeti sinach, yeti sonch, insta die die. That song was called I'm Gonna Be 500 Miles by the Proclaimers. Why? Calchaluslum dusup, calchaluslum dumusup, calchaluslum or soup or the stimdinists. A new sign them up or New Hawk Radio, alamusilchs boots, what's a clucked boots, de smow, as kusilchs de smow. Susam kdus, alet daliwas, as dis kusulum heist eich, in wasuludis ats. Eepdor sweet, konig awesomes, smowdy silk eith. Smowdy silk eith. Look the monster. Bootly suits or see new as the songt. 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Why? Welcome everybody to Stimdenis. You're listening to New Hulk Radio 91.1 FM, broadcasting the laws of the lands and waters. Smowdy silk eith, one heart, one mind. Uts east seith, New Hulkum heith. Our greatest strength is being New Hulk. Why? All right, on our agenda today, we'll be getting into our weather tide times and we'll be looking at our driving conditions right after our next song. And then I believe I'll throw in some of our daily announcements as well. And then I'll share our... Then after that, I'll do some language. And so, before we get started, I'd like to share our phrase of the day.

0: It's Friday today, asti songt. 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Khsumts itzik. It's too hot. I'm sweating. Is our phrase of the day.
1: Gekis nukluts asti songt. Khsumts itzik.
0: Nice. I like how clear she says it. It's so good. Let's give that a listen again. Waisu?
1: Gekis nukluts asti songt. Khsumts itzik.
0: And that is, it's too hot. I'm sweating. And that is, like, I guess you could fully say it, like, I'm too hot today. I'm sweating. I was going to say it's sweating. It, that is me. White. All right. Let's go get into our next song. And when we come back, we'll get into some weather tide times. And we'll be looking at our Minminta. That is Highway 20 from New Chalk Ulimpch to Williams Lake Ulimpch.

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0: There's no point acting all surprised about it. The plants have been on display in Alpha Centauri for 50 million Earth years.
2: Oi, oi, smadam hooks, yeti sinach, yeti sonch, insta die die. That song was called Thunderstruck by AC/DC. I almost feel like it doesn't even need the intro or anything. It speaks for itself. Such a well-known song. Oh, that one used to always get me going, like for sports and things like that, you know, playing that song. Yeah, another ones are I think it's Queen. We Will Rock You and things like that. Oh, classics to be playing in the gym. Oi. Gaalit idu muslap athisa thais, wasonchats al askats. Ins its ikti askich altumnap athisonchht. Now I'm going to tell you all how the day is outside. I am your weatherman today. Starting off with our current conditions, aswilwalasi, we're having a light shower. And our temperature is 17.2 degrees Celsius, asuk southwest, 3 kilometers an hour. And I'm wondering why I'm wearing a sweater. Why? Well, I kind of was expecting some rain or something. All right, let's go get into our four-day weather forecast. As disongt, mainly skinwas, with a 40% chance of aswalas late this morning. Okay, that's where it is. And early this afternoon. Also, aswalas beginning this afternoon. A risk of thunderstorms over the ridges late this morning and early this afternoon. Asuk becoming west, 20 kilometers an hour, gusting to 40 this afternoon with a high of 23. And our humidex is 26. Our UV index is 6 or high. Moving on to us decent, us walas. So that is some rain. And a risk of thunderstorms over the ridges early this evening. Amount of 20 to 30 millimeters. Asuk west 20 kilometers an hour, gusting to 40, becoming light late this evening with a low of 15. Why? Moving on to Kainuch, Saturday, July 18th. Us walas ending in the morning, then mainly skinwas with the 40% chance of us walas. And a high of 21. Our UV index is 6 or high. Moving on to Alaint, July 18th. Skinwas liwa. That is cloudy periods. And a low of 14. And for our third day, which is Sunday, July 19th. A mix of sinch and skinwas. And a high of 21. Alaint for July 19th. Skinwas liwa. And a low of 12. Moving on to Monday, July 20th, which is our last and fourth and final day. Mix of sinch and skinwas with a high of 24. And for Alaint, July 20th, skinwas liwa with a low of 13. Way. So we still have some pretty nice temperatures happening, but we're having some clouds and sun. Oh man, not to mention, I think... I'm not sure, but it feels definitely like we're having some, we're being affected by some smoke, I'm not sure. That's the word that comes to my mind anyways. It's like we're being smoked. Why? I can't think of the word for just the word for to emit smoke. So maybe we'll go through something like that today. Why? just a little offset thing. But it's still within our boundaries of Altisongt. And so let's go move into our tides. Why? We'll take a look at our sulut. Wasuludisats. And that is Maskamaklits. It is now 8:17 in AM. And our next low tide will be at 10:02 a.m. and will get to 0.32 meters or 1.05 feet. Our next high tide is at 4:26 p.m. and will get to 4.7 meters or 15.43 feet. Our next low tide this evening is at 10:21 p.m. and will get to 1.48 meters or 4.84 feet. Wait. And let's go move on to our amendmenta here. That is our Highway 20 from Nuchalkoolimpch to Williams Lake Koolimpch. And what we're going to be doing is taking a quick look at our cameras. Our near camera here is Highway 20, about 88 kilometers from Bella Coola and 41 kilometers from Anaham Lake near the gate at the top of the Bella Coola Hill, looking southwest. Like I said earlier, I know that it's a little bit cloudy and everything like that, but surprisingly, the sun's poking through up there, and the road is actually looking pretty nice, like it did yesterday, and I could see that there is a little bit of loose gravel here and there, and some dark spots, which is sometimes mud. So watch out for those muddy sections and slippery sections on the gravel parts of the road. And moving on to the next part of the road in the camera here, that is Anaham Lake, about 140 kilometers east of Bella Coola. Sorry, it's near Anaham Lake, looking west. And it's a little more darker in this area. And it looks like a little bit of dew or something gathered. So it's a little bit more muddier today than Athdunicha. So I would still say be very careful as you're arriving into Nuchalkoolimpch or coming from the paved part onto the dirt part. Seems to be very muddy this time. Why? And moving on to the last part of the road, which is between Elsie Road and Chipman Road for about 143 kilometers, watch for livestock. And I took a drive yesterday, literally to the bottom of the hill, and the road's okay. just to kind of excluding a few of the huge major potholes that are there. And that's about it. I noticed that there's some work been done on the road, and quite a bit of the rough spots are kind of paved over, I guess. And that's a good thing. So we're getting there, I think, having a good road. It's all about safety, at least in my opinion. And also, you know, just wear and tear, things like that. So I'm going to go through our daily announcements a little bit earlier today, and we'll see how far we can get. And we'll be joined shortly here with Dadala, and we'll be going over some language practice, and we'll be extracting some language from Dadala. Oi. Okay, listen to how it is in our place and what is going on. It's that time of the year again, folks. Please help protect our Nimnimk relatives such as the Nun and Tla by being bear aware. To help avoid potential encounters, please get rid of attractants outside of your home. These are number one, making sure your Simsk outside is covered up and your fish guts are dumped in the designated areas of the Anuchom. Number two, make sure your garbage is not left outside. That is your Saith. Number three, do not leave pet food outside unattended. And number four, pick your Skhaluts, which is your berries or fruit, as soon as they ripen. When walking or hiking in the woods, carry bear spray and make a lot of noise to not startle any Nimnimk on their path. Remember that we share this land with the Nun and Tla and other Nimnimk. Wait. Ooh, this sounds interesting. Calling all Indigenous women entrepreneurs. Join us for a free Indigenous Women in Entrepreneurship workshop in Bella Coola on August 26th or 27th at the Bella Coola Motel Events Center. 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Oh yeah, I should mention, if you don't know where the event center is, it's basically, if you're going from, let's say, co-op, you go straight down that hill, and at the very end, on the corner there, is a building, and it's that is the event center. 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It's a pretty big building. 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Or Iris Cywallis at 236-719-2021. Why? Bella Coola Little League for boys and girls pre-K to grade 7 is every Friday from 5:30 to 6:45 p.m. at the Walker Island Ballpark Diamond. All skill levels are welcome. Come out and play some ball. Parent involvement with kids under age 4 is appreciated. Youth Slow Pitch will start for grades 8 to 12 at Walker Island with support from the Nuchalk Recreation and Youth Center staff. And they started in June on the 16th, and they will be going every Tuesday and Wednesday from 5 o'clock to 6:30 p.m. Wait. The Snootley Park Disc Golf Course is hosting a weekly drop-in game on Thursdays at 6:30 p.m. All skill levels and group sizes are welcome. Meet at Hole 1 at the Snootley Park by the end of the Big Cedar Trail. There are still a handful of disc sets left to purchase at Elcon. Why? All right, I have enough time for like 2 more here, and then we'll sign out this for just a few minutes, and we'll be getting ready for our language practice. Why? Handball, soccer, and speedball has started for the youth. All sessions take place on Wednesdays. Kindergarten to grade 1 at the NES gym from 6 to 6:30 p.m., grades 2 to 4 at the NES gym from 6:30 to 7:30 p.m. and grades 5 to 7 at the Sam's gym from 6:30 to 7:30 p.m. AA meetings will take place on Mondays from 7 to 8 p.m. at the band office health room and Fridays at 7 p.m. and the location is the hospital community room. NA meetings will be on Tuesdays at 7 p.m. and the location is also the hospital community room. Why? All right, we'll be coming back to our daily announcements right after our language practice. Wait, so I'm going to play a song here while we get ready, and it'll be a new Hulk song, which I want to play. So let's go pick a song here. This is, I wanted to play, where is it? Oh, there it is. This is Captain Schooner's Headdress.
3: Captain Schooner's Headdress.

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3: Why? Why, Madame Hooks. That was Captain Schooner's Headdress Dance Song. I believe that's how you could say it, right? Like the full full thing?
4: Aw.
3: All right, now that we're back, we'll be getting into a language practice. And we're going to be extracting some language from Dadala. And, well, as much as we can anyways. And I was kind of wanting to learn about the word, like, I was trying to find the word to emit smoke, not to, like, you know, when we smoke stuff, you know, the just when there's smoke coming from something.
4: So the, like, the basic word is "koop," okay. But we also say "koopim," like if it is emitting smoke.
3: Okay. Yeah. I thought it was, when I was reading about it, it was saying that was to smoke something or to treat something with smoke.
4: So basically you can use it for that. That same purpose.
3: Okay.
4: Yeah, except that we can also say generally of, like, you know, when they call the smoke that's coming from a fire, or maybe that it's coming from, you know, I think of how Felicity told the story and how Quach went across across the inlet. He built a fire. And he was calling it Kupmeh, which is to say of the smoke coming from the fire that you could see from where Snyansakus was when he went to get him.
3: Oh, okay.
4: He was telling Snyansakus, Da Kupmeh, Da Saidach, saying that smoke over there, and telling him that that's where his father is.
3: Oh, okay.
4: And so that's a way of saying it. And like you said there, that we also might use it to treat something with smoke. Like, you know, we have this process of spanya when we smoke fish, but a way that, if you remember back to when we were learning about panya chesimlik, that they use the word kopim as well.
3: Okay.
4: To say of smoking something.
3: Mm-hmm.
4: And so you could use it that way. A way that they call the smoke is skoop.
3: Okay, that's what I was thinking too. It had that, I thought it was having that S in the front and then just skoop.
4: That's right.
3: Okay, yeah, when it's just, when it's already smoke, basically. Mm-hmm. Okay.
4: So, like, you've probably seen around the valley.
3: Yeah.
4: That it seems to be that there might be some smoke coming in. Way that I seen recorded in like from long ago when they were, you know, studying with some of the speakers back then is nuskupaltwa.
3: Oh yeah, nuskupaltwa.
4: And so that's to say of it being hazy.
3: Oh yeah.
4: Yeah, when we say of altwa, I believe that a lot of the times we're talking about the atmosphere.
3: Okay,
4: yeah. You know, or the state that the entirety of, like, the what we call a sonch, right? Like the sonch is the sky and the day, the world. And so nuskopaltwa would be that it's smoky out. It's hazy. You know, we got hazy conditions or whatever.
3: Mm-hmm. Wow. I like that it led to the, you know, nuskopaltwa. That's cool. Yeah, I was just wanting to know that. And for some reason I thought that, I thought that was, kupamiuch was, smoked fish heads for some reason.
4: Oh, kupamiuch.
3: Or is that, am I thinking of another way of saying it?
4: Maybe another way. I've never heard anything like for smoked fish heads. You know, maybe if you would change it.
3: Mm-hmm.
4: You know, because we're saying kupmeh, it sort of becomes like a verb, right?
3: Yeah.
4: And so maybe, I don't know if there might be a way.
3: Or would you just say, like, whatever the, because I don't know, I was just thinking, yeah, because it kind of refers to head as well.
4: That's right. It sounds like it, yeah, because when we talk about something in that way, it's the top of, or the head, like you said. Like, if we relate that word to something that does essentially relate to it, is you think of the big house structure, and what they have at the top is called a seich.
3: Oh, yeah, yeah.
4: And that's the smoke vent.
3: Mm-hmm.
4: And so you have a seich, op meich. They go hand in hand with each other because the central fire would be right directly under it, right?
3: Mm-hmm.
4: So that it could go through it. And so that's the seich, is that they call it a smoke vent.
3: Huh.
4: There's another one. I think they call it nulchwechta or something like that. But also the same, right? Because you have that nulchwech.
3: Okay.
4: Yeah. I don't know how different those are. I think Achtige used that in one of the stories. She talked about quach. Yeah. Nulchwech, I think, is a way to say of a smoke vent as well.
3: Oh.
4: It's been a long time, so I don't quite remember that one. But, you know, it's sort of there. I think that must be it.
3: Mm-hmm. It just slipped my mind. Sorry. There was a question I had there just as we were kind of going through that part. And it was still kind of revolving around like smoke and stuff like that. And I don't know. That was the only thing I thought of today, was just wanting to know that word, the word smoke. And can we compare that to, like, you know, maybe other types of smoke, like if there were two different types of smoke, like say somebody's burning some garbage or something and it's like black smoke.
4: Oh.
3: And then there's just regular fire with regular smoke.
4: Never heard anything like that, but what comes to mind is how you know, when they did a telling of Nechauk food fishing on the river, I think it was Chimaltua that told it, Clarence Elliot, that they talked about how they get the fire going and how they get it smoking good, you know. Mm-hmm. And so when you think of like this process of smoking fish, that you want to have a good smoke. And so they might say, yeah, or I think the other way is saying is yayalus, yayalus.
3: I guess he'd probably just say, oh, it's black smoke.
4: Asaima, yeah. I'm not exactly sure. I know that, I don't know if it's a word that really relates to it, but there's like a word that we say of being like rank or rancid.
3: Oh, yeah.
4: I don't know if those words relate. Anyway, never quite heard anything like that. You know, like if we talk about, say, fire that has happened on like the mount, you know, for us would be in the mountains, right?
3: Yeah.
4: Shum. Yeah, they say that word shum because it means burn or ignite. And so we think of, in a sense, maybe that when the shum, the lightning strikes, that shum, you know, shum's loot.
3: That happens,
4: yeah, then it happens like that. Yeah, and so shum is also another way that I think, just relating to that, you know, ways maybe that we could think of the different kind of neich, different kind of skoop.
3: Yeah, different where kind of like where we get skoop from.
4: And, that's right.
3: And things like that.
4: Mm-hmm.
3: And I guess I know this is really, we don't really talk about this much, but I was thinking like the tobacco one for some reason, because that's kind of common, you know, and it's more just for the explanation than anything, like as in when someone's in the act of doing it or whatever, it's like, oh, they're smoking or
4: yeah,
3: or whatever, you know.
4: Well, when we call smoking, you know, it's the same as skoop, but it's said slightly differently.
3: Okay.
4: And so when you hear, you know, this word about like if I'm smoking or that I want to smoke, they say, nusukup stam.
3: Nusukupstam. Oh, okay, yeah.
4: Nusukupstam. And so Nusukupstam. It's just a different way of saying the word skup is it then becomes Nusukupstam. Okay, yeah, so Nusukupstam. Yeah, that's how it goes. And so that would be that smoking, like if I am smoking, Nusukupstam, I think is a way of saying it.
3: Okay.
4: If I ask you, do you want to smoke? Nusukupstamalusnua.
3: Oh, yeah.
4: Yeah, do you want to smoke?
3: That is not, are you smoking?
4: No, it's do you want, because like, want? Okay. Take for example, if I ask you, apsalusnua.
3: Okay.
4: Yeah.
3: Okay, yeah.
4: Yeah.
3: Okay, go then.
4: Yeah, that's right.
3: Like, you better go.
4: And so they both have that way about it. Like when we have this feeling of wanting to do something that you have with those apsalus, achkailus, nosokopstamalus.
3: Okay. Yeah.
4: So those are a way of saying like.
3: And then just saying nuwa.
4: That's right.
3: Do you want to? Okay.
4: Ah, yeah.
3: I guess that would be another question, because we're kind of in it sort of, is that alus? Like, how does that function for the word there?
4: So it is a way of saying want, but my sort of understanding of it is that when we say it with things, that it's like this, how do I say it? Like,
3: because I feel like I say it every day, but I don't ever think of it.
4: That's right, yeah. You know, it's different from anike, right? Mm. Like, one thing that...
3: seems like a desire or something, or, you know, like something that is within your intuition that your body makes you have to go do it. So you're... Obviously, that's what you're you know...
4: And that's, like, really kind of what it is, but... You know, I think in some ways, on some occasions, maybe we don't use it so much like that. Mm-hmm. Well, if I could think of it anyway. Yeah, because nosokupstamalus, I guess, you know, I guess it for that one.
3: It's almost saying like, it's almost saying like going forward with the washroom of using or whatever.
4: So it's kind of like you said there, like having this... feeling of needing to, rather than this way in which we say anike, which is want, need, wish or desire. It's just that I think probably that you don't use them in the same ways, right?
3: Mm-hmm. So I don't have to add that anike on there. You could just say
4: that's right. Yeah, and so to say that, like with a Nike, you would say it for different reasons, you know, different reasons of wanting. I mean, we still use it for those things, like you know, like we say Nike get hutlu substats. But you have examples like we mentioned there, ach kailus, needing to pee, absolus, needing to go and take a number two.
3: Yeah.
4: And then nosokupstamalus, and then there's ones like ut akialus. Like for this one, ut akialus is if you need to ut ak, which is vomiting or puking.
3: Okay,
4: yeah. Ut akialus, and those kind of bodily function ones are kind of good examples in that they're almost like things that you need to do.
3: Yeah, yeah.
4: You know. And so they sort of have that sort of relation. But we do use it in other ways, like iskopia lusnua.
3: Oh, okay, yeah.
4: Do you want coffee?
3: Huh.
4: Yeah.
3: I like that too.
4: As opposed to saying anaiknua ka kupi. One thing that kind of we can maybe learn as well when we say the word want is that it comes from the word I, which is... an act of doing or being.
3: Oh, okay, yeah.
4: And when we say it, anike is like this way, sort of, I think that over time, it became more that way of saying than, say, for example, anuike.
3: It's almost like they took apart like asna, I eek.
4: So it has like that nu in it at the beginning, like something that Dale McCreary talks about is that he thinks over time the use of an ike became more common for people as the language started to change with contact. And perhaps that could be so, because, you know, what we hear with recent speakers that have contributed to, you know, being able to maintain the language and record language is that they were more, they were using more words like anike and also Chinook words when we say, for example, dolu, when if I can do something or I'm able to do something or I win, I succeed.
3: Okay.
4: And so the language started to change. And so they were using less these other ways of saying want, like say, if I want to go, you know, we might say anike chikaklapch, which is a way we can say it. But another way that you could say it is nuklapikts.
3: Nuklapikts.
4: Yeah, I want to go.
3: Okay.
4: So this is different, right? Now we're not using a nike at all. And it's using the same formula, called a formula, I guess. A formula in that, you know, you're using the same way about it as saying, like when we break down anu ike. It's anu aik.
3: Aik, yeah.
4: Yeah, where that E sort of gets dropped. Anu aik and becomes anu aik. You hear like older speakers like Granny Emma would, like one of the recordings that there is of her, she begins by saying anu aik.
3: Oh.
4: Anu aik.
3: Wow.
4: Instead of saying anu aik, you know. And so, you know, that's something that he mentioned, which perhaps could be true. Like you have speakers like Beatrice that when she was being shared with, you know, they were going through together, oh, how do you say this? And, you know, they would go and look at whatever is recorded in the dictionary. And Beatrice would go, oh, I kimstas, saying that maybe that's old language now, you know. And so older speakers like Achtigaich, Chawisus, Margaret, Felicity Walkis, Tailiwa, and then some, you know, others, that they were perhaps sharing some of that older way of speaking. And so we do have those ways. You know, like one other example, it's not a very nice example, but this was said of Mackenzie when he went to Ashku, when he made it as far as Elko Harbor. Is that what it's called? Ashku?
3: Ashku?
4: Is it Elko Harbor?
3: I don't even know that one, actually. I've never heard that one.
4: So anyway, he made it as far as there, what they call that village, Ashku. And then he was stopped, right? He had to go back. And what she said was, Nuwinch ik meem.
3: Nuwinch ik meem. Oh, okay.
4: And this is a word that means that, or a phrase that means that, they wanted to kill him.
3: Okay, yeah.
4: Because it has that word winch.
3: Winch, yeah.
4: Which means kill.
3: Kill.
4: And nuinchik would be, or nuinchikim would be wanting to kill somebody.
3: Somebody, yeah.
4: Again, it's not a great example.
3: Yeah, yeah.
4: But it's an example that I remember hearing from a speaker. And so it has that same way about it, that when we say wanting something, that we have nuinchikim, nuklapik, which is a little bit different said, you know, like if you said nuklapikim would be wanting to go someplace
3: somewhere.
4: And then anaik that we use today.
3: Mm-hmm.
4: And so there are these other ways in which to say wanting to do something apart from these ways of like saying iskupialus, istialus, utakialus, absolus, and so on. You know, there are different ways of saying that. Yeah,
3: I like that. I like that we have this other ways of saying to want and need.
4: Yeah,
3: it feels like we're you know, I every time I'm like, do I say a Nike or do I just say it the way it is? Because it already makes it feels like I when I was saying Achayalus, I'm like, okay, do I say a Nike? No, I think it's already implied. Feels like it, you know, when I'm saying it.
4: That's right.
3: And then I just kept on saying it like that, and I still do, you know. I think that's really helpful to know these alus and the needs and things like that for just our function of the language so we can keep using it. And I really wanted to learn more about those type of endings like that. And the other day I was wanting to learn asai even more, like the different asais. And so I was going through some asais and... it sounds weird just saying asais, because that's actually a word too.
4: Yeah.
3: And so asais on, when I came across it, is saying it is.
4: That's right. Yeah. So either saying that it is so, you know, the basic way that we can probably go about it is to say that it means, pardon me, doing or being a certain way.
3: Okay. Yeah.
4: You know, like when we express that something is in a certain state, that we say that asais, you know, like, or if they're doing something, like you would hear a lot in stories, like, you know, and then, you know, they went, you know, asai now is kind of just saying that they were or they are going to. And so it's a really, you know, like one of those essential words, I think, that also with any language that you begin to learn right away is that you learn that verb to be. And that's what it is in our language.
3: Okay. To be or not to be.
4: That's right. Yeah.
3: Och, asai, asai.
4: Yeah. And so like, you know, you if you listen out for that with stories, especially like if you listen and you hear... when Achtigaich tells a story, that she'll always say that. You know, like she'll say, and then it was that it stopped raining.
3: Oh, yeah.
4: You know, kind of sounds funny to say that way, but, you know, more so to say that. And then it stopped raining. You know, and so eyes is saying that it was, or, you know, expressing of how it was.
3: Oh, yeah.
4: Yeah. Mm-hmm.
3: Sounds really poetic that way, though.
4: Yeah.
3: I like that. I always like every now and then throw that in the way it should be spoken, I should say. Like, I think it should be spoken like that.
4: Mm-hmm.
3: And just so we really fully understand every word for what they are, instead of we're translating it into English quite a bit.
4: That's know? Right, yeah.
3: But I know they're both okay, because we're, you know, we all understand, we're English speaking already, so it's... it's one of those things that we are working hand in hand with, and I think it's good that we can use both ends of the deal, I guess you could say, for where we're learning in our how we're progressing in language in that way.
4: Oh.
3: And yeah, I like that. That's awesome. And yeah, thank you for coming into my show again today. And is there any other marks that you can think of that you know, might help for today, for maybe, you know, revolving around smoking things or smoke or maybe even some other asai, like asaiuts.
4: Yeah, I think, you know, just to kind of go a little bit more with that asai is that there are like those different ways of using, you know, like we had just mentioned anaik, and that it does relate to I because we say anai and Ike, you know, has that I into it. And so, you know, when we again think of like doing or being, that the state of mind that one is in is, you know, relating to whatever that action is, I guess, you know, like that's also another way that I like to think of I is being an action, you know, because we say it as being doing, being. It also is... in English put as manifest or manifest oneself.
3: Okay.
4: Yeah. And so, you know, anaik is like this state of being, this state of mind that is towards something. And so then we follow it up by what it is that we might want. And so it gets expressed in that way as being want, desire, wish is another way that we don't often hear it be put into English. But when we think of this want, need, desire, wish, they all sort of relate in some way. And then, you know, with I, there's, I think maybe we'll say three other words that are important to learn with these is that, and maybe it also helps to kind of easier understand and also to help us to learn to speak about certain things and put things into context. So the first one that always comes to mind is ayak.
3: Ayak.
4: So there's I, and then from there, ayak, which would be doing with the hands. And so sometimes we hear it be said in a way of like doing something or using something, preparing something. Like when Margaret begins to tell about kinom and slak, that she says, or is it with sput? She goes, Shatayakil, you know, like how we prepare it.
3: Okay.
4: Shatayakil stul was Spania or something. I can't remember how she said it. But anyway, how or about how we prepare it, how we do it is another way we could say it, right? Because it's doing something. And then there's ayal, which is going. And so, you know, with that, ayak in ayal, ayak having the ak, which relates to the hands, the arms, the work we do with the hands and the arms. And then ayal, the movement of the feet and the legs. And so it's an expression of going. And so in some cases, we might be able to use this one a little bit easier than, say, for example, up, which is another way that we express going. But ayal, action of movement.
3: So are you able to like use it like as in to tell somebody to do the certain thing too? Like, you know, or as in like an instructional type of way? Like,
4: yeah, so...
3: So, like you were saying earlier, like, this is how we do this, or something, and then...
4: That's right, yeah. So, you know, like, I think of with children, especially, that when, at least in my own experience and how I feel, is the most suitable way to approach it with this language, is that you can tell them, or something like that, or... which is good too. But my way about it is to use ayal more often. And so I would say ayal tult to tell a child, go over there.
3: Okay.
4: And so, you know, just like we say hamdich, that we say ayal, ayal tult, and say it tult, like when we say tult nu substats. And so to say, go over there. And you know, to kind of bring that basic way of understanding to be able to express movement in that manner. We're using ayas apart from klap, because klap in itself is going or starting to do something. But with this ayas also, it kind of learns us about how we use that way of saying to speak of your feet and your legs doing that, you know, because that's that us at the end.
3: Okay.
4: And then the third final one, just to close up, is ayutz, where ayutz, I think in some ways, you know, as far as I know and as far as I've been able to learn and hear from speakers, is that it's a little bit more limited, apart from how we use asai or ayak, where those ones can be used in a versatile way. Ayutz and ayal are kind of limited to this expression of movement, and maybe more so just ayutz, in that typically we're only hearing speakers use it to to express action of speaking. Mm-hmm. And so ayuts is meaning say or tell someone something.
3: Okay.
4: Yeah. And so that's ayuts, but it also to me is important not just for its use in those expressions, but also to get that with each of these three, that you have a specific way in which you're speaking about how you're performing that action, whether it's ayak, that one with the hands, mm-hmm. ayas, the movement of the feet and the legs, and then ayuts, which is to say of the words coming from the mouth when we say uts. Okay. And it gives us a basis of understanding how we can make that applicable to other words, and then we can go from there. Like we'll learn tsayuts when we say stop talking. Mm-hmm. We'll learn tsayak, stop doing something. Tsayas, stop moving. Uh-huh. And so those all can kind of tie into ways in which we can learn to express about those things.
3: Mm-hmm. I like that. That's a really good way of putting everything in all in one. And we got it. We're learning ayas, ayak, and ayuts. That was amazing. Stuunit for that. And thank you again for coming to Stimdenis and spending your time here and teaching us quite a bit of stuff today. I feel like I might have to go back and learn some more. Yeah. From you later on. So we'll get into another song here, and when we come back, we'll finish off our daily announcements.

0: And slanu skamata is our language that holds all of the keys to our relationship with the land, because the language comes directly from the land. 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
1: Wais madam hooks, yeti sinach, yeti sonch, insta die die. That song was called Against the Wind by Bob Seger. And man, I'm still reflecting on that amazing language practice that we went through, and really got my mind going and thinking about how we use our language in so many different ways. And that each time we build up on our language,

0: it's that much more of a greater win for everybody. And I think the more people that learn the language, the better. So I invite you all to learn Nuchalk. And it's definitely an amazing journey once you get yourself into it and you feel so accomplished afterwards. It's amazing. You get those good endorphins going and everything. So it's a good thing. Everything's all good. And let's go move into the last bit of our announcements, our daily announcements. So we're going to get into the last part here, and then we'll get into another song. And when we come back, we'll get into our tide times, and we'll be looking at our Minminta. Dr. Dali Lee's dental services for 2026 are July. He's here one more day, but I think that was probably it. So today was the last day for being here this month, and he'll be here again next month in August from the 10th to the 21st, and then September from the 7th to the 18th, and October from the 5th to the 16th. Stay tuned for more further updates. 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The makerspace is open once again with the hours of 11 a.m. to 5 p.m. on Monday, Tuesday, Wednesday, and Saturday at 1511 Sawmill Road on the left side of the Hagensburg Post Office. Come check out the new location and equipment. New Sliuchta playtime is every Friday at the Cedar Building from 10 a.m. to 3 p.m. on a drop-in basis. 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Bella Coola Strong Start takes place Monday through Friday from 9 a.m. to 12 p.m. Strong Start is located at New Satsum Elementary School. 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Also, you can bring a notice straight here to the radio station. We're in the Brown Building, number 3, at 498 Mackenzie Street on Krumkutz in downtown Bella Coola. Downtown Bella Coola. Oi. So we have a song request here from Dadala and Stuunit for that as well. We'll be playing your song here. And when we come back, we'll be getting into our weather tide times and our Minminta for the last time already. Time's going by really fast today. Welcome to Fired Up Friday. Before we get into our song, I'd like to share our phrase of the day, which is Gaihis nuklutz as die Songt. Kusimtsitsik.
1: Gekis nuklutz altisanucht kusimtsitsik.
0: That is, it's too hot today. I'm sweating. Gekis nuklutz. It's too hot. Altisanucht today. Kusimtsitsik. I'm sweating.
1: Gekis nuklutz altisanucht.
0: Why? That is our phrase of the day. We need to stop and sign them up. Also, New Hulk Radio 91.1 FM. Why? Here is our song.

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3: Why? Why, Madame Hooks? Yet is he now? Yet is on? Insta die die. That song was called "Times" or "Time Stand Still" by Rush. What a good song! We need for that one. And let's go get into our weather tide times, and we'll be looking at our min minta. Before that, I'd like to share our phrase of the day.
2: Gekis nukluts altisanut khshamtitsik.
3: It's too hot today. I'm sweating. Wow. Really got that one on the button. Oi, get al its idumusap altis alais was onchets al as kets. Ints itik di altkich altumnap altisoncht. Now I'm going to tell you all how the day is outside. I am your weatherman today. And we'll be looking at our current conditions as heists. It is mostly skin was, and our temperature is 18.4 degrees Celsius. Asuk, west, 7 kilometers an hour. Why? And moving on to our four-day weather forecast, starting with altisong. Mainly skinwas, a 40% chance of aswalas late this morning and early this afternoon. Aswalas beginning this afternoon. And a risk of thunderstorms over the ridges late this morning and early this afternoon. Asuk becoming west, 20 kilometers an hour, gusting to 40 this afternoon with a high of 23. And our humidex is 26. Our UV index is 6 or high. And on another note, I had just remembered, last night I saw someone post on social media live a thunderstorm happening in Vancouver. That is Ascent. And it seemed like it was pretty spectacular in some sort of ways, you know, unless you're you need your thunder buddy. All right, as decent as well as a risk of thunderstorms over the ridges early this evening and an amount of 20 to 30 millimeters. Asuk west 20 kilometers an hour gusting to 40 becoming light late this evening with a low of 15. Yeah, it's still pretty warm even though we got a lot of clouds. Oi. Moving on to Kainuch, Saturday, July 18th. Aswalas ending in the morning, then mainly skinwas with a 40% chance of aswalas and a high of 21. Our UV index is 6 or high. And alaint for July 18th, skinwas liwa, that is cloudy periods with a low of 14. And moving on to Sunday, July 19th, a mix of sinch and skinwas, a high of 21. Alaint for July 19th, skinwas liwa, and a low of 12. Wait. Oh yeah, one more day. We have one more day here on our fourth day. Monday, July 20th, a mix of sinch and skinwas, and a high of 24. Alint for July 20th, skinwas liwa, cloudy periods with a low of tklakt butlwa asmus, that is 13. Why? I'm getting there. I'm starting to get there. Starting to remember. Starting to remember. Why? Tchwelcht in ska alit idumuflap altis alais wasuludis uts. We'll be taking a look at our sulut. Again, Waisu. And let's go take a look. And Maskamakleets, it is now 9:22 in a.m. Our next low tide is at 10:02, which is 40 minutes away. And we'll get to 0.32 meters or 1.05 feet. I don't know what I was thinking. Moving on, high tide. Our next high tide will be at 4:26 p.m. and we'll get to 4.7 meters or 15.43 feet. Our next low tide this evening is at 10:21 p.m. and we'll get to 1.48 meters or 4.84 feet. Why? That was the last look at our weather tide times, and we'll just take a quick look at our Minminta here. That is Highway 20 from New Chalkulimch to Williams Lake Ulimch, or whichever which way you're driving. Vice versa. Oh, wow. There's quite a bit of, I would say, I think that's smoke. Could be clouds, but definitely looks like smoke up top there. So this is our camera, about 88 kilometers from Bella Coola and 41 kilometers from Anaham Lake near the gate at the top of the Bella Coola Hill, looking southwest. And just from my understanding, I believe there are numerous amount of fires happening in our areas, surrounding areas. So please say a prayer for our people that are in need of prayers. And, you know, be safe out there if you're driving through any of those areas. I believe one of the areas is Boston Bar, and there's a pretty big fire there. So just be careful as you're driving. Right back to our camera now, and it looks actually pretty good. with the exception of a few of those dark spots, which I would say are muddy spots, and then I can see some loose gravel, so watch out for slippery sections and muddy sections on the hill there, and that is the Heckman Pass or Freedom Road. Why? Wow, we get a little glimpse of the Sinchath poking through the Skinwas. I see a big truck that came from our valley. It's on the paved road, and oh, there we go. We got an update. I think I just happened to get updates right on time. So we have another update here, and the road just all of a sudden, within a blink of an eye, I'm seeing a new a frame of on our picture here. Kuthos. I think that's how you say it. New Kuthos. Anyways, it's our camera, and this is Anaham Lake, about 140 kilometers east of Bella Coola. So it's near Anaham Lake, looking southwest, or looking west, sorry. I don't know why I said south. But looking west, and I can definitely say around this area, it is pretty muddy on the road, I would say. So be careful on this part of the road, and I would say maybe soft spots as well. So be careful on the dirt part of the road. I was going to say the muddy road. The dirt part of the road. And as you get onto the pavement, you should be okay. Other than that, if you're leaving off the pavement, be careful while going onto the pavement or onto the gravel. Looks a bit soft there. Why? So between Elsie Road and Shipman Road for about 143 kilometers, watch for livestock. And that is the last look at our driving conditions as well. Our Minminta. And so I believe I have time for a song, and we'll say two songs maybe. And when we come back, we'll be getting into the last of our daily announcements. Ach, die Songt. Oh, man. It is really new group Altwa. It's that new word for me, seems like it. So I got to work it into my brain there. So it's Altwa and smoke in the air. Why? I have a song lined up here for us, and we'll be listening to the song. Before I do, I'd like to share our phrase of the day, which is a quite long phrase, so listen closely. Why?
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3: samtitzik. Listen, learn, and love. Those are amazing words to be sharing. We'll be listening to the things we hear. We learn it, and then we love it. We come to love that part of the language there.
2: Gekis na klutz at the sonucht.
3: I love you all. And let's go get into our song here.

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0: Yo, my name is Eslun Dempsey Bob. 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
1: Why? Why, Madame Hooks? Yet the sinach, yet the sonch, insta die die. And that song was called Sharp Dressed Man by ZZ Top. And before that, we heard Hard to Handle by the Black Crows. And before that one, we heard Under My Thumb by the Rolling Stones. Under my thumb. I wanted to play that song. that reminds me, I was going to play another song today and I forgot. That's all right. We'll save it for next week. Which reminds me, wow, eh? We're already near the end of the show already. So I'll share a phrase of the day. That is... Gaihis nuklutz as the songt chusemts itzik.
2: Gaihis nuklutz as the songt chusemts itzik.
1: That is, it's too hot today. I'm sweating. Imagine like we add the word like, I'm sweating like crazy. Or imagine like, I'm sweating bullets. Wonder where they get all those little things from, eh? It's kind of weird. What else? Oh, yeah. I also want to remind you as well to stay tuned for our other amazing shows as well. Right after this is Native America Calling from 10 o'clock till 11 o'clock. And right after that is a live show of Eat Nuchalkumch, hosted by Dadla and Chim Chimena. And right after that, oh, yeah, from 11 o'clock till 12 o'clock. Sorry about that. And then right after that is Nukali Kutsdam, hosted by Kichta, a.k.a. Rolamak. And he will be sharing his time with you from 12 o'clock till 3 o'clock. Why? So stay tuned for our other amazing shows. Okay, listen to how it is in our place and what is going on. As I am going to go through the last of our daily announcements. Mommy, it's over. I don't know if anyone remembers that. It's that time of the year again, folks. Please help protect our Nimnimk relatives such as the Nun and Tla by being bear aware. To help avoid potential encounters, please get rid of any attractants outside of your home. These are number one, making sure your Simsk, that is, fish outside, is covered up and your fish guts are dumped in the designated areas of the Anuchom, that is, our river. And make sure your sais, which is garbage, is not left outside. Do not leave pet food outside unattended, which is number three. And number four, pick your skhaluts, which is your fruit or berries, as soon as they ripen. When walking or hiking in the woods, carry bear spray and make a lot of noise to not startle any nimnimk on their path. Remember that we share this land with the Nun and Tla, as well as other Nimnimk. Wait. 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Why? 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Enjoy interactive cultural experiences, traditional singing, drumming, dancing, storytelling around the campfire, educational and youth activities, games, contests, craft demonstrations, a talent show, and live entertainment by Joel West. This is an alcohol and drug-free event. Out of respect for our elders and community members, please stay home if you are feeling unwell. Please note that fisheries and oceans will be patrolling the rivers, and no snagging is permitted. Bring your family, bring your friends, and come celebrate our shared traditions, language, and culture in the beautiful Nuhalkulimch. For more information, contact Maybelline Leon at 250-302-3715. Or you can also get a hold of Iris Siwalis, that is Nununta, at 236-719-2021. Why? Bella Coola Little League for boys and girls pre-K to grade 7 is every Friday from 5:30 to 6:45 p.m. And that is at the Walker Island Ballpark Diamond. All skill levels are welcome. Come out and play some ball. Parent involvement with kids under age 4 is appreciated. Youth slow pitch will start for grades 8 to 12 at Walker Island with support from Nuhalk Recreation and Youth Center staff. This has taken place in June of 16th, and they will be going every Tuesday and Wednesday from 5 o'clock till 6:30 p.m. Why? The Snootley Park Disc Golf Course is hosting a weekly drop-in game on Thursdays at 6:30 p.m. All skill levels and group sizes are welcome. Meet at Hole 1 at the Snootley Park by the end of the Big Cedar Trail. There are still a handful of disc sets left to purchase at Elkhorn. Handball, soccer, and speedball has started for the youth. All sessions take place on Wednesdays. Kindergarten to grade 1 at the NES gym from 6 to 6:30 p.m. Grades 2 to 4 at the NES gym from 6:30 to 7:30 p.m. And grades 5 to 7 at the Sam's gym from 6:30 to 7:30 p.m. Why? AA meetings will take place on Mondays from 7 to 8 p.m. And that is at the band office health room. And Fridays at 7 p.m. And that is at the hospital community room. NA meetings will be on Tuesdays at 7 p.m. And the location is the hospital community room as well. Wait. For the next arrival of Dr. Dolly Lee's dental services for 2026, he'll be here next month in August from the 10th to the 21st. Then again in September from the 7th to the 18th. October from the 5th to the 16th. November from the 2nd to the 13th. Stay tuned for more updates. 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Or you can also email dental.assistant@newhulknation.ca. The Makerspace is open once again with the hours of 11 a.m. to 5 p.m. on Monday, Tuesday, Wednesday, and Saturday at 1511 Sawmill Road on the left side of the Hagensburg Post Office. Come check out the new location and equipment. Why? New Sliuch da Playtime is every Friday at the Cedar Building from 10 a.m. to 3 p.m. on a drop-in basis. This is for those ages newborn to 7 years old and their caregivers. There will be snacks and crafts. Also, you can join New Sliuch da for Rooted Beginnings, a baby and caregiver connection group every Thursday from 1 to 3 p.m. for families with babies between the ages of 0 to 18 months. Why? Bella Coola Strong Start takes place Monday through Friday from 9 a.m. to 12 p.m. Strong Start is located at Nusatsum Elementary School. This is a drop-in program geared toward children ages 0 to 5 with caregiver participation. 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And that's decent. 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Also, you can bring a notice straight here to the radio station. We're in the Brown Building, number 3 at 498 Mackenzie Street on Kumkuts in downtown Bella Coola. Why? And that was the last look at our daily announcements. And so we'll get into a little bit of, we have enough time here for another song. And I believe we can end the day. And it's Fired Up Friday. And hope you're all enjoying the day. And I believe, be prepared out there. There's possible thunderstorms, or at least in the ridges. I like that, ridges. And I was thinking about words the other day like that. I don't really say that much anymore. So like one of them was a draft. It's like, do you feel that draft? I was like driving by, you know, in some of the shady areas of the town when it gets shade in some places, or when you drive by some of the Anuchomi, the creeks, sometimes you get that bit of cool, damp air from there. And to me, that's kind of like a draft. Anyways, let's go share our phrase of the day one more time. One more time. Seeing as we're at the end now. I went a little bit too fast there. Hold on. Let's try that again. That is, it's too hot today. I'm sweating. That is, it's... it's too hot today. I'm sweating. Or you could just say, it's too hot. I'm sweating. And I don't know if you have to add the today, but, you know, usually it is what it is. It's it is today. Friday. Why? Stutwini du sapsanus tainam napos. Newhulk Radio 91.1 FM. Broadcasting the laws of the lands and waters. Why? So let's go and listen to our song now. And when we come back, we'll be ending our show. Why? Why, Sue, one more time for this phrase of the day. Why? Here is our song.

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1: Why, why's Madame Hooks? Yeti Sinach, Yeti Sonch, Insta Die Die. That song was called Black Betty by Ram Jam. What a good song to kick off the day. Why? Thank you all for listening to Stimdenist, and also thank you for being here at Nuchalk Radio 91.1 FM. Alamusel Xbut, what's collect boots, dismau, Askusel Xdismau, Suthamkdus, Alitskdaliwas, Astis Kusulum Heat Eich, and Wasuludis Uts. Thank you all for spending your time here at Nuchalk Radio 91.1 FM, broadcasting the laws of the lands and waters. Smaudi silk eel, uts east leel, Nuchalkum heel, as kelt humitudach. Take care of yourself, why? And have a great day, everybody. Enjoy the weather. Have a great weekend as well. I'll be back here again Monday. And we'll do this all over again, and we'll be having a lot of fun getting into more of our language here. It feels good, you know, getting the language drilled into my mind sometimes, and I just want to point that out, because it's all a part of the journey, and it's the greatest part, is experiencing and having that slim staliwa. That is a full human experience, and getting to know that, filling my himanwas and my silk, that is my spirit and my heart, and it makes me feel good. So I hope you all are enjoying this day. So have a great day, everybody. And also, again, thank you for sticking around and spending your time here on Stimdenith, Insta Die Die, I Am Die Die. Have a great day, everybody. Why?
2: He's trying to reach between his legs behind him, but he couldn't reach the ball.
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Welcome to Native America Calling. I'm Sean Spruce. Cherokee Nation citizen and criminal defense attorney Courtney Jordan was once a federal prosecutor, but an incident spurred by an undiagnosed health condition led to her felony conviction 4 years ago. Once a source of shame, Jordan now embraces the incident that upended her career as a teaching tool for others. Jordan joins us for an honest conversation about her career, the law, and grasping second chances. That's coming up after the news.

This is National Native News. I'm Jill Freitas. The state of Alaska is not ready to give up its fight just yet in the Kuskokwim subsistence lawsuit. It has filed a motion to appeal a federal judge's decision to award $1.8 million in attorney fees to several Native organizations, which joined a federal lawsuit against the state over subsistence fishing rights. The case began 4 years ago when federal managers sued the state for failing to uphold a rural subsistence priority required under federal law. The state ultimately lost a series of court

0: costs, and the court awarded them.
1: At the end of the day, it's the state of Alaska and the taxpayers of the state of Alaska that are going to pay for all of this.
2: So the court got it right the first time.
0: In a statement, Acting Attorney General Corey Mills defended the state's spending. She said it was necessary to get clarity on a recent U.S. Supreme Court ruling's impact on subsistence management. She also said the state shouldn't be on the hook for attorney fees because the Native groups voluntarily joined the federal lawsuit. She said the state is appealing the award because it is both legally impermissible and factually unreasonable. This story was provided by KMBA's Rhonda McBride. A group of tribes in South Central Alaska partnered with a federal agency last month as part of an effort to advance agriculture and mariculture projects. Aliona Niden with the Alaska Desk has more.
3: The Chugach Regional Resource Commission is a nonprofit that represents seven tribes in the Chugach region. Last month, the consortium signed an agreement to establish the Chugach Region Tribal Conservation District. It's a partnership with the U.S. Department of Agriculture's Natural Resource Conservation Service. Carolyn Spencer is the environmental director for the tribal consortium.
4: Partnering with NRCS in this way helps us access funding for mariculture development as well as some of the agricultural streams that we're trying to work on.
3: Tribal conservation districts are entities across Alaska and the country created to manage natural resources on native lands with technical and financial assistance from the federal government. Jackie Craigle is the acting state tribal liaison for the program. She says these partnerships foster communication between tribes and help with work on specific projects.
5: There's been a couple of culvert replacements to support fish passage and salmon habitat. We have different infrastructure opportunities for community gardens for food sovereignty, such as seasonal high tunnels, low tunnels, and then different irrigation systems.
3: The seven tribes in the Chugach Regional Resource Commission already use innovative approaches when it comes to food sovereignty through a mariculture operation in Seward that cultivates shellfish and kelp.
4: They want ways to access healthy food in their backyard without having to pay the shipping costs because they're so remote.
3: One project Spencer says the partnership might make easier is high tunnel construction in Port Graham. That's a covered structure that traps solar heat for growing vegetables. Spencer says the tribes hope the partnership will also help get resources from one community to another to assist with food production. She says that forming a conservation district will also help tribes collaborate with other communities that might be working on similar projects. In Anchorage, I am Alona Niden.
0: And I'm Jill Freitas.
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7: America Calling. I'm Sean Spruce. Cherokee Nation citizen Courtney Jordan heads a growing criminal defense law practice in Tulsa, Oklahoma. Before that, Jordan served in some of the highest levels of government, including roles as an assistant United States attorney, an assistant solicitor general, and the assistant attorney general of the Cherokee Nation. However, 4 years ago, her career was derailed by a hit-and-run incident that led to a high-speed police chase. Following a felony conviction, she was forced to rethink her entire professional path. And after some time passed, she went into business for herself. And today, she is a defense attorney with a unique specialty in federal Indian law. She has also amassed over 250,000 followers on TikTok, where she breaks down criminal justice rights and the federal court system. Jordan joins us today for a conversation about her legal career and more. Listeners, you can share a comment or ask a question by calling us at 1-800-996-2848. That number is also 1-800-99.

0: native. Joining us from Tulsa, Oklahoma is Courtney Jordan, a criminal defense attorney and former federal prosecutor. She is a citizen of the Cherokee Nation. Hello, Courtney, and welcome to Native America Calling.
1: Hello. Thank you for having me.
0: It's great to have you on the show today. Now, you have held a variety of positions throughout your legal career. We mentioned federal prosecutor, also assistant attorney general for Cherokee Nation. Now you're a criminal defense attorney. What's the change been like for you, and has it shifted your perspective on the law?
1: Yeah, the change over the years, it was kind of progressive. I always have the perspective of you follow the opportunity. And early on, I started out as a young attorney practicing Indian law. And then that just kind of evolved from private practice to working for the tribe and then working for the federal government and then working for the state of Oklahoma and now working for myself. But what's maintained or stayed consistent through all of it was or is a tie to federal Indian law, whether it be representing the tribes, representing the federal government, state government, or now my practice is largely representing tribal citizens in state, federal, and tribal courts throughout Oklahoma.
0: And you also specialize in this very unique intersection where criminal law and federal Indian law meet. Tell me more about that specialty and what drew you there.
1: So the biggest thing that drew me there was whenever I was an assistant attorney general for the Cherokee Nation, the tribe received a grant from the Department of Justice to have one of their attorneys become a special assistant United States attorney. So you're responsible for prosecuting crimes in Indian country. You're still employed by the tribe, but you are officed full-time, or I was officed full-time in the United States Attorney's Office. And so prior to transitioning to criminal, I dealt with Indian country, but there weren't too many major jurisdiction issues. You know, sometimes the tribe would get sued in state court, and so we would move to dismiss that. But a lot of times that litigation was in federal court. So that was my experience, but it was in a civil capacity. And it wasn't until I transitioned to a special AUSA and then eventually an assistant United States attorney where I really kind of got into the jurisdictional mess, because that was about the time that McGirt v. Oklahoma happened, which, as everyone knows, completely changed the jurisdictional landscape in Oklahoma. And it's still changed today and evolving.
0: I was going to ask you that. So you were in this role you're describing now back in 2020 when the McGirt ruling came down?
1: Yes. When the decision came down in July, I was still employed by the Cherokee Nation. So I was the special AUSA. And that day the decision came out, because I spent most days in the U.S. Attorney's Office, but the day the decision came out, I was actually at Cherokee Nation because we assumed it was going to be coming down. And it was after McGirt was whenever I transitioned to the federal government, working for DOJ instead of Cherokee Nation.
0: And how did that change your job and the cases that you were working on, everything else? Was it a major, major shift immediately?
1: No, it was almost as if I changed in title only, because the really great opportunity I had was pre-McGirt, there were only a handful of Indian country cases that the Eastern District prosecuted because jurisdiction was so limited, mainly to trust land, because at that point in time, everyone assumed the reservations had been disestablished. And so there's a handful of trust and restricted allotments throughout Eastern Oklahoma, but not a ton. And so there wasn't a lot of cases going federal because that jurisdiction was extremely limited. And so I not only got to work cases for the Cherokee Nation, but I got to work cases for all five of the tribes that are fall within the Eastern District. And so my day-to-day really didn't change. My caseload increased, but I was still an Indian country, what they call an Indian country AUSA, where you prosecute exclusively crimes that either occur in Indian country or they have an Indian country nexus.
0: Now, Courtney, you've described your calling into being a prosecutor, like something you fell into. Tell me more about how you chose that career path and what all led up to that.
1: So I started out really early on as a brand new baby attorney in a large law firm in Oklahoma that had an Indian and gaming practice group. And so it was, they found out I was Cherokee and they're like, okay, we're going to put you in this practice group and see how it goes. So that's kind of how I started in Indian law. And then with a new chief selection, I transitioned to Cherokee Nation. But during all of that time, my practice was focused on civil issues affecting Indian tribes. So cases where the tribe may have been sued, or when I was in private practice, entities that are doing business in Indian country, they may be sued, or there may be like a gaming issue, a healthcare issue. Everything was civil in nature. And I was like a general in-house counsel for Cherokee Nation. But then one day I got a call from someone in the United States Attorney's Office, and they kind of gave me a heads up like, hey, Cherokee Nation's about to get this major grant from the Department of Justice. You should consider telling them you want to do it. And the grant was ultimately a $500,000 grant over a 3-year period where they put one of the Cherokee Nation attorneys in the United States Attorney's Office. And when that opportunity came up, I had been practicing civil for maybe 7 or 8 years. And I thought this, you know, this could be fun. It's exciting. It's in federal court. It's a something I've never done before. So let me try it. And so you're right. I kind of fell into it. It's the nation got the grant and they needed somebody to fill it. And I was like, hey, let me try it and see if I like it.
0: And that transition from civil to criminal law, was that a big adjustment?
1: Yeah, it was a big adjustment, because not only I went from practicing and I had practiced in federal court, but civil on the civil side, not criminal side. So not only are you learning an entire new area of law, you're also having to learn how to investigate cases or assist the federal agents in investigating cases. And so it was kind of drinking from a fire hose the first year or so, just trying to learn criminal procedure in federal court and learning how to build strong cases that could be prosecuted at the federal level.
0: What else did you learn during your time as Assistant Attorney General for the state of Oklahoma?
1: Yeah, so, well, I was Assistant Attorney General for Cherokee Nation, and then I was Assistant Solicitor General for the state of Oklahoma. And when I was with the state of Oklahoma, that was very kind of controversial at the time, because Oklahoma and the tribes were almost at the height of their clashing after McGirt. And I went over there trying to be a liaison, because that was part of my job function too, was as a tribal liaison. And I had done that for the United States Attorney's Office, and there was just a lot of tension, and a lot of things looked like they could be worked out with, you know, tribal understanding at the table, because most of those state conversations were excluding the tribes. And so I thought, if we've got a tribal voice in those rooms, then maybe that will help with all of this tension that's going on. And what I learned when I got to the state was everybody was essentially scared of either Indian law issues or Indian country or the tribes. There just was a significant gap in understanding not only federal Indian law, but also tribal relations, tribal politics. And so the biggest takeaway was on the state side, they just don't have that tribal experience or expertise, or especially they don't have a voice coming from the tribes to help kind of inform those major decisions that were going on.
0: Did you ever feel like you were stuck in the middle, kind of in a tug of war? Because a lot of that conflict you're describing, it still exists today.
1: Oh, yeah. No, it's definitely, you're stuck in the middle. And I used to always tell everyone that, you know, being a tribal liaison is the epitome of what most people consider a good negotiation, which is everybody walks away a little disappointed. And so in those rooms and those conversations, you know, there are times when all the interests are aligned, but more often than not, you have a tribal interest that wants to go one direction, a state interest that wants to go another, and then you've got the federal interest out here as well. And so feeling like you're professionally being tugged in all directions is part and parcel of what goes with being a tribal liaison. And then there's also the personal component where you're a tribal citizen and you're dealing with issues that you may you know, professionally, it's like, this makes sense, but I can see how this is detrimental to tribal citizens. And so that kind of tension, trying to balance private or your personal with the professional, is always there as well.
0: We're talking with Courtney Jordan, a criminal defense attorney based in Tulsa, Oklahoma. We're going to take a short break. We'll come back and continue our conversation. And if anyone would like to join us today, you can do so by calling 1-800-996-2848. You can ask Courtney a question or share a comment. Again, that number, 1-800-996-2848.
2: Manakas, Duk Demanstach. 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

0: Thank you for listening to Native America Calling. I'm Sean Spruce, and today we're speaking with Courtney Jordan. She is a Cherokee Nation citizen and a former federal prosecutor. She joins us to talk about her career and a medical condition that changed her professional career. You can join us with your comments or questions by calling 1-800-996-2848. That is also 1-800-99-NATIVE. And you can also comment on our website, NativeAmericaCalling.com, or any of our social media pages, such as Facebook and Instagram. Now, Courtney, before break, you mentioned that while you were in the U.S. Attorney's Office there in Tulsa, everyone you were working with was really scared of Indian Country. And I want to follow up on that because I'm curious to know, what exactly were they scared of, or was it more about them just not understanding Indian Country?
1: Well, and I was actually in the Muskogee U.S. Attorney's Office, not Tulsa, which the entirety of the Eastern District is now Indian Country because five tribes reservations intersect throughout the entire district. But, you know, people were first scared. You see this across the board with attorneys. A lot of people are just scared of Indian law because it's such a niche, specialized area that nobody really wants to take the time to learn and try to understand exactly how that area of law operates. And it's kind of the same thing you see with Indian Country in general. It's just this sector of life that if you're not a part of it, people think that they're going to be excluded. If you're not a part of it, you may not know the inner workings. And so it's almost like a holy grail of law, and then in life as well, because there's a lot of misunderstanding. And then sometimes there's not that drive to try and fill that void of understanding.
0: What do you think is the biggest misunderstanding some of these people have about Indian Country, specifically from a legal perspective?
1: You know, that's a great question. I think the biggest misunderstanding is that a lot of people get the idea that Indian law affects tribal citizens on a day-to-day basis. I think a lot of people do not understand that. I think a lot of people see the tribes are what's in the news. You hear about their major litigation, but Indian law intersects with Indian tribal members on a day-to-day basis. And anytime something has changed, that trickles down to tribal citizens and it affects them different ways. And a lot of people don't appreciate how, you know, if the state of Oklahoma decides to go after tribal citizens because of their license plates, when there's a dispute with the tribes over the compacts, that it's not the tribe itself that's going to feel the brunt of that decision. It's going to be the tribal citizen driving down the road who had no idea that the tags were not subject to a compact. And then they find themselves with a ticket, or they find themselves in jail. When those decisions are made on a high level, I don't think that there's a lot of appreciation for how that trickles down into real life in Indian Country.
0: Okay, well, this sounds to me a lot of what has motivated you then to go to social media, going on TikTok, creating teaching videos, and just other very relatable topics, because you really are focused on individual Native American people individually and how some of these laws and how some of these policies impact us on a personal basis, which I think is really fascinating, because I think there needs to be a lot more of that going on. Right. Even on our show sometimes, I think we need to focus more on how this affects us as individuals as opposed to tribes.
1: Right. That's kind of where my heart and my passion lies, is with that tribal citizen and how these major decisions are going to affect them, or how this change in the law is going to affect it could change the custody status of their children if we have an ICWA decision. It could change the status of the land where their house is, which we saw with McGirt, and educating tribal citizens to know not only what the law is, but also where it's going, so that they can make those informed decisions instead of just kind of being very confused and just only relying on what's in the news. I really enjoy breaking it down because I feel like I'm very fortunate to have had all of the opportunities I've had in my career and to build this expertise and there's almost like an obligation to share it, because there's a lot of, not a lot, but I mean, we have Native American law professors, we have Native American attorneys, but they're presenting to law students, they're presenting to college students, they're presenting to other attorneys teaching the law, and there's not a lot of education going directly to tribal citizens, which is what, with my social media, I try to do. I try to break it down into ways that people can understand and maybe apply it to their daily life.
0: Courtney, you're very open about this event that upended your life 4 years ago. It resulted in a felony conviction, and it was spurred by a seizure. Can you describe what took place leading up to that seizure?
1: Yeah, for sure. So it was about, a week and a half before the incident, I started having neurological or cognitive issues, just not really not remembering how to get into my phone, not remembering where my house was, like driving around for hours trying to figure out where I was going. About a week before the incident, my mom found me passed out on my kitchen floor, bleeding from the back of my head. So we don't know if a seizure caused that unconscious state or if it was something else, but there was a head injury about a week prior to the incident. And once that head injury happened, everything just got progressively worse very, very quickly. And a week later, I find myself in, as you said, a high-speed chase with police, not really knowing what was going on, not understanding the nature of the circumstances, and then ultimately in jail, which, as it relates to my career, I went from sitting in a room advising the governor of Oklahoma on the Castro v. Huerta decision to 2 weeks later finding myself in jail. So it was a drastic change very quickly that, you know, my family, we have a couple individuals that have seizure disorders. I have a history of head injuries, which they think also can contribute to adult onset seizure disorders. So the exact trigger isn't known specifically, just that now I have this disorder. It's fully I am blessed because it is a condition that can be medicated. I take anti-seizure medication every day. And I've had no incidents since then, once it was figured out what was going on and properly medicated.
0: Okay. What do you remember about that high-speed police pursuit? What precipitated that? How did that all come about?
1: So it started, it was, like I said, I had been trying to drive around and not be able to get home. And that's kind of what started it. I was trying to get somewhere. I couldn't get there. And then all of a sudden, this high-speed chase is going on. And I don't have a lot of personal memory on what happened, but I did review all of the body cam because there were, I guess, 15 officers in this pursuit. And so they had their body cam on. So I was able to review that. So I know what happened from watching those videos. I just don't have a lot of original memory on what exactly transpired.
0: Now, you were arrested for assault with a dangerous weapon, 2 counts of leaving a scene of an injury, accident, car crash, and then you ultimately pled guilty and you received a year's probation. Was that a difficult decision to plead guilty?
1: Oh, yeah, absolutely. It, you know, the initial arrest, and this is where the irony in going from a Indian country federal prosecutor to then be prosecuted in Indian country myself is just something that was really hard to grasp at the time, because I was originally arrested on tribal charges and then the federal indictment came. And so the federal indictment is what led to the plea. But yeah, the decision to plead guilty at that point in time, it was very challenging. We suspected that there was something else that contributed to the behavior, but at that point in time, the neurological testing just wasn't complete yet. And so we didn't have that definitive, conclusive report from the neurologist tying the event together. We would ultimately get it, but we didn't have it at that time. And so I was faced with going to a federal trial where if I was found guilty, then I could be facing prison time, as opposed to a plea where the government, they were recommending 1 day of probation. And so that's where I, at that point in time, I just wasn't in a position to take that trial gamble.
0: Now, you were placed on administrative leave. Tell me more about what happened after that arrest and how your personal and professional lives were impacted.
1: So personally, I didn't know until months later the kind of news traction the incident had gotten. I was very sick at the time. There was that prior head injury, and then in the crash, there was a little bit of a head injury, like a second head injury as well. And so as soon as it happened, my family just took my phone. And so I had no contact with the outside world. And by the end of July, I was in treatment myself for malnutrition and the head injury. And so I really had no contact with the outside world until about mid-August. And I stayed in treatment from like July 28th or 29th all the way through the end of October to try and get the neurological issues under control, but then also malnutrition, because one of the side effects of everything that happened was I just kind of stopped eating. And so I lost a significant amount of weight and was very malnourished. And so I spent after the incident, I spent the next three and a half months in treatment trying to get better. And at that time is whenever the Attorney General's office put me on administrative leave, unpaid administrative leave. They didn't terminate me, which I was very fortunate for that. And at the time, it was Attorney General O'Connor. And so there was no termination. They allowed me to stay on that administrative leave. And I was able to retain my insurance at the time, which without that, I'm not sure I would have had the benefit of going to treatment and getting better so quickly.
0: Okay. Now, go ahead. I'm sorry.
1: Oh, no. You go ahead.
0: Well,
1: I don't know where else to go with that one.
0: Okay. No alcohol, no drugs were found in your system at the time of the arrest. How long did it take for you to find out about this medical condition that you described earlier?
1: So I was fortunate because the therapist at the treatment center, her daughter had suffered a really severe head injury and it had similar symptoms and a similar incident. And so she immediately recognized what was going on as this is probably something neurological. And my attorney at the time was also like, you're a completely different person and there's probably something neurological. The problem is that there are not a ton of neurologists around. And so I wasn't able to see a neurologist until the end of November, which would have been four and a half months after the incident. So we didn't start that neurological testing until December of 2022. So I had to do all kinds of stuff. I was hooked up to an EEG for 3 days to test for seizures. I had to undergo a neuropsychological evaluation. We had to try multiple rounds of medication. And so for that, for the year after the incident, it took about a year to get on to figure out what the diagnosis was and then get on medication where I could be stabilized and start to rebuild. And professionally at that time, I was on administrative leave, but I was also on short-term total disability. And so I stayed on disability for the 6 months that I think that you can have whenever, like based on how long I had been working for the Oklahoma Attorney General. And then after that, I had a couple months where I just took off to try and get better. And by then, my law license hadn't been suspended yet, but I knew that was coming. And when you're suspended, you can't practice law. But you can practice, you can work in the legal area. And so I started working as a legal assistant for a law firm in my hometown. And that was around April of 2023. So in the months, about nine or 10 months after the incident happened, I transitioned from assistant solicitor general and tribal liaison to a legal assistant and paralegal at a, you know, law firm in my hometown, which I'm very grateful for, very thankful for that opportunity. It, you know, after everything that happened, for anyone just to give me a chance was a blessing.
0: How's your health now, Courtney?
1: It's great. There have been no similar incidences since it happened. And I've been on my current medication regimen for over a year, probably 2 years at this point, and feeling great. One of the triggers was the stress at the time. And so learning how to balance my career with my stress levels is something that I've had to learn over time, because my mindset is just go, go, go, and kind of disregard everything else. But then I always go back to that time where the go, go, go got me in a really bad situation. And so now I'm fortunate with my own practice to be able to control my schedule, except for when I have court appearances. So if I need to push through one day, I can take the next day and kind of chill, because if not, then I start to have adverse consequences of letting that stress build up. And
0: okay,
1: but other than that, I feel great. I'm back fully functioning, just working to rebuild.
0: Did you face any pushback? Was there anybody that was like, you know, I don't know, this medical condition, this seems like it could just be an excuse. Did you face any of that, or were people very receptive?
1: No, that, one of the most devastating things that happened at the time was I went through a couple different attorneys, and my first attorney was on board. He was like, there's something neurological, something's going on, but he was retained. And so when I ran out of money, I had to have court appointed counsel, and then a local law firm, a couple of their attorneys volunteered to do pro bono counsel. And so at that point in time, those attorneys were of the opinion that there was nothing neurological going on. Like verbatim what was told to me. And I'm like, what are you talking about? I didn't just go crazy for nothing. Like, there's something happening. But there have been a lot of people, and I mean, there's probably still people today that think that there's nothing neurological. They don't know that I take medication for it. They don't know that I have to every 6 months have my neurologist sign off on my ability to drive a car because of this condition.
0: Okay.
1: And yeah.
0: All right, Courtney, we have to take a break. We'll come back and continue our conversation. And phone lines are open, 1-800-99-NATIVE to join us.
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0: 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I'm Sean Spruce, and we're wrapping up our conversation with Cherokee Nation citizen and defense attorney Courtney Jordan. 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Courtney, we had to take a quick break there, but is there anything else you wanted to share with our listeners about that time when, you know, you were diagnosed with this condition and working with attorneys and experiencing some pushback on that?
1: I think that the main thing, the main takeaway that I would hope for others to have is that sometimes you just have to advocate for yourself. And even when there's pushback, when you know something in your gut or something in your heart that you believe it to be true, that there are going to be people who are always going to push back, and that you have to keep moving forward and ultimately just kind of silence those voices that are not in your corner or not advocating for you.
0: Okay. Now, as you shared earlier, your law license was suspended, and then you went to work as a legal assistant about 9 months later. Tell me how you got back your license, and then ultimately you were able to open this new defense practice. I mean, that's a really a monumental achievement, because my understanding is most attorneys are not successful after having experienced something like you went through.
1: Right. So the way in Oklahoma, the way that attorney discipline works, when you are charged with a crime, it's usually not until you plead guilty or your conviction that that bar discipline process starts. They usually allow that case to, they allow that case to get going, but it usually starts either with the charge or once you're convicted. And so I hadn't been suspended yet at the time of my conviction. So that conviction is what triggered the bar case to open in front of the Oklahoma Supreme Court. And so there was an order of immediate interim suspension that was entered. And so I believe that was June 2023 was when I was suspended. And so that started the bar case, and I had a separate attorney for that as well. And with that process, you have an opportunity to have a hearing and present evidence of what happened. You're not relitigating your criminal case, but you're giving context and you're trying to show that you are still competent, you're still able, and that you're not a threat to the general population by having your law license. And so as part of that case, I did have a hearing. And so we were able to present evidence. By that point in time, the medical condition had been diagnosed. And so my neurologist was able to write a letter connecting the condition to the conduct. And I had a therapist testify to all of the progress I had made since the incident. I had my employer testify about the work I'd been doing and how I was doing to kind of show that I hadn't been practicing law during that time. And ultimately, it wasn't until, so we had the hearing, I believe, in April of 2024. And it wasn't until September of 2024 when the Oklahoma Supreme Court came out with their opinion. And in their opinion is where they went over the facts, but then they also, and this was really, it gave me a lot of validation, very validating to me, because they said there was a strong causal nexus between the conduct and the medical condition. And so even though I had had the neurologist with the diagnosis, with the letter, even for me too, it was like, is this really true? But then to have the Oklahoma Supreme Court come out and say there is this strong causal nexus, that was affirming to me that, okay, that incident was not who I am. It was just what I did on that one day. And once the Supreme Court issued the opinion and lifted that the discipline they imposed was a 1-year suspension to run concurrent with my 1-year federal probation. My federal probation had ended back in May 2024. So when the decision came out in September 2024, I was able to start practicing law almost immediately after that. And it wasn't until January of 2025 when I decided to open my own firm, because I just hadn't found my place after everything that had happened. I'd had wonderful opportunities and so many people who were willing to give me a second chance, but nothing felt quite right. And nothing was fitting and nothing seemed like something to do long term. So it wasn't until I opened my own practice where I get to pick and choose what I do when I really started to kind of get my footing back and start to feel like my old self again.
0: And how's this new practice working out? Do you enjoy it? Are you finding the work rewarding?
1: Oh, yeah. I love it. I have, you know, and even now as a practicing attorney, you, of course, have your retained clients. And so I love working on those cases. And I'm very proud of the fact that my retained cases are either in tribal court or they are tribal citizens in state court trying to navigate that system. And so I'm still able to have that strong Indian country connection with my retained clients. But then also I'm court appointed attorney in federal court in Muskogee. So back in the Eastern District of Oklahoma, where I was once a federal prosecutor, now I'm a federal criminal defense attorney for defendants who can't afford attorneys. And then I have another really awesome opportunity in Tulsa County because I have a contract with an entity called the Office of Family Representation. And so I represent parents who have had their children removed or their children might be removed in deprived cases. And I'm specifically assigned to a docket where the cases are subject to the Indian Child Welfare Act. And so whether I'm in tribal court or state court or federal court, there's this Indian country connection that really unites all of them. And so that's where I feel like with my own firm, since I'm able to have that control, I'm really able to kind of walk in what I want to do and how I want to practice.
0: Okay, now I want to ask you about your social media, and I'm looking at your website right now, and you have a bullet point here. It says, join the movement, follow the unfiltered breakdowns and legal education on TikTok. I like the way that has a good ring to it. 250,000 followers, explainers on the criminal justice. How do you choose these topics? And again, I mean, some of these are difficult to understand, but you break them down into these short videos, very engaging. People can really learn by watching you.
1: Yeah. So a lot of it, it's funny because the channel started, I used to, in my pre-incident life, I was off social media. I had a private Facebook page, but had you told me 4 years ago I would come to have a social media like this, I would tell you were crazy because I tried to keep everything private. But last fall, there was a budget shortfall for court-appointed counsel in federal court. And so we weren't getting paid. And we didn't get paid from July until November because of government shutdown. And so I just made one video. I was like, I don't know who's going to see this, but hopefully somebody in Washington, we're not getting paid and it's hurting defendants. And that one kind of took off a little bit. And I was like, oh, okay, maybe people will listen when I talk. And then I started talking about what I learned as a federal prosecutor. Those started taking off. And then I was like, wait a second, I'm leaving Indian country behind. I have all this Indian law knowledge. Those tend to take off too. And so now when it comes to creating content, it's either current events like the video with birthright citizenship and Native Americans, or it's something like just general Indian Child Welfare Act law, talking about that, or talking about Native Americans in prison and how that rate is a lot higher than people realize, or phone privacy, which comes from my federal prosecutor experience. So the cool thing about having your own social media, at least for me, is I can do whatever I want. And so, you know, a lot of the time I will pre-plan some stuff, but a lot of the time it's just what interests me in that moment and what do I think will interest other people going forward.
0: You also have a lot of videos about privacy, like what to do,
1: yes.
0: You know, like if you get arrested or police take your phone. Why is there so much desire from your followers to learn about these very specific types of topics? Like what do you do if you, you know, you're in a situation with police and things like that?
1: I think that a lot of people, it's hard to imagine yourself in that situation, but a lot of people are just one person removed from those kind of situations. There's a lot of people who maybe themselves have been in a criminal setting, or they know someone in a criminal setting. And so that's scary when you don't know that process. And to be able to break that down, because in my practice in criminal defense, I see all of the time people talking to police thinking they're being cooperative, and then they wind up with charges and they're just shocked that happened. They thought that they were going to not charge them because they cooperated, and that's just not the reality. But I think that a lot of people, because of the way technology is going, because we carry our lives in our pocket on our cell phone, your life is basically broadcast on a device that you have on you all of the time. And the thought of somebody, just the thought of a stranger being able to access that, and then the thought of the government being able to access that, I think it creates a fear in people. And then the curiosity is learning what to do if that happens.
0: Well, Courtney, that's just it. We have a whole following of engaged NAC listeners right now who want to know, what should people do if police confiscate right. their phones?
1: Oh, so if the police take your phone, it's going to be hard to get it back. If they have an active case going on, you're probably not going to get it back. But one thing that you are able to do, let's say that they have your phone, they download your phone, you're entitled to all of that downloaded information that was on your phone. And so you should be able to see that. And then if you want to do your own download of your phone, you should be able to do that as well. But that only happens once a case has been started. If the phone is part of an investigation, you're not going to get it back, but you can always ask. And so if they decide they're not going to go forward with charges, they should give that property back to you.
0: But
1: once the phone is in their possession, it's really hard for you to do anything. It's more like, what do you not do? Don't try to remote wipe it. Don't start deleting, because on those extractions, or when they download your phone, it's going to tell them if you tried to delete something, whether it was remote or on the device itself.
0: Okay. Any other tips you have for people to protect themselves in the event they find themselves being questioned by police?
1: I think the biggest thing is just politely asking for a lawyer. When I got arrested and throughout my entire case, I didn't speak to the police one time, because literally everything you say can be used against you, and you don't know how they're going to use that statement against you. And so if you do it in a polite, respectful way, the police will usually leave you alone. That doesn't mean charges aren't going to happen. Like in my case, I still got charged even though I didn't give a statement, but then you can still get charged if you do give a statement. But at least if you tell them you want a lawyer, you could have somebody with you in that conversation advising you on what you should say and what you shouldn't say. So I think number one is just stop talking to the police.
0: Okay. Courtney, what are your plans here going forward? Tell me more about how you envision the future of your practice and future cases, and also the social media. How big do you want to get with this?
1: You know, that's a good question. So my goal on your average day is to post 2 videos a day. But the problem is I'll get on a good little kick where I'll do 2 a day. And that's where I'll see growth on my account. And then I'll have court 4 times in 1 week, like this week, and I just don't have the time to do those videos. And so fortunately, the account still grows, but not as quickly. I don't know how big I want to get. I think as long as it's helping people and people are still interested, that's kind of my ultimate goal. A lot of my retained clients right now come from social media. So it's not only do I enjoy it, but it's also generating some business. And so it makes sense to stick with it as long as I can with given my schedule. I don't think I could ever give up law full time to do social media, just because I truly love the practice of law. I love representing people. I love the mental challenges that come with it. I love the competition. Like, it's when you're in court, it's you against the other side, and somebody comes out a winner and somebody comes out a loser. And so I have a competitive streak inside of me, and I really enjoy that. And the adrenaline rush that comes with presenting in court is also very fun.
0: Now, do you have any partners assisting you in the firm or staff that you want to give a shout out to?
1: So I do partner with a firm in Broken Arrow called Sterling Oaks Law Firm. The owner is also a Cherokee citizen, and I will run my retained clients through Sterling Oaks because they have that infrastructure to be able to handle accounting, billing, all of that that I don't necessarily have time for. That's been really great because trying to build my own practice and trying to grasp the learning curve that comes with accounting and billing and all of that, it's nice to have that firm to lean on.
0: Courtney, do you get requests for videos and information from Native people outside of Oklahoma and other parts of the country?
1: I'll get inquiries for videos, but then also I'll get, because I do a free 20-minute consultation through Sterling Oaks, the law firm that I partner with. And so I will get calls from all over the country, tribal members and non-tribal members who either are looking for an attorney or they're just wanting to bounce ideas off of an attorney. And so that's something that we offer for free for 20 minutes. And so those usually come from social media, but then in my inbox and quote DMs and that kind of stuff, people will send me suggestions on videos that they would like me to see or they would like me to do.
0: All right. Courtney, unfortunately, we're out of time. We're going to have to wrap it up, but thank you so much. I've really, really enjoyed talking with you today.
1: Thank you. I appreciate it.
0: Join us again on Monday on Native America Calling when we'll discuss the gutting of the Endangered Species Act by the Trump administration. Our executive producer is Art Hughes. Our producers are Andy Murphy, Sol Traverso, and Joe Thompson. Marino Spencer is the engineer. Sho McPolin is the digital producer. Nola Daves Moses is the distribution director. Bob Peterson is the network manager for Native Voice One. Clifton Chadwick is our national underwriting sales director. Charles Sathers, our chief operations officer. The president and CEO of Quantic Broadcast Corporation is Jacqueline Salee. Have a safe weekend. I'm Sean Spruce.
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3: Nochista. This is the Kitlope song, and it comes from Kitimat. It was given to the late Paul Pollard in friendship. What?

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1: 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Cawch a lwyllym dwyllab, cawch a lwyllym dwyllab, cawch a lwyllym o'r llwb, o'r llit na chawg ym, where we eat na chawg, that is speak. 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
2: Gekis na kluts Alti songt Khrsham titsik
1: Gekis na kluts Alti songt Khrsham each eek. So, all of the phrases that we had throughout the previous days or leading up to this point, the last phrase, the largest phrase that we have today, it is too hot today, and so I'm sweating.

0: I am sweating. Kosemt ich ik, and so I'm sweating, or and therefore I'm sweating. Subsequently, I am sweating. Kosemt ich ik. When we go about learning this in our language, ich ik is sort of to say and.
1: Mm-hmm.
0: It's like and therefore, and so, subsequently, therefore I am sweating. So whenever we say ich ik, it's typically following after something that's already been stated. Like if I say I'm tired, therefore I'm sleepy.
1: Mm-hmm.
0: That's typically how we use that ich ik, and is one of the most basic ways of learning this kind of function in our language. I don't know how else to call it when we say this ich ik. So that is our phrase today. Nu stein am nach holt zeich.
2: Gekis na klutz altisalucht samtitzik.
1: Gaichis nu klutz altisalucht kusimts itzik.
0: Gaichis nu klutz altisalucht kusimts itzik. Well, and we'll continue to share the phrase throughout our show. Stay tuned, and we'll sign them nach. Why? Why?
1: So, I had found this phrase, but I anticipated more people to be here. So, the phrase is Stamksti Anutsinam Meep. What do you guys remember?
0: Stamksti Anutsinam Meep.
1: Anutsinam Meep.
0: What do you guys remember?
1: And I just kind of thought it was cool, and I wanted to start off with that, seeing what you might have remembered from learning over this week. But there's only one of two of us.
0: So we'll say it as this anyway, because it's not just us.
1: Mm-hmm.
0: It is also our listeners.
1: Yes.
0: So, if we're addressing two or more people, Stamksti Anutsnamip.
1: Stamksti Anutsnamip.
0: Stamksti Anutsnamip. What do y'all remember?
1: What do yous remember? What do you guys remember?
0: So, you know, perhaps also could ask like Stemksti Sachnu or whatever, you know, is to say like what did you learn? Stemks was Sachnu. Stemks was Sachdu. Stemks was Sachdomt. What did you learn? Or not what did you learn, but what did they teach you? What were you taught?
1: Stemksti achsalch, or stemksta achsalchdomt?
0: Stemks was achsalchdomt.
1: Stemks was achsalchdomt.
0: Yeah, I think these are different ways, you know, apart from saying remember, you know, to be a little bit more going towards this experience of learning opposed to anutsnam.
1: Could you also maybe say then Stamkswa, what was I going to say? Stamkswa Alnabich? So what do you know?
0: Stamkswa Alnabich. What do you know? Stamkswa Alnabich. Alhaima? Yeah. What do you know?
1: What do you know? Yeah, it's funny when you change the way you say that.
0: Stamkswa Alnabich or Stamks Dis Alnabich, maybe. Yeah, what do you know?
1: Stamksti sallnabich.
0: Stamksti sallnabich. Alaima, stamksti anutsnamip. What do you guys remember? So, genich. What do you remember? Stamksti anutsnamich.
1: Let's just start. I'm not sure where to start today, but I think we should start off with these inut

0: because I'm learning how to say them properly. I keep saying Inuit, but it's Inuit suit new weeks.
1: Should maybe say that this is variation on the way that you say that when you're trying to. Inuit nukes is probably the most basic one that we learn, meaning what did you say? And this one we've come across recently, Inutsutnuiks, is from Arthur Bootless asking, did you say something? And so it's different in that sense that we're not saying Inut, but now we're saying Inutsutnuiks. Inutsutnuiks.
0: Inutsutnuiks.
1: Ah.
0: Inutsutnuiks. That is, did you say something?
1: Did you say something?
0: Inutsutnuiks.
1: Inutsutnuiks.
0: Inutsutnuiks. Why? So, continuing on with these Inutsut, I have also Inutsutnuiks Oth'ents. What are you trying to say to me?
1: Ayutsisu?
0: Inutsutnuiks Oth'ents.
1: Inutsutnuiks Oth'ents.
0: Oh, sorry. Inutsutnuiks Noth.
1: Inutsutnuiks Oth'ents.
0: So these ones are newer phrases that we never really fully got to go over this week, but we briefly kind of went over. We never fully in depth covered them. But this one is Inutsutnuiks Oth'ents. Are you saying, or what is it? What are you trying to say to me? So with this, I'm curious because I'm familiar with trying as a lu. And then this, I'm probably pretty positive that it's just indicating trying is in there, but I'm just curious how it might be.
1: So I think that's where, you know, we kind of have this way about language that not always can it really be, you know, understood as just being that one thing. If I can make myself clear about that, it is implied and can be understood that way. You know, because if we say that, what are you trying to say to me? You know, we can also imply a little bit in the sense of saying, like, what did you say to me? As a means of also getting the point across that I don't understand what you're trying to say to me. And so being said that way, like, if in English we're asking these questions about how do I say this, and you and I, Chim Chimina and I, have experience in this where, you know, we, in English, can say these redundant phrases. Like the one you asked about recently, I'm ready when you're ready. You know, you know, like if you ask about a question like that and how to say it in Nechalk, to me immediately, I think, no, I wouldn't say that. You can just get the point across by saying, Nachli what? You know, then that's a little bit more of a, like, I think, a way about it without kind of incorporating this way of how the language English functions, you know. So apart from what we're doing here right now with learning the phrases, like the phrases themselves and being able to learn how to say them and to speak the language. Something that's always coming up is asking yourself if you're coming from an English standpoint, an English point of view, and immersing yourself from English into Nechalk or another language, is to kind of get out of the English mindset, get out of the pattern of the language English, and also in English, which sounds contrary to what I just said, ask yourself, how can you say what it is that you're asking about in English in a more straight to the point kind of way, without that redundancy that English can have, saying those phrases, I'm ready when you're ready. You know, perhaps we could say that in Nechalk, but it's just more straight to the point and probably more of a way, I think, that speakers would probably say. You know, my experience in listening to some of the speakers, that they would just say, we just say this. You know, there's no reason for us to add on to it. You know, and so when we say this, Inut nu'iks ol ents, it was expressed by the speaker in English as, what are you trying to say to me? But it also is not very far from saying, what did you say to me? In the same way that we still use that phrase, Inut nu'iks, as, what did you say? Because it's already implied that if I'm asking that question, I don't understand what you're trying to say, or I don't understand what you said, or maybe I didn't hear what you said. And they're all kind of along the same lines, right? They're parallel. They can be, you know. So that's my thinking of why it's being expressed this way, and why in the language we don't hear this expression of trying to, like we do in other instances. Like if I want to do something like Anaik Chalushka Tlapch Ot, I want to go there. The alu is that expression in our language of attempt or trying to, you know. And so that's why we don't hear alu. Or that's why we don't have this other kind of expression of try into the phrase. And I could try it. That's one that Elistai said.
0: And I could try it.
1: Yeah, I want to try.
0: That's cute. And again, once more, this phrase, Inutsut nuiks, Inutsut nuiks olens. What are you trying to say to me?
1: Ow, or just simply, what did you say to me?
0: What did you say to me?
1: Yeah. Because, like I said, with all that, these two different ways in English that might indicate some slight difference, but is still essentially the same question being asked. If you ask, what did you say, it's sort of implied.
0: Another way we can say, what did you say, is just stamks. Stamkstisklukknu. What did you say?
1: Stamks was klukknu.
0: Oh, stamks was klukknu.
1: Yeah. Wow. I think we could say disklukknu. I just hear more often that speakers are saying stamks was klukknu, saying it like that.
0: Yeah, stamks was klukknu. What did you say? So that was two different ways we can say, what did you say? Huh?
1: Stemks was klukknu.
0: Stemks was klukknu, and inutsut nuiks ol ents.
1: Inutsut nuiks ol ents.
0: Why?
1: I wonder, you know, with the different way that it's being said also, with how we have inut nuks, where it's inut nuks, that this inutsut nuiks might be different as well. That tsut, you know, I don't know exactly or understand why it might be said that way. I can't be sure, but perhaps that's also some indication in the way that it's being said, apart from Inuttnuks, that brings that meaning of try into it somehow. It makes me think of how we say the word chut, and I don't know if they are related. I have no idea. But just as, you know, I'm speculating that when we say chut, chut is also a way in which we say, say. I don't have any idea, however, if it could be related in this word inut or inutsut. But perhaps it could be related somehow. Now I'm blabbling.
0: Well, maybe another phrase that we have here will help us understand a bit. It's worded a bit different. It's inudiks, though. So it's inudiks daut olinu.
1: Inudiks daut olinu.
0: Now, this one I don't remember what it is because I don't have it written down.
1: So let's go over it. So what about when we say inutnuks?
0: Inutnuks is like...
1: Stemkteich.
0: Is like, say it again? Ach. Or like, what did you... How do you say? No.
1: We just went all over this.
0: Yeah.
1: It's the same basic thing that we just... That you just did. Asnabichtu.
0: Yeah. So I'm just kind of blanking. Inutnuks.
1: Inutnuks.
0: What did you say?
1: Ah, what did you say? Ananats and I. Inutnuks.
0: Inutnuks.
1: So then how about if we change it and we say inudiks?
0: Inudiks. Is that just what is it?
1: Ach.
0: Ach, it's inudiks. Just what?
1: Ach. Inutnuks. No, it's not changing. The basic meaning of it isn't changing. It's just how it's being now addressed to someone.
0: Okay.
1: So when we say inutnuks, it has the nu. Nu is you.
0: Okay.
1: Inudikst out.
0: Is them.
1: Ach.
0: Or, I don't know. I don't know why I'm blinking so hard on this.
1: So, say for example, then I said to you, Inutnuks. And there's someone else here. And I didn't quite get what they said.
0: Yeah.
1: What he said. Inutikst out.
0: So, what is it he said?
1: Ah. Oh, my goodness. Inudikst out. So, when we're asking questions, how you say it is going to indicate who is being addressed. If I say, Ustam nuks, where are you going? If I say, Ustam iks, where is he going? And so the same pattern occurs throughout each question. If I say, Wanuks, who are you? If I say, Waiks, who is he? Same pattern. And so that's, you know, just about how we go through learning the language is something to really use a keen ear. I don't know if that's a good way of saying. Listen. Anustainamich. Really listen, because that's how you're going to be able to pick it up. That's going to be how you're going to understand better. You know, because I think a big part of immersing yourself in language is understanding those things. And so when you hear it out, that is referring to that one, him. And then if we said it about a girl. Ouch.
0: Ouch.
1: Yeah. And so I was always listening out for that way of speaking. So, Ustemnuks, Ustemiks, Wanuks, Waiks, Inutnuks. works. Inutix. Mm-hmm. Yeah. Because then you're going to find that pattern. You're going to hear it. You're going to be able to listen to it. And then when we add those things on as well, when we say out, is going to really also indicate who is the one. So if it's not saying nu, you, if it's saying out, here it's out, him or her. Mm-hmm. Inu dikst out ohinu. What did he say to you?
0: Mm.
1: And then the ohinu is in there, right?
0: Yeah.
1: Oth is to inu is you.
0: Inu dikst out ohinu.
1: Yeah.
0: What did he say to you?
1: Inu dikst out ohinu. What did he say to you?
0: Right.
1: Yeah. Yeah, yots nu.
0: Why?
1: Why?
0: Now that we've got all that understanding now in my head, I hope I retain it.
1: So, you know, then from there is to kind of get an idea and challenge yourself as well. What are the other ways that we could say those kinds of questions? So we're going a little bit out of these initial phrases that we're working with here, but is something that you could build on to get an idea of how you're addressing specifically who. Like if you say now from there, one elks.
0: Mm-hmm. Who are they?
1: Ustam nauks.
0: Where are they going?
1: Inut nauiks. Or inutauiks, I think might be said.
0: Oh yeah, what are they saying?
1: Inutauiks. What did they say? I think so anyway.
0: Mm-hmm.
1: And so it's just picking that up, right?
0: Yeah.
1: Inutapiks.
0: Yeah. What are you all saying?
1: Oh. Ustemnapiks.
0: Where are you all going?
1: Wanapiks.
0: Yeah. Who are you all?
1: Who are you all? Or who are you guys? Wanapiks. So that's kind of just to hear and listen to that pattern.
0: Mm-hmm.
1: Yeah.
0: Get familiar with it. No, why? That's really cool.
1: That's all I'm saying is, you know,
0: yeah,
1: like it's just a matter of like picking that up, listening to it intently, hearing it, mm-hmm. and being able to kind of, you know,
0: see the pattern
1: and know it. Mm-hmm. Yeah, because I know you know.
0: Yeah. I know you know. Okay.
1: I don't know.
0: Something like that.
1: Also sounds like another redundant thing. That's why we just say Alnabichtu.
0: You know it.
1: Statement that I'm saying that I know you know.
0: Yep.
1: You know, or saying you know it.
0: You know it.
1: Again, kind of an implied thing.
0: Mm-hmm. Yes.
1: Iskupichlo.
0: Why? So, going on to another phrase here. We've covered what did you say. I have one here. Stamksti ashelkich. What do you think?
1: Stamksti ashelkich.
0: What do you think?
1: What do you think?
0: Stamksti ashelkich.
1: Stamksti ashelkich.
0: Mm-hmm.
1: So for our listeners, ashelk is having the same root word as silk.
0: Silk.
1: So this is one now. For that reason, we're often hearing smouty silk ich that a lot of people know by now.
0: Mm-hmm.
1: Silk is the mind. We also say it as being the heart, not the physical heart, but the heart in the sense of the mind that shows emotion, that feels emotion.
0: Mm-hmm.
1: And so why, when we learn also to express emotion, that we say, Yedi silkt, I'm mm-hmm. happy, or Kimadi silkt, I'm sad. And so when we take it to its basic root word, it is the word elk, meaning think,
0: because mm-hmm.
1: that's what we do with the mind, is ilk. We think. And so, Asilk is thinking, the state of thinking. Stemksti ashelk ich. What are you thinking?
0: Stemksti ashelk ich.
1: Yeah, sort of in a sense to say perhaps that, what are you thinking or what do you think about it?
0: Mm-hmm. What do you think about it?
1: Yeah. I wonder about these kind of phrases. You know, I wonder if our speakers ever really said anything like this.
0: Mm-hmm.
1: When going about learning is always my curiosity is how, you know, like if we go back to that, speaking of the mindset that comes with the language, it's much different than that of English.
0: Mm-hmm.
1: And so that's why it's always something that I say that if you're asking questions from English about how to put in the language, first to ask yourself, is this the, you know, most kind of simplest way that you could put it? You know, not that everything needs to be simple, but to kind of get an idea how we could put in the language better so that it fits,
0: mm-hmm.
1: that it's suitable. And then also to kind of consider whether or not it's in the likeness, it's in the mindset, it's in the mind of the language, you know, and that's to say of would our ancestors think this way?
0: Mm-hmm.
1: You know, it's like those kinds of things that come up now where we're asking things like that have changed in the world because of how colonization and globalization has affected environment, where we get questions asked like, how do we say water is life? We don't say water is life because it's, you know, that phrase is born out of the threat,
0: mm-hmm.
1: to the environment, to water. And that was never an existing thing for us, right? And so that wouldn't ever be anything that, as far as I know, our speakers, our language speakers, probably would say, probably, well, why would you say that?
0: Mm-hmm.
1: You know, water is water.
0: Yeah. Kle is kle.
1: And so, you know, that's just something that comes to mind always in approaching this, is to kind of get an idea, like, would we say that? You know, would we say what's on your mind? Perhaps that we would, you know, like when Tom Henry gave his speech, he said, which is a little bit different, is kind of in a way to say, I want to tell you all about what's here on my mind, you know. And so that one's a little bit different in that we're using disakht.
0: Yeah.
1: Instead of, you know, what are you thinking? You know, you could probably also rephrase it then to say, what's on your mind? What's on your mind?
0: Mm.
1: We're going to take a short break and we'll be right back after this. Continue to practice our language together. Orlnachauk Radio 91.1 FM. Here's this one titled Smayusta of the Waukes from Nun Clayton Waukes. Why?
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2: Right on.
3: No. Right on.
2: Oi, smadam hooks calchalusim suits o supportit na chalkim chunsta slach.
3: In slachim chimina.
2: And there you heard Clayton Waukes, Nun, Smayusta of the Waukes. We're also going to go over and review our phrase at the song, the new sign of Nachal Zeich.
0: Gekis, no clutch at the song, some titic.
3: Gekis, no clutch at the song, some titic.
2: Some titic.
3: Semt itzik.
2: Gehis nuklut alti songt. Semt itzik. And in that's a nine. It's been nuklut. Gehis nuklach. So songt alnachalk. Aloehi.
3: Gehis nuklut alti song.
2: Nuklut.
3: Nuklut.
2: Nuklut.
3: Nuklutz.
2: Nuk.
3: Nuk.
2: Lutz.
3: Nuk. Lutz.
2: Nuk. Lutz.
3: How would I possibly say it's hot in the day and it's hot in the night?
2: Gehis nuklutz a son.
3: Yeah, it's just hot out.
2: Gehis nuklutz a steinach. A thigh store nuklutz a la unts or something like that.
3: Mm-hmm.
2: You know, it's hot this morning. It's going to be hot too in the evening, maybe.
3: Mm-hmm.
2: I didn't say maybe, but I just adding that in to say maybe. I say laima lugux ach na beach.
3: Ach yani heat di hot weather.
2: Ach yes di sucht. Ach yes di sucht. The thighs are so much new clutch. Maybe you say is like I don't really care much for it when it's like this when it's hot. The weather. Yeah.
3: Cool.
2: Why?
3: Why?
2: Inutrat.
3: Why? So continuing on with some of these phrases that I have here. I've added some more phrases that I found. And this one is Gehis stach el and saying it's too hard for me.
2: It's too hard for me. It's too difficult for
3: it's
2: me is another way to say.
3: For me.
2: Gehist ach salint.
3: Gehist ach alint.
2: Alint or woolint?
3: Alint.
2: Alint. Gehist ach salint.
3: I thought that was interesting when I was writing it and reading it, seeing it say alint instead of woolint.
2: Interesting. So
3: interestino. But I'm only curious about that because when it's saying it like is that just sort of like just for me?
2: So if we're talking about asin all or asin ul, that us is like for me, at me, within, maybe a way to say to achalnabits. But anyway, any way that you can really think about in English, how we say at, on, in, about, for, from, us is that.
3: Yeah.
2: And so it's kind of an easy one to go about, I think. I mean, sometimes it could be difficult in that we, you know, in how we express it in English. But I think, hypothetically, you know, when we get to a point of speaking fluently, that it's going to be one of the easiest things that you could say in Nachalk to kind of get the point across of what you mean, whether it's talking about something at, on, blah, blah, blah. Author, uth is towards.
3: Yeah.
2: To.
3: Direct.
2: That's a way, yeah, direct, directly towards something like, you know, when Senhekila and I, we're going over something together to say in the language. Nanichikmich. I can't remember exactly what it was, but he was saying, oh, let's use Oth for that because it's more in a way of saying to whoever it was we were speaking of, and sort of more in a way that feels, I guess, more intimate,
3: mm-hmm.
2: you know, in that expression of to something
3: mm-hmm.
2: when we use that. So we could either say, Gehist ach selens, and that it's too difficult for me, or Gehist ach ulens would also be in the sense of saying that it's difficult for me, it's to me, mm-hmm. you know, difficult. So perhaps it could be said either or.
3: So maybe could I say, Gehist ach selens, Gehist seems idnu chalkemich. Okay, when you word it.
2: Yeah, that's the way that just mm-hmm. comes to mind is
3: mm-hmm.
2: can you say as well? Or
3: mm-hmm.
2: yeah,
3: because the eat nuchalk is already...
2: It's already speaking, saying, like, yeah. speaking Nechalk, yeah, so it's hard for me to speak Nechalk.
3: Mm.
2: Yeah. Gehist ach sulens it Nechalkimcht. Thaima, yeah.
3: Yeah, I couldn't think of anything else that could be a
2: few ways that you could say it, right? So, stach is that word.
3: Stach.
2: Meaning difficult.
3: Yep.
2: You know, some... context that I'm remembering it in is when Granny Emma was talking about how it was for them when they were young, and she says, "Stach wallais o shmil," or something like that. "Stach wallais o shmil," or "Allais di stachs." It was difficult. "Allais di stachs."
3: "Allais di stachs."
2: And then Achtigeich was also one who used that same word to say of the same thing. Stach, alais, alsmich. You know, was difficult for us. And so to say of them growing up as poor people, right?
3: Mm-hmm.
2: That it was difficult. Stach.
3: Stach.
2: And so... You know, for me, I don't really remember always a lot of the context that it's in.
3: Mm-hmm.
2: If we learn the opposite of hard or difficult.
3: It's just achst, ach.
2: Achst, ach, sal.
3: Yeah.
2: That means it's easy.
3: Yep.
2: Yeah.
3: It's not difficult.
2: They don't really have a word in the same way that we express easy.
3: Mm-hmm.
2: You know, perhaps there is some way, but whenever, you know, in my experience hearing the speakers, when they'd be asked, how do you say easy? They'd always say, achst achs, or achst ach akim chuts.
3: Mm-hmm.
2: It's not very hard,
3: mm-hmm.
2: you know. And so that's kind of learning a little bit, I guess, about the opposite, is just to add that ach.
3: Yeah.
2: Achst achs.
3: So I could just also change this achst achs. What was it? Achst achs. Where am I trying to read? Ach gehis stachs athens. It's not too hard for me.
2: Ach gehis stachs athens. Thaima. Ik achst achs. It's not very hard. Ik achst achs. Yeah.
3: Why?
2: Why?
3: So, moving on. I have, this one kind of has the word use. So I thought it was interesting how they were using it. And it's Stamks si justich deich. What is this used for?
2: Stamks si justich deich.
3: Mm-hmm.
2: Yeah, justich is you using it. Is what do you use it for? Stamks si justich deich.
3: Mm-hmm. Stamks si justich deich. It's just kind of fun to say too. Si justich.
2: Si justich.
3: Si justich.
2: Stamk si justich. The si is sort of what's giving it like the reason for it.
3: Mm-hmm.
2: It its use, you know, because when we say stemksi is asking why or how come, or we could phrase it as being what is the reason, you know, different way of asking why, right? What is the reason for this thing?
3: Yeah, what I'm familiar with the stemksi is the phrase stemksi ethainu.
2: What's the matter? No, saying, or, why are you like that?
3: Or why are you like that?
2: Stemksi ethainu. Why are you being like that?
3: Oh, I think I worded it like that because I was thinking, what's the matter for you?
2: So when you asking that, when you say that, stemksvachkitanu, that's the one.
3: Okay.
2: It's like, what's your deal?
3: What's your deal?
2: Yeah, what's the matter with you?
3: Yeah.
2: Stemksvachkitanu.
3: And then here being stemksiustiuch, what is this used for?
2: What is this used for? Yeah. Sometimes words like that are unavoidable, you know, like using the word use.
3: Or cook.
2: In our language. Sometimes I fray away from those, you know. I don't often really like using them.
3: Yeah.
2: Using them. But, yeah, they would, you know, when they're asked that, like, how do you say, what is this used for, or whatever.
3: Well, it's so weird, because, like, when you think of it and you try think of, oh, how else can I say this? There's not really much else you can say for the word use.
2: In Nechok, they used this word siqwathliwa. Siqwathliwa.
3: Siqwathliwa.
2: I'm still hard of understanding. Stachsulens. And get really being able to express it fully in English, but I think it comes from the word kwal, which is meaning complete.
3: Mm-hmm.
2: It also is a word that they say of being grown, like when we say kwaltinim or kwaltu, I believe that's a way of expressing raising a child, you know. And so when we kind of take into consideration the meaning of complete, it to me is kind of expressing the completeness of something and, you know, how it gets to that point, I guess. And so also a way, I suppose, that could express use for something, because if you maybe go a little bit further into researching that, how in the language were they asked or did they say, what is this used for? They would use that word, siqwathliwa. They also use it in Achtigaich telling about the traditional food preparation and how they were, you know, to save children being grown. And that's why we relate it to as being grown, is in this sense of growing also to be in this complete manner, you know. And so Achtigaich used it for that reason. And also Granyama did as well. She used that word, siqwathliwa.
3: Siqwathliwa.
2: To me, it also just sounds kind of, it doesn't sound very like, you know, like, like if we ask what the use is for something, like something that's you know, like maybe you don't know about something and then you have to ask that question. But as you're going about and you're learning about things, there's no reason to ask for you, what's the use of this?
3: No, you could simply say, and I have this next phrase ready for it, stamks. Sorry, so weird, I can't read it. No, it's not even a stamks phrase. It's an achalnabits stamks douti. Stamks douti. I don't know what this is.
2: Achalnabits stamks douti. I don't know what that is. Yeah.
3: Another way, simply, for what is this used for?
2: Sort of, yeah, in a sense like that. Like, again, coming back to that implied meaning that, you know, like, perhaps could be expressed, what is it used for? But if we take that question, what is it used for, it could be more simply put as, what is this? You know, because then whatever it is will come up as being, well, this is this, mm-hmm. You know, and then we get more into detail as we go about learning certain things, what they might be used for.
3: Mm-hmm.
2: But I just say that, you know, like I don't really always like using English words in the language like that, or asking English-like questions, and that's coming back to still this mindset of like, what would they say in the language apart from what we're asking in English that goes into Nahalk?
3: Yeah.
2: From English mindset, from English way of saying. That's all I mean.
3: Mm-hmm.
2: But coming back to kind of bring us from this word in English use and how we're using it in our language, that there is also that Siqwatliwa that I don't have the memory for the examples how it's used. It's not really one, again, that I'm still very familiar with, but was an expression of use for something in that, again, if we're relating it to the completeness that also like a purpose of something, right? Purpose, yada, yada, yada. There's still more for me to learn about that, that's all.
3: Yeah.
2: You know, and so, ayan mo ach sal nabit sal. That's all I know about that.
3: Right. So, I think we'll close off this here. I'm not quite sure with where. I've kind of went through a lot of my phrases that I have. So maybe I'll just go through some that we started off this kind of going over. It's kind of weird to word that. So I'll just finish off with Ayutsisu stams a stliuknu. And that is, say again what you said.
2: Ayutsisu stams a stliuknu.
3: I am so funny when I say that because I keep trying to say stamks, even though it's not a question. It's just so common. And so I'm so used to just saying stamks because of like stamks like stuch or all that, you know. This one just being Ayutsisu stams a stliuknu. Say again what you said. So the stamks isn't a question.
2: Ayutsisu stams a stliuknu.
3: Why? And then, I don't know. I think that's all I've got for today. Thank you all for listening to me.
2: See, that's one maybe where you could probably say a sense, but you'd more say u-sense or o-sense.
3: Mm-hmm.
2: You know, because you're saying to me, right?
3: Yeah. Statuni duhlep sinust seinem nap o-sense.
2: Let's go over now our phrase alti song tenust seinem nach olch eich zich la ili steis dom Beatrice Elliot dom alti sit tchlwai.
0: Gekis na klutsch alti sonucht kursam tzitzik.
3: Gekis nu klutsch alti sonucht kursam tzitzik.
2: Kursam tzitzik.
3: Kursam Itzik.
2: Gehis nukluts alti sonucht kosumt itzik. It is too hot today, I am sweating. Why, that is our phrase. Alti sonucht, all these phrases that we're sharing with you relating to that of hot weather, or perhaps also the result of hot weather, sweating. Having that word. Awesome. That is to sweat, to perspire. Gehis nu klutz alti sonucht kosum tzitz ik waisu.
0: Gehis nu klutz alti sonucht kosum tzitz ik.
3: Gehis nu klutz alti sonucht kosum tzitz ik.
2: Time at ach stutunidu laps nus tainum napol eat in a halcam chalamus alach spookless what's collect bookless tea smell at kutalachs tea smell. When we come back, we're going to continue to bring you more phrase of the day. We will be in our week of sharing the phrase once in English at the beginning of our show, once in English at the end. But sharing strictly, always. Take care of yourselves, folks. Love yourselves. Ach kukmanup, it is not goodbye.
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4: Conversational gametes, question and answers. What is it?
5: Stamks. Stamks.
4: What is it?
5: Stamks. Stamks.
4: What is this?
5: Stamks Deich. Stamks Deich.
4: What is this?
5: Stamks Deich. Stamks Deich.
4: Who is it?
5: Wax. Wax.
4: Who is it?
5: Wax. Wax.
4: Yes.
5: Ow. Ow.
4: Yes.
5: Ow. Ow.
4: No.
5: Ach. Ach.
4: I don't know.
5: Ach hast na bits. Ach hast na bits.
4: I don't know.
5: Ach hast na bits. Ach hast na bits.
4: Another variation to I don't know.
5: Ach ku hast na bits. Ach ku hast na bits.
4: I don't know.
5: Ich ach hast na bits. Ich ach hast na bits. I really don't know. Ich ach hast na bits.
4: I really don't know.
5: Ich ach asna bits. Ich ach asna bits. Now this one means more like I truly don't know it. Ich meichs auch asna bits. Ich meichs auch asna bits. Ich meichs auch asna bits. I really don't know it. I truly don't know.
4: How do you say floor in Nuhulk?
5: Inu de chut snooks a la floor astis it nechalkemch. Inu de chut snooks a la floor astis it nechalkemch.
4: How do you say floor in Nuhulk?
5: Inu de chut snooks a la floor astis it nechalkemch. Inu de chut snooks a la floor astis it nechalkemch.
4: How do you say chairs in Nuhulk?
5: Inu de chut snooks a la chairs astis it nechalkemch. Now, if it was one chair, though, you would say, Inu de chut snooks alti chair altis it nuchalkemch. If it's more than one, Inu de chut snooks alla chairs altis it nuchalkemch. The main word there is Inu de chuts. Inu de chuts is how to say something. Inu de chuts. Inu de chuts nooks. Inu de chuts nooks. How do you say alti chair, altis it nuchalkemch, the word chair in Nuchalk language.
4: Thank you.
5: Stutwanitsch, stutwanitsch.
4: Thank you.
5: Stutwanitsch, stutwanitsch.
4: Thank you all.
5: Stutwanitsup, stutwanitsup.
4: Thank you all.
5: Stutwanitsup, stutwanitsup. Now I want to tell you a bit about that word, stutwani. So if you listen to the ending of the word, stutwani, stutwani, the ts and the h at the ending mean me, you. Thankful I am to you, stutwani ts. So the ts is myself, me, and the h is you. So when you say stutwani, stutwani, I am thankful to you. If you just say stutwanits, stutwanits, I'm thankful. And stutwanitsup, stutwanitsup, same thing. The ts referring to myself, me, and the up is you all. Stutwanitsup, stutwanitsup, I'm thankful. I'm giving thanks to you all. Stutwanitsup, skenus tsainamnap, ashmil. Thank you all for listening.
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6: Why? I told myself, I'm like, you know, I'm going to speak the language, but I need to find my purpose on why I want to speak the language. V. Cook Beats, one of the greatest men ever. My grandpa was inspired to learn the language, was kind of like that inspiration I needed. 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My purpose on why I want to speak the language.
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Yo, Smutnam Hooks, George Jones, finally Friday, Aaron Tippin before that with It's Friday, because I can confirm to each and every one of you that are tuned in your dials to 91.1 FM that it is Friday. George Jones, like I said before that, with finally Friday, or sorry, Aaron Tippin to begin, and then George Jones afterwards. You are tuned into this Friday, July 17th broadcast of Nukalik Utstam. I am your host today, and Stakhta Rolamak Dominitsto. I hope y'all have been enjoying the day thus far. It looks like it should be cold, but it is still pretty muggy out there. There's actually a yellow watch severe thunderstorm in effect at the moment, so we'll highlight a little bit of that as the show continues, I guess, for as long as it is, as long as it's a watch. We'll continue to highlight that. Speaking of highlighting, I mentioned yesterday in the last couple of weeks that today we'll put a lot of focus on the 26th annual Bellicula Music Festival, which, if you didn't know, that is starting this evening. There's a little bit of a twist to that, but we'll get all into that in a little bit here. I am your host, and as per usual, man, it is a great honor, great blessing to be here in the presence of each and every one of you. If you don't know the memo quite yet, we're going to continue to fire it up.

0: Hawaii, Son of Hook's Thousand Foot Crutch, that song called Fire It Up. Hiya! We are about to proceed on with today's regular tappenings, and we will start off as per usual with our, so it's been definitely a fun adventure co-hosting alongside Boots, doing those little training sessions for the past little while. But I realize maybe it's because we get carried away in conversations that all those times that I was joined alongside, I had forgot to start off with a phrase of the day. You might hear that I'm riding solo today. But the good news is, Boots, I do believe so. Yeah, we'll be filling in for my little vacation, which basically starts, I'd say, after today. And then continues on until August 3rd. And Boots will be filling in during those hours for Nuklik Utstam. And I know he's going to do absolutely wonderful. I been doing kind of a little bit behind the scenes, you know, showing them the ropes as everyone has been doing that down here as well. And even just giving them a little bit of, pointers like we had shared yesterday. I'm like, you know, just be your authentic self. I think that's one of the most important things to do is just be the most authentic you, you know, present to the people who you are, and things will start to connect. And of course, thinking of things like, what I like to, you know, mention is, well, I don't actually mention this, is, you know, the moment that you walk into the station here, it's just letting it all go. You know, maybe, yesterday was a hard day or a tough day. It all, you know, I do my best every time to just let it dissipate, you know, as I walk into the door in the morning. Of course, like leaving ego off and everything like that as well, I think is a very important part of the journey. So I do wish him well, Boots, you know, as he does start to venture into doing some solo things down here at the radio station. And I knew the moment that I found out, I'm like, yeah, he's going to be an absolutely wonderful addition to the broadcast. And he's been exactly that. Anyway, sorry, a phrase of the day. I get carried away. A phrase of the day here for Friday, July 17th.
1: Gekis, nuklots, altisonut,
0: kshamtitik. It's too hot. I'm sweating. Gekis, nuklots, altisonut. It's too hot. It's too hot. I'm sweating. And that is our phrase of the day. We'll continue to go through that at random alongside the translation as well. Anyways, with that being said, Yaus Manam Huksensta Kta Rolamak Dominitsto Yadi Sok Skatlitso Klupatli Sankt Stutwinitsam Anust Sinem Napol New Hawk Radio Alanukalik Utstam Musil Sputlats Klak Bootli Smawat Kutil Sti Smaw Klutam Kdul Salat Ktali Watlatis Kutlum Hilt Eich. 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Swilchts in skalats I de mullab alk di sallais ala amadillats alk nu hongulim. Wai, I am your weatherman today and I'm going to tell you how the weather is looking for the weekend plus Monday forecast. I mentioned a little earlier in the broadcast that there currently is a yellow watch severe thunderstorm warning in effect, and I don't know what that is, so we're going to read into it. So the impact level is moderate. The forecast confidence is high. Conditions are favorable for the development of severe thunderstorms that may be capable of producing heavy rain. Severe thunderstorms with heavy downpours are expected this afternoon and evening. Highway 20, particularly Heckman Pass, will be affected. Driving conditions may be difficult when severe thunder roars or when thunder roars go indoors. Lightning kills and injures Canadians every year. Wow, that was I guess, you know, they put it out there just to let people know that it's happened before, but if I were in charge, I wouldn't put that. Anyways, here I am reading it on the radio. My goodness, what a hypocrite, or hypocrite, just joking. Severe thunderstorm watches are issued when conditions are favorable for the development of thunderstorms capable of producing damaging hail, wind, or aqualush. Please continue. Oh, we'll leave that off the broadcast. It's basically just saying to go to the website or whatever. So for today, it'll be Ashwalash with thunderstorms and risk of severe thunderstorm. Asuk for the west, 20 kilometers gusting up to 40. Ashti Sinukalik, a high of plus 23 today. Humidex 26. UV index 3 or moderate. And then Ashti Sint will be Ashwalash. A few thunderstorms early. Ashti Sint. And risk of severe thunderstorms early this evening as well. Amount to 20 to 30 millimeters of Ashwalash. Hoo-wee, where'd that come from? A low of plus 15, though. You know what? A shout out to them folks at the BCMF. I feel like maybe their spidey senses were telling them, hey, there could be potentially some severe thunderstorms expected for Friday. Let's have our thing indoors for Friday. So, yes, I'll highlight that a little bit. So, just know that Friday... this evening is indoors, and it's been planned like that since they announced the full schedule, and it is 19 plus, and I'll continue to say this, it's not because you can go there and buy beverages, I don't think there's even the opportunity to do so, it's the subject matter of the performances. So the first event of the festival starts tonight, and it is 19 plus, and it is inside the Lower Ballacoola Hall. Also, Saturday, July 18th, it'll be Ashwalash ending in the Inauk, then Skeenmus with 40% chance of Ashwalash, a high of plus 21, UV index 6 or high, and then Saturday, Sint will be Skeenmus and a low of plus 14, and then for Sunday, July 19th, it'll be a mix of Sint and Skeenmus, a mix of sun and cloud for Sunday, daytime high of plus 21, Sunday, Sint will be Skeenmus and a low of plus 12, and then for Monday, July 20th, it'll be a mix of Sint and Skeenmus, a mix of sun and cloud for Monday, daytime high of plus 24, and the Monday Sint will be Skeenmus and a low of plus 13. So just be advised today of the severe thunderstorm yellow watch that is currently in effect at this moment. I think it is really worthwhile, even if we don't get it. I think it's important to mention to people because there's that possibility. The same thing when it comes to Kai in the winter. It's like, even if you don't think it happens, I think it's important to be advised of things like that in the case that it actually happens and all of a sudden you're out there, you're just going for a hike and then all of a sudden there's some scary strikes in the sky. You're like, hoo-hoo, I feel bachoots. Yeah, I need my thunder buddy. Anyways, white swilts in scalats, idemutlapati sashais was salute ishats. So the next hot hot is at 4:26 p.m., which is 4 hours and 5 minutes away from now. And then the next low tide is at 10:21 p.m., which is 10 hours and 52 minutes away from now. Sorry, just 10 hours from now. For the high tide, though, at 4:26 p.m., it'll be 4.7 meters, which is 15.43 feet. And then for the low tide at 10:21 p.m., it'll be 1.48 meters, which is 4.84 feet. And that is the tides and times. Now on to the daily announcements. Why I do sign them now? Hashti Sahais of the Amadi Shatswat Katashats. Listen how it is in our place and what is going on. So, maybe as you continue to catch Simtlik, just be reminded to assure that it is not outside, aka it is in your Simtlik. Make sure it's covered up. Make sure your fish outside is covered up and your fish guts are properly and promptly dumped into the designated areas of the Anuhom. Also, make sure your garbage is not left outside. Do not leave any pet food outside unattended. And assure to pick your skaluts, your berries, fruit, as soon as they ripen. And yes, it is so important we get rid of any attractants that we do have in the community. 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Join us for a free Indigenous Women in Entrepreneurship Workshop in Bella Coola on August 26th and August 27th at the Bella Coola Motel Event Center. 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Sorry. I'm totally kidding. Anyways, join us for the 2026 Algacho and Nuhalt Language Cultural Gathering. Mark your calendars for August 7th, 8th, and 9th at the traditional gathering place in Stewie for three unforgettable days. Celebrating our languages, cultures, and community. Enjoy interactive cultural experiences, traditional singing, drumming, dancing, storytelling around the campfire, as well as educational youth activities, games, contests, craft demonstrations, a talent show, and live entertainment by Joel West. This is an alcohol and drug-free event. Out of respect for our elders and community members, please do stay home if you're feeling unwell. Please note that fisheries and oceans will be patrolling the rivers and no snagging is permitted. Bring your family, bring your friends, and come celebrate our shared traditions, language, and culture in the beautiful Nuhalt Valley. For more information, you can contact Maybelline Leon a la 250-302-3715. Again, that is 250-302-3715. Or also Nunanda, that is Iris, at 236-719-2021. Again, that is 236-719-2021. Little League continues on every Friday from 5:30 p.m. to 6:45 p.m., and that does take place at the Walker Island Park. Come out and play some ball. Parent involvement with kids under age 4 is appreciated. Also, youth slow pitch continues for grades 8 to 12 at the Walker Island as well. This one's every Tuesday and Wednesday from 5 p.m. to 6:30 p.m., and that is in support, the beautiful support of the Nuhalt Recreation and the Sooth Youth Center staff as well. AA meetings do take place on Mondays from 7 p.m. to 8 p.m. at the Band Office Health Room and Fridays at 7 p.m. at the Hospital Community Room. NA meetings will be on Tuesdays at 7 p.m. at the Hospital Community Room as well. Dr. Daly, the dentist, is currently in the valley, but he's only here for the final day. But the good news is, man, and I got a lot of that for you. He'll be here from August 10th to August 21st. If you don't know, he does come back on a month-to-month basis. So there is that. Anyways, you could contact Lynette Ala 250-983-4397 to make an appointment. Again, that is 250-983-4397. Or you could also email dental.assistant@nuhalknation.ca. Again, that is dental.assistant@nuhalknation.ca. I love that, eh? Nuhalknation.ca. You got to be really, it'd be awesome to have one of those emails. Like, would it be radioguy@nuhalknation.ca? I actually think that's in affiliation to the band office, too. mine would be nuhalknation@nuhalknation.ca. Anyways, sorry, I'm flapping my gums a little bit too much here. Nusliuchta playtime happens every Friday at the Cedar Building from 10 a.m. to 3 p.m. on a drop-in basis. This is for those ages newborn to 7 years old and, of course, the caregivers. There is snacks and crafts that are provided at that wonderful, wonderful space as well. Also, join in for Nusliuchta Rooted Beginnings, a baby and caregiver connection group every Tuesday from 1 p.m. to 3 p.m. for families with babies 0 to 18 months. And if you have any community news, birth announcements, events, or birthdays that you like announced on the radio airwaves, be sure to give us a call at 1-844-689-2554. Again, that is 1-844-689-2554. 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That is nuhaltradio.com. 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And of course, for any in-person inquiries, that could all be done that up down here at 498 McKenzie Street, building number 3, between the hours of 8 a.m. to 11 a.m. And then again from 12 p.m. to 3:30 p.m. throughout the weekdays. It is Friday, July 17th, 2026. And if you are tuned in right now, I want to give you my utmost gratitude for choosing to support your local radio station. We got a song here from Johnny Reed called Fire It Up.

That was Johnny Reed. That song called Fire Eat Up. So I do want to do a little bit of the introduction. No, actually, let's save that for a little bit from now. Let's save that from a little bit from now because it's typically at this time, anyways, that I do go over our first language lesson of the day. And we're switching things up a little bit here and focusing on, for the first hour, the sound of ka, which is Q. But a phrase of the day. Gaihis nu klutz alti songt, kusamt itzik. Gaihis nu klutz alti songt, kusamt itzik. It's too hot, I'm sweating. Gaihis or gaihis nu klutz alti songt, it's too hot today. I am sweating. Just sweating. The way we say it, eh? Sweating. I'm just sweating. As mentioned, is what I'm trying to say. We'll go over the sound Q, which with a helper word, helper sound, is ka. Ka. Again, ka. But the sound itself is just ka. Qualas. Qualas. Lizard. 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To sweat. Qusam. Qusam. To sweat. Qut. Qut. Crooked. Qut. Qut. Crooked. Skosen. Skosen. Loon. Sen. Skosen. Loon. Skotlan. Skotlan. Collarbone. Skotlan. 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Collarbone. 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Skotl. Fishbone. Skotl. Skotl. Fishbone. Kli. Kli. 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Mud. So before you, the sound k is written as q. Colon. Colon. 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So kolutsi is skunk. I don't know if I said that as thumb, but kolutsi again is skunk. Kuna is thumb. Kuna. Kuna. Thumb. Kutla. Kutla. To write. Kutla. Kutla. To write. Yalkor. Yalkor. Ball. Yalkor.
Yalkosh, ball, skoboots, skoboots, beard, skoboots, skoboots, beard, askoosh, askoosh, book, askoosh, askoosh, book, skoosh, skoosh, bee or wasp, skoosh, skoosh, again is bee or wasp, skoosh, why? So when we come back with our next lesson, we will get on to a different sound, which is the sound of kha, which is X. Anyways, we got the Imagine Dragons with Thunder.

0: That was the Imagine Dragons, that song called Thunder. So it's up, Scott, eat no halkim kyat. All of you speak no halk. So our plan right now is to go over a handful of these ha sounds, and then we'll get into our first little segment about the BCMF, the Bella Coola Music Festival. Again, which, if you didn't know, that is actually happening this evening and, of course, continues on until Sunday. Obviously not, like, you know, straight, but I mean, like, it'll be there in the afternoons and into the night times. But anyways, I'll have more details coming to y'all really, really soon. So the sound ha and hua. Ha is X. Hua is XW. Xasa. Xasa. Salmon eggs. Xasa. Xasa. Salmon eggs. X. X. Fat or stout. X. X. Again, fat or stout. Chash. Chash. 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Is shoes. Actually, this is the one that I am. I'm pretty sure it's kainch. But I am going to double check. So shoe.
1: Kainch.
0: Kainch. 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
0: Kainch. Shoe. Or shoes. 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This one is really interesting. Running shoe.
2: Kuldash.
0: 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Bright light. 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Slach. 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Again, much or many. Ich. Ich. To grind something. Ich. Ich. To grind something. Chatsya. Chatsya. Is to sneeze. Chatsya. Chatsya. To sneeze. Weiss. The 20 up. A new sign in Nepal. New Hulk Radio. Thank you all for listening to New Hulk Radio. I am your host, Kta, also known as Roller Mac, and you are tuned in to this Friday, July 17th broadcast of Nuklik Udstam.
3: The young ones are doing cartwheels out there as the ball's coming in to blue ball to start the fourth here. They're confused about which way to go. No one out there yet. She's got a breakaway all.
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0: Why? I just love the background of that. Go! Someone is really, really passionate in the crowd. And that basketball, it really brings that out in a lot of us. I loved what my somebody had said one time. I was cheering for my kids. I've never been the loudest cat in the room by any means. But they had mentioned, because I'm like, I said good job to one of my kids, and I didn't say it like too loud, but they looked over and smiled. They're like, oh, how do they say it? Are they still listening for your voice or something like that. I'm just like, yeah, really is. Anyways, get on to a little bit of promo in regards of the Bella Coola Music Festival, 26 years of music community and mountain magic. So that is happening Ahti Sint this evening. So there's a little twist to this evening, as I have shared that it is 19 plus tonight. There is no minors allowed. That does happen from 8 p.m. to about 10:30 p.m. tonight. So the doors open at 8 p.m. The first act is the Highway 20 Ramblers, and a shout out to them. I know that is a sibling duo, and I apologize. I don't have any of the biographies loaded up right now. I just know that Derek, a shout out to Derek. He's the one, you'll be familiar with Derek. He is the one that had hosted the open mics at the Legion. That is one part of the sibling duo. They'll be performing from 8:15 p.m. to 9:15 p.m. And then right after that, and I apologize, especially because I know this group is in town right now. I am going to totally butcher your name, and I apologize. The Foxy Follies Burlesque, right? Because Wayne Levesque, Burlesque. Anyways, they'll be performing from 9:15 p.m. to 10:15 p.m. again. I just want to remind you, it is 19 plus, and that is only because of the subject matter. It is not because of anything else, so that is what the difference is tonight. And then for tomorrow, Saturday, July 18th, the festival does kick off at 1 p.m. and continues on until Nukalik Descent, which is midnight. So the MC at hand for tonight is the man that has it down packed. I've watched this man, you know, debut at the music festival. No, I've watched him way before that. I've watched him at like potlatches and like, you know, events throughout the community. And he is a wizard in his craft. And that, of course, is the one and only Lakmize, a.k.a. Jarrell Nelson, is the MC tonight from 8 p.m. to 10:30 p.m. And then for tomorrow, we got a pretty average guy for the MC for the first part of the show. He goes by the name of Rolla Mac, and it appears that he'll be MCing from 1 p.m. to 6 p.m., and then Lakmize will have MC duties. You know, the real MC will be, I gotta stop being mean to myself. Why am I like this? So ladies and gentlemen, let's quit being mean to ourselves. Anyways, from 6 p.m. to 11 p.m. is the MC for tomorrow. And there's a whole big list of artists, which I don't think I'll necessarily go through. Maybe sporadically throughout the broadcast, but there is a ton. You know what? You know, I read the announcements every day. There's less than the announcements. So 1 p.m. to 1:45 p.m. is Wesley Hardesty. He'll be performing on DeSimt, which is the mountain stage, the bigger stage. And they had recently, I think in 2023, perhaps, had built the Wa'anuhom stage, which is the river stage. It's that new beautiful stage on the side of the big stage. Emmett Jerome will be performing there from 1:45 p.m. to 2:15 p.m. And then you got the Interstellar Jays from 2:15 p.m. to 3 p.m., which is followed by the Misery Mountain Boys from 3 p.m. to 3:30 p.m. And then the New Hulk Welcome. I'm so excited that they're bringing the New Hulk Welcome back. They do a lot of singing, dancing, and storytelling. It's like a little ceremony that they do have. I am so glad that that is returning. That will be from 3:30 p.m. to 4:30 p.m. And then you do got right after that, Emmett Jerome. This time he is on DeSimt. And then that's from 4:30 p.m. to 5:15 p.m. Then where? Oh, and then Rahel. This is another name I'm going to butcher. I need to learn these by tomorrow. I got some questions to ask some folks. Rahel Nahali. Rahel Nahali from 5:15 p.m. to 5:45 p.m. And then from 5:50 p.m. to 6:35 p.m. is the Misery Mountain Boys. And then from 6:35 p.m. will be, where does it go from there? Story time. And that is told by the bro Lakmize. He's got story time from 6:35 p.m. to 7:05 p.m. as well. And then at 7:05 p.m., the Give 'em Hell Boys. I actually got a fun story to tell about the Give 'em Hell Boys. So I know somebody out in Prince George that has connections to a folk here, and he's actually the, so the way to describe it is she would be the partner to my bro's father, who resides in New Hulkalum, my late bro. She had reached out yesterday, and it took me by surprise. She's like, hey, there was a band at my shop here in Prince George called the Give 'em Hell Boys. I told them to keep an eye out for you at the festival. Like, wow, what a small world. So they had stopped at her shop, and then she had pointed them in my direction and said to watch out for me. I thought that was awesome. And it was a Give 'Em Hell Boys from 7:05 p.m. to 7:50 p.m. And then from 7:50 p.m. again is Wesley Hardesty. And then from 8:25 to 9:25 p.m. is Antonio La Rosa, which I do got his music queued up here. And then from 9:30 p.m. to 10 p.m. is In My Bones. That is actually a new rebrand. And a big shout out to Rose, Buddy, and I believe it was Carl. I'll pull the biographies up a little bit here. And then that's from 9:30 p.m. to 10 p.m. And then from, 10:05 p.m. to 10:24. From 10:05 to 10:20 is the Kinshira Fire Show, which you definitely do not want to miss that. And then where does it go from there? And then from 10:30 p.m. to midnight will be Dream Heavily, formerly known as Samson's Delilah. And then don't forget at the kids' site, from 2:30 p.m. to 3:15 p.m., there's also Drumming with Richard. And then from 4:30 p.m. to 5:15 p.m., there is Fiddle with Wesley as well. So Wesley's sure got himself a really busy weekend. So again, that's highlighting the events for this Saturday, which does take place, again, from 1 p.m. to midnight. The gates do open at 12 p.m., though, so if you do want to secure your seat, you can do so ahead of time. This next artist I've been playing throughout the broadcast, and this is Emmett Jerome. You can catch him on the stage, Wa'anuhomts, tomorrow from 1:45 p.m. to 2:15 p.m. This is Emmett Jerome, this song called It Ain't Me. Why?

Wow, I love that. Something I totally throw on my playlist, and I hope you do too. That was Emmett Jerome, that song called It Ain't Me. You can catch him live in action from 1:45 p.m. to 2:15 p.m. on Wa'anuchomts. That is the River Stage tomorrow at the BCMF. I promise you I did not forget about this. I just kind of have a weird way of going about my little specials that I have when it comes to events. I do now want to go over ticket prices. So for the Labelco, again, no minors allowed, 19 plus. At the gate, it'll be $20 for adults and $15 for seniors. And then for Saturday, the big show. Well, it's the big show. The gates open at 12 p.m. The show starts at 1 p.m. and the event goes on until Nucleic Descent, which is midnight. So the tickets for that day, $40 for adults, for youth and senior, it'll be $35. And then for children 12 and under, they are free. And then the final day of the festival will be from 1 p.m. to 9 p.m. Gates open again at 12 p.m. It'll be $10 for the adults. For youth and seniors, it'll be $5, and children 12 and under are free. And one thing I've always appreciated about the festival is their consistency and their way to keep the festival going this many years deep is absolutely impressive. So if you don't have the funds, then you can, I'm not sure at this point, there is a way you can volunteer your time, and there is like a certain email that you can reach on out to. Just head on over to the Bella Coola Music Festival page on social media and inquire about it, but you can volunteer. I think a four-hour shift, and you get in for you do the 4 hours, and then you're just there, right? You get the pass after you do the volunteer work, so definitely, if you've hope to see all out there is what I'm saying. I hope to see everyone out there for an absolutely wonderful music fest. I do got a song lined up here from the Misery Mountain Boys, whom you can catch on stage at 3 p.m. to 3:30 p.m. The song called I Threw My Telephone in the River. And then after this, we'll be back for our first story time of today's broadcast of Nucleic Utstam.

0: Today I want to look at section, start with 1.1.3.2 is clouds. I went over clouds quite a bit yesterday.
1: And that?
0: I don't have it on there.
1: No?
0: Okay. It's here. We are going to still use that a little bit more. But I have an idea where we can, if I record enough about the weather, then we can set it up so we can do the weather forecast on the radio in Nuchalk. So once we know what it is, we can just play it out. So I thought I'd start by asking you, how was it you said that there's high cloud?
1: Cloud?
0: And you said there was high clouds. Okay, how about there's lots of different kinds of clouds, eh? I should have brought, I have a book about the British Columbia weather that has pictures of all the different kinds of clouds.
1: I think the only thing we know is cloud.
0: Yeah?
1: It's kind of us.
0: But you do say high clouds, Ollie. Do you have a way of saying there's low clouds?
1: Low cloud?
2: I have a better way of saying it, but Kunk is low. Kunk.
1: Kinkliwa?
2: Kinkliwa. Skinwas is the song.
0: Okay. Now how about... I have a word here in the dictionary talking about a heavy sky. It says... Tskweltwa. Tskweltwa.
2: Yeah, that's right.
0: Now, when would I use that?
2: Tskweltwa, yeah. Tskweltwa. It might rain, it's real dark out, or it might snow.
0: Okay, so like, Tskweltwa is like, it feels dark kind of, or?
2: It's heavy. It's heavy. Really heavy. The thickness. It might be rain or snow.
1: Yeah.
0: Okay.
2: It's heavy. Tskweltwa.
0: Mm-hmm.
2: It's heavy cloud.
1: Tskweltwa.
0: Now they've got. Let's go on here with clouds. Now, how could I say that the clouds are coming in?

Why? I was Beyonce and Jay-Z, that song called Crazy in Love. Before that, Gwen Stefani with Holla Back Girl. We got a couple of more tunes loaded on in, ready to get the music rolling here. Christina Aguilera, the song called Genie in a Bottle.

0: Weiss, Madam Hook's Mary J. Blige, and that song called Family Affair. I was just, you know, I was really young, maybe not even necessarily into my double digits when that song had come out, but I missed the sound of that style of music. And my goodness, man, music evolves, though. Music has really changed. I listen to things like more recent hip-hop, and it, you know, definitely has changed quite a bit. I think, you know, country music is another one. And it was Christina Aguilera before that with Genie in a Bottle. We shall now get on to another update of the forecast as well as the daily announcements. And our phrase of the day here for Friday, July 17th is...
1: Gekis na klutz altisonucht kusamtitzik.
0: Gekis na klutz altisonucht kusamtitzik. Gekis na klutz altisonucht kusamtitzik. And one more time here from Eli Stais.
1: Gekis na klutz altisonucht.
0: Is our phrase of the day. It's too hot, I'm sweating. It's the translation to that. I am your weatherman today, and I'm going to tell you how the weather is looking here for the four-day forecast. Keep in mind, there is a yellow watch, severe thunderstorm warning in effect at the moment. It did mention it'll be more towards the Heckman Summit, though, like severe thunder. So I guess we'll keep our cloaks, you know, open to, and our gangsters open as well, to see if maybe we could potentially have a thunderstorm here today, as stated. Good to be in preparation for things like that, especially if you're out and about, even if it doesn't happen. Anyways, your current temperature at highest right now, 23.5 Celsius, a dew point of 14.8 Celsius, humidity 58%, condition is partly skyless, a visibility of 19 km, so the visibility diminishing just a little bit here. Humidex at 27, that's crazy, so the temperature is not even at 24, but the humidex is at 27, hence why I think it feels pretty muggy, at least in my opinion. A souk from the west-southwest at 19 kilometers, gusting at 32 kilometers. For the rest of the day, it'll be ashwalash with rain showers, ashwalash with thunderstorms, and a risk of a severe thunderstorm. A souk from the west, 20 kilometers, gusting up to 40. Ashti sinukalik, say high plus 23 today, humidex 27, and UV index 3 or moderate. And then ashti sint will be ashwalash, a few thunderstorms early, ashti sint, and risk of a severe thunderstorm early this evening. Amount of 20 to 30 millimeters of ashwalash we can potentially expect. A souk from the west, 20 kilometers, gusting to 40, becoming light ashti sint, and a low of plus 15. So it'll be really, really interesting to see the severity of both the thunderstorm, if we get it, and the amount of ashwalash that we could potentially be seeing as well. Thankfully, it's before the outdoor part of the music festival, though, so there's that. Anyways, for Saturday, July 18th, speaking of which, it'll be ashwalash ending in the inauch, then skinwas with 40% chance of ashwalash, and a high of plus 21 for Saturday, UV index 6 or high. And then Saturday, sint will be skinwas and a low of plus 14. And then for Sunday, July 19th, a mix of sin and skinwas, a high of plus 21. Sunday, sint will be skinwas and a low of plus 12. And then for Monday, July 20th, a mix of sin and skinwas, a high of plus 24. And then Monday, sint will be skinwas and a low of plus 13. So that is the four-day forecast. Alanu Haukalum. Why halus signum now chatli satlies and the amidi flats what katatlats. Listen how it is in a place and what is going on. So just a kind reminder to folks that please get rid of any attractants if you do have any in your yards. You know, if you're getting fish, sure it's covered up, and that the fish guts are promptly dumped into the designated areas of the animal home. Make sure your site garbage is not left outside. Do not leave any pet food outside unattended. And ensure to pick your skaluts, your berries and fruit as soon as they ripen. And like I always say, it's very important that we get rid of the attractants that we might have in the community. Also calling all Indigenous women entrepreneurs. Join us for a free Indigenous Women in Entrepreneurship workshop in Bella Coola on August 26th and August 27th at the Bella Coola Event Center. 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Again, that is 778-471-8340. You can also email April, letter P, at antco.ca. I'll spell it out, though. April, P, at antco.ca. And that is an absolutely wonderful, wonderful opportunity. So if that sounds within your interest, then reach on out to April Paul. Also, join for the 2026 Saskatchewan Nuhalk Language Cultural Gathering. Mark your calendars for August 7th, 8th, and 9th at the traditional gathering place in Stewey for three unforgettable days celebrating our languages, cultures, and community. Enjoy interactive cultural experiences, traditional singing, drumming, dancing, storytelling around the campfire, educational and youth activities, games, contests, craft demonstrations, and a talent show, and live entertainment as well. That comes courtesy of Joel West. This is a drug and alcohol-free event. Out of respect for our elders and community members, please stay home if you're feeling unwell. Please note that fisheries and oceans will be patrolling the rivers and no snagging is permitted. Please bring your family, bring your friends, and come celebrate our shared traditions, language, culture in the beautiful Nuhalk Valley. If you have any information, you could contact Mabe Leon at 250-302-3715. Again, that number is 250-302-3715. Or you could also reach out to Iris, that is Nunanda, at 236-719-2021. Again, that number is 236-719-2021. Little League continues every Friday, by the way, and that's from pre-K to grade 7, and that does take place at the Walker Island Park from 5:30 p.m. to 6:45 p.m. again every Friday. Come out, play some ball. Parent involvement with kids under age 4 is appreciated. Also, youth slow pitch for grades 8 to 12 continues on every Tuesday and Wednesday. That does take place from 5 p.m. to 6:30 p.m., and that is all at the Walker Island as well. So very, very active Walker Island this year. I absolutely love that. I don't know much, and a shout-out to Boots. He is telling me a little bit about the league that they have for the softball as well, and I hear nothing but awesome, you know, things about the softball league. I got to get up there one day and watch a game. It's a really fun sport to play. I haven't played it since my PE days, and even in my PE days, I didn't play much. But that is one of the ones that I totally, totally enjoyed playing, was softball. Also, AA meetings do take place on Mondays from 7 p.m. to 8 p.m. at the band office health room, and Fridays at 7 p.m. at the hospital community room. Any meetings are on Tuesdays at 7 p.m. at the hospital community room as well. Dr. Daly, the dentist, is returning to the Valley as of August 10th to August 21st. And if you'd like to make an appointment, you can contact 250-983-4397. Again, that is 250-983-4397. 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Again, that is dental.assistant@newhawknation.ca. Nusliochta Playtime happens every Friday at the Cedar Building from 10 a.m. to 3 p.m. on a drop-in basis. This is for those ages newborn to 7 years old and their caregivers. There is also snacks and crafts that are provided for that as well. Join us at Nusliochta for Rooted Beginnings, a baby and caregiver connection group every Thursday from 1 p.m. to 3 p.m. for families with babies 0 to 18 months. And if you have any community news, birth announcements, events, or birthdays that you'd like announced on radio airwaves, be sure to give us a call at 1-844-689-2554. 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And of course, for any in-person inquiries, that could all be done up down here at 498 McKenzie Street, building number 3, between the hours of 8 a.m. to 11 a.m., and then again from 12 p.m. to 3:30 p.m. throughout the weekdays. So that concludes the announcements for the time being. We'll get on to it for the final time at approximately 2:20-ish this afternoon. So if you missed out on any information, I will do a live rebroadcast of that a little bit later on into today's broadcast. broadcast. It is Friday, July 17th. 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

Weiss. My name Hooks. That was Calvin Harris. That song called Summer. You are tuned into this Friday, July 17th broadcast of your lunchtime show, New Kalik Ustam. And I do got a couple, I got another song lined up here. And then after this, we'll be back with some more language. Thank you all for listening to New Hulk Radio. The princess is here.

0: Weiss, Madam Hooks. That was Sierra and Missy Elliott. That song called One Two Step. We shall now get on to a continuation of the sound. Well, yeah, the sound of Ha, and we'll continue on here with the list that we started towards the end of today's first hour. So we left off with Machts, which is clay. Machts, clay. Sinch, sorry, let me try that again. Sinch is sun. Sinch, wonder where that is today, hey? Sinch, sun. We had like, what, 2-3 days of it? Now it's telling us $5. Sinch, again, is sun. Sinchat, sunshine. Anyways, kach. 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Yeah, is ankle. 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Oh, yeah, and our phrase of the day?
1: Gekis nukluts altisan.
0: Gahis nukluts altisongt kusumts itzik. Gahis nukluts altisongt kusumts itzik is our phrase of the day here for Friday, July 17th. Sincht is snot. Sincht. Sincht, again, is snot. Wilchla. Wilchla is lame. Wilchla. Wilchla, again, is lame. Ichachilch. Ichachilch is to crawl. Ich. We'll go ichachilch. Ichachilch, again, is to crawl. I want to give a big shout out to somebody who has since hung up the microphone, but she is no stranger to Nuhokalumch. And I know she, you know, is a full-time mother. She is along the front lines, you know, does the whole nurse thing as well. You know, looking out for people of all sorts. And I, you know, had mentioned before that we had the opportunity here in Nuhokalumch to watch her perform. And I've never quite seen someone have that much control over the crowd. And it takes a whole lot of talent to be able to control the crowd the way this wonderful lady does. A shout out to Inez Jasper. This song is called Down Came the Rain. And then we're about 10 minutes away from our birthday wishes as well as our daily horoscopes.

0: Weiss. My name Hooks. That was Inez Jasper. That song called Down Came the Rain. A phrase of the day here for Friday, July 17th.
1: Back is the clutch of the song. Kusamtitzik.
0: Gahis nu klutz ach di songt. Kusamtitzik. It's too hot. I'm sweating. Gahis nu klutz ach di songt. Kusamtitzik. Is our phrase of the day again here for Friday, July 17th. You are tuned in to Nuklik Utstama. I do got one more song loaded up. And then after this, we'll be back for our birthday wishes as well as the daily horoscopes. A shout out to Superman. That is Christian Parrish. The song right here is called Another Day.

0: Up next is New Hulk Radio's very own Tuchta. The little weasel didn't even tell us that he's going to be performing here.
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0: Why Smanam Hooks Equatum and Caped Off the New Shaimna album. That was Haigu. And then before that we had a song from Superman, Christian Parrish Holds the Gun. That song called Another Day. Wow, that was really, really awesome. A shout out to Superman. You know, I knew I was I was confident that I could play any Superman song and not have any sort of profanity. Maybe a little bit of Rez humor, but it's not like the humor where you kind of like, have I played that? I'll catch the beats. But a wonderful, wonderful man indeed. We shall now get on to the birthday wishes as well as the daily horoscopes. So I'd like to take this moment to shine some light and wish a Yaya Tweedisk Osumnu happy birthday out to Curata Guerrero, Yaya Tweedisk Osumnu out to Loretta Tony, and a Yaya Tweedisk Osumnu out to Aquita Talio as well, all celebrating their birthdays today. We hope your day is wonderful and, of course, full of much love and plenty of blessings. That being said, today's birthday horoscope here for Friday, July 17th. Put principle before profit in everything you do over the coming year. It may cost you a bit financially in the short term, but over a long period of time, it will pay off many times over. A clear conscience alone is a prize beyond price. I love that. A clear conscience alone is a prize beyond price. Wow. That was for the birthday horoscope. Now on to Aquarius, January 20th, February 18th. If a friend or family member criticizes you unjustly today, then let them know why you think they are wrong. On the other hand, if you look at what they say with an open mind, you may see there is an element of truth in it. And that was for Aquarius. Now on to Pisces, February 19th, March 20th. Your mind will be moving on a higher and faster level today and over the weekend. But because Mercury is in retrograde phase, you will need to check everything it tells you. It's not only AI that has a tendency to hallucinate. What are they on about? Yeah, they're totally correct, but like I just did not expect that. Anyways, that was for Pisces. Now on to Aries, March 21st, April 19th. A financial matter may be worrying you, but the planets warn when you are attaching too much importance to it and need to calm down. The weekend is almost here, and you won't need lots of money to have fun. Being with friends will make you smile. That was for Aries. Now on to Taurus, April 20th, May 20th. Is a relationship really in crisis, or are you overreacting? According to the planets, it is definitely the latter, so stand back from the situation and see it in a more positive light. You have been looking at it from too narrow a viewpoint. That was for Taurus. Now on to Gemini. Sometimes I do that with my gas. I like tilt my head to the left. I'm like, oh, there's a little more than I thought. Just joking. Gemini, May 21st, June 20th. The most important thing today is that you give yourself permission to take things easy so your mind and body get a chance to recharge. You are such a live wire that sometimes you don't realize you have been running yourself into the ground. That was for Gemini. Now on to Cancer, June 21st, July 22nd. If you want something enough, you will find a way to get it. It's one of the zodiac's cardinal signs. You can be insanely ambitious and you will be aiming higher than ever over the next few days. The world is there to be enjoyed. That was for Cancer. Now on to Leo, July 23rd, August 22nd. Get out your brain broom and sweep away the negative thoughts that have crept into your mind in recent weeks. You may be positive and optimistic by nature, but it doesn't hurt to remind yourself occasionally just how special you are. And that was for Leo. Now on to Virgo, August 23rd, October 22nd. Try to avoid saying anything hurtful today. You have a tendency to be overly critical if you feel that other people are not living up to the standards you expect of them. But if they did, then you would not be so special, would you? That was for Virgo. Now on to Libra, September 23rd, October 22nd. The more someone says you can believe them, the more suspicious you should be. It may be in your nature to give others the benefit of the doubt, but sometimes you can't afford that luxury. So don't take what they tell you entirely on trust. That was Libra. Now on to Scorpio, October 23rd. Scorpio, October 23rd, November 21st. Express yourself forcefully today and don't worry that you might turn some people against you. The ones who are offended by what you have to say are more likely the ones who need just a wake-up call. Call it as you see it. Call it what you wanna call it. That was Scorpio. Now on to Sagittarius, November 22nd, December 21st. You may be reluctant to get tough with someone who is taking liberties, but if you don't, the situation could quickly spiral out of control. This is one of those situations where if you are lenient, others will see it as a sign of weakness. That was for Sagittarius. Now on to Capricorn, December 22nd, January 19th. You need to get over the idea that there is a set way of doing things. Despite what you may have been told, there is no stone tablet that says you must act as other people do. In fact, you would probably be wise to do the opposite. That was for Capricorn, and that was for the Daily Horoscopes right here on New Hulk Radio 91.1 FM. You know, I mentioned that I could always tune on any Superman song and, you know, expect no profanity at whatsoever, no cuss words. And the same could be said for this next artist who has quite the following. We got a song from NF. The song is called No Excuses. Then after this, we'll be back for our final story time of today's broadcast and then on to some song requests right after that.
1: Yeah, I got no excuses. Hey, yeah, they ask me where I learned to do this. So

0: did feature quite a bit of talking throughout the music video, hence why I'm like, wait a minute, let me just play the audio. Here's Aerosmith, the song called Love in an Elevator, and this is the first of the requests going out to George Stutwinitz, by the way, for these wonderful, wonderful requests.
1: Second floor, hardware, children's wear, ladies' lingerie. Oh, good morning, Mr. Tyler. Going down.

Weiss, Madam Hooks, that was Aerosmith. Going Down, Love in an Elevator was the title of that song. This one here for the Bachman Turner Overdrive called You Ain't See Nothing Yet. This is actually, it appears to be a live version, maybe? No, it's a music video. Anyways, enjoy.

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1: Weiss, Madam Hooks, the Bachman Turner Overdrive with You Ain't Seen Nothing Yet. And that was out by request out to George, very dedicated listener, and I just love that. You know, the dedication of our listeners that do tune in across all the broadcasts, man, definitely deserves all the praise in the world, hence why I love to mention that. And he had actually mentioned, you know, a little backstory to that song right there about Bachman Turner Overdrive. And that specific song right there, his brother had a speech impediment and they wanted to make him like a tune. But you know, the crazy thing about that is I never really actually recognized, you know, what he was doing during the course and some of the verses as well. So I think that makes it even more beautiful. Wow, I love that, you know, the musical history of things like that. You are tuned into this Friday, July 17th broadcast of Nukalik Utstam, and I am your host, Tata, also known as Rolla Mac. Also, just want to remind folks that this is my last day here until August 3rd, and Boots, a shout-out to Henry. He will be filling in during those it's 2 weeks business day-wise, but in regards of the grand scheme of things, it's definitely over 14 days, so Boots, again, will be filling in during my time of Nukalik Utstam again until August 3rd, so that will be starting Monday, you know, and best of luck out to Kaputs, and I mean that in like a good way, not good luck as in like, huh, good luck, but is in a sense of like, yeah, good luck, man, you'll do absolutely wonderful. And it's been a pretty interesting experience, you know, having him, you know, across all the broadcasts throughout the shows. But I've really, really enjoyed the time that we did have, that we did spend together on the broadcasts. And I know he will do absolutely wonderful when it comes to riding the show solo. So I mentioned a little earlier in the broadcast that someone that I am familiar with had, you know, made mention of my name, and it just reminds me of what a small world it is, because of all places that band had gone to, they had happened to go to her store, her business out in Prince George, and they must have mentioned that they're just traveling to Bella Coola for the fest or something, and she knows me, and she told me, she's like, a band stopped into my shop today, the Give 'Em Hell Boys, and I told them to look out for you, so they'll, that's really wonderful. I'm like, wow, you know, I know the Give 'Em Hell Boys. Well, I actually don't, I've never met them, I only know them because I see their name on the list this year, so we got to Give 'Em Hell Boys. It's a little bit of a different song than what I've been played from this, so you could catch them on stage. This will be Kainuks tomorrow for the big show, July 18th at Snokach, and they'll be on stage from 7:05 to 7:50 p.m. This is the Give 'Em Hell Boys with Play Hank Williams at My Funeral. You know what? That sounds like a good idea. Enjoy. And then back with the final weather report right after this. And announcements.

0: That was the Give 'Em Hell Boys. Play Hank Williams at My Funeral was the title of that song. Again, you could catch them live in action tomorrow at Snowcach, the 26th Annual Bella Coola Music Festival. Their stage time is on December from 7:05 p.m. to 7:50. They'll also make a return on December as well. And this time it'll be a collaboration with Antonio La Rosa. Stay tuned for that. Just a little bit from now, we'll have we have a song queued up. Actually, a very popular song in which Antonio La Rosa had covered. So they'll again be returning for a collaboration set list there from 8:15 p.m. to 9:15 p.m. Again, the BCMF kicks off this evening, and we're going to get on now to the final weather report as well as tides and times and of course announcements of the day here for Friday, July 17th, 2026. Our phrase of the day here for this beautiful, beautiful Friday is
1: Gakis nuklutz
0: altisonkt chusamts itzik chusamts itzik. Made sure I didn't add in an extra sound there on the sweat part. Gaihis nu klutsatli songt, kusumts its ik. Again, is our phrase of the day. I'll have the translation. Yes, I know I've sprinkled the translation, but usually when we're closer towards the end of the hour is kind of when I just stop. But we'll have that again at the end of today's broadcast, which isn't too far off right now, because if you didn't quite not know, Maska McLeats, it is officially 2:23. In Titsik Dielk, Heltum Napalti Sankt, Swirts in Scalats, Edamu Clapalti, Satlies, and the Amadi Clatsat, no Hokalum. Why, your current temperature at least right now 22.5 Celsius, a dew point to 12.9 Celsius, humidity 55%, condition is mostly skinless, a visibility of 19 km, humidex at 25, so it has actually warmed up. Cool down is what I'm trying to say a little bit here. A souk from the west, 40 kilometers gusting to 53. Be advised that the yellow watch severe thunderstorm warning is still in effect. So I'm not sure as to how much that could potentially affect down here in Klumkutz and Sinchlo. I know towards the Hekban Summit is where they had indicated that that's where the most affected areas could potentially be. But don't quite quote me on that, man. The weather changes so much. Anyway, so yeah, there's that. Achwalach with thunderstorms and a risk of a severe thunderstorm for today. A souk from the west, 20 kilometers gusting to 40. Achti sinukalik. A high of plus 23 today for Friday. Humidex 26, UV index 3 or moderate, and then Achti Sint will be Achwalach. Early Achti Sint and risk of severe thunderstorm early this evening as well. Amount potentially of 20 to 30 millimeters of Achwalach to be expected for tonight. And then a low of plus 15 for Friday night this evening. And then for Kainuchs tomorrow, Saturday, July 18th, it'll be Achwalach ending in the Inach. Then Skinmas with mainly Skinmas with 40% chance of Achwalach, a high of plus 21 for Saturday, UV index 6 or high. And then Saturday, Sint will be Skinmas and a low of plus 14. And then for Sunday, July 19th, a mix of Sin and Skinmas, a mix of sun and cloud for Sunday, a high of plus 21. And then Sunday, Sint will be Skinmas and a low of plus 12. And then for Monday, July 20th, it'll be mixed to Sin and Skinmas, high of plus 24 for Monday. And then Monday, Sin will be Skinmas and a low of plus 13. So that is, in fact, the weekend plus Monday forecast. White Wilts in Skalats, Edomutlap Ashti Sachlais, was Saluti Lats. Now it's time for me to tell you how it is in our channel. So the next high tide is at 4:26 p.m., which is 2 hours and 30 minutes away, or 2 hours away from now. And then the next low tide is at 10:21 p.m., which is 7 hours and 55 minutes away from now. So a little bit of the specifics for 4:26 p.m. The high tide, it'll be 4.7 meters, which is 15.43 feet. And then the low tide at 10:21 p.m. will be 1.48 meters, which is 4.84 feet. I almost said 6'4". Anyways, we'll now get on to the final announcements of the day right here, right quick.
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1: 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I just heard the honking of a car outside, which just brought back a core memory. I apologize to Coom Mac. A shout out to my cousin, as when he used to do Rawhide here. This was before my time. I guess I was a little bit of a menace because I wanted radio airtime, so he'd have like the window open, and I'd go outside to, and the radio would be blasted. I'd go beep. And then I'm like, oh, yeah, you could hear us out there. Anyways, again, sorry to my cousin. Join us for the 2026 Elgachewan Nuhalk Language and Cultural Gathering. Mark your calendars for August 7th, 8th, and 9th at the traditional gathering place in Stewie for three unforgettable days celebrating our languages, culture, and community. Enjoy interactive cultural experiences, traditional singing, drumming, dancing, storytelling around the campfire, educational and youth activities, as well as games, contests, craft demonstrations, a talent show, and of course live entertainment by Joel West. This is indeed a alcohol and drug free event. Out of respect for our elders and community members, please stay home if you're feeling unwell. Please note that fisheries and oceans will be patrolling the rivers and no snagging is permitted. Bring your family, bring your friends, and come celebrate our shared traditions, language, and culture in the beautiful Nuhalk Valley. For more information, you can contact Mabe Leon at 250-302-3715. Again, that is 250-302-3715, or also Nunanda, that is Iris, at 236-719-2021. Again, that number is 236-719-2021. Also, Bella Coola Little League for boys and girls, pre-K to grade 7, is every Friday. So that is Ahti Sintl from 5:30 p.m. to 6:45 p.m., and that is at the Walker Island. Come out and play some ball. Parent involvement with kids under age 4 is appreciated. Also, U Slow Pitch continues for grades 8 to 12 every Tuesday and Wednesday. That is in the wonderful support of Nuhalk Recreation and Youth Center staff. So that, again, is every Tuesday and Wednesday at Walker Island from 5 p.m. to 6:30 p.m. Also, the AA meetings do take place on Mondays from 7 p.m. to 8 p.m. at the Band Office Health Room, and Fridays at 7 p.m. at the Hospital Community Room as well. AA meetings will be on Tuesdays at 7 p.m. at the Hospital Community Room. Dr. Daly, the dentist, is returning to the Valley as of August 10th to August 21st. You can contact Lynette to book an appointment at 250-983-4397. Again, that is 250-983-4397. Or you can also email dental.assistant@newhawknation.ca. Again, that is dental.assistant@newhawknation.ca. Nuskleokta Playtime is every Friday at the Cedar Building for those, Nuskleokta Playtime is every Friday at the Cedar Building from 10 a.m. to 3 p.m. on a drop-in basis. This is for those ages newborn to 7 years old and their caregivers. There is also snacks and crafts that are provided for that as well. Join Nuskleokta for Rooted Beginnings, a baby and caregiver connection group that happens every Thursday from 1 p.m. to 3 p.m. for families with babies 0 to 18 months. And if you have any community news, birth announcements, events, or birthdays that you'd like announced on the radio airwaves, be sure to give us a call at 1-844. I say radio earwigs. I don't think I said earwigs. I might have. Radio airwaves at, sure, let me do that again. If you have any community news, birth announcements, events, or birthdays that you'd like announced on the radio airwaves, be sure to give us a call at 1-844-689-2554. Again, that is 1-844-689-2554. 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And of course, for any in-person inquiries, that can all be done up down here at 498 McKenzie Street, building number 3, between the hours of 8 a.m. to 11 a.m. And then again from 12 p.m. to 3:30 p.m. throughout the weekdays. Thank you all for listening to New Hulk Radio. I am your host, Kta. Also, just here to remind folks about the Bella Coola Music Festival, which is happening this weekend, Friday through Sunday. I did highlight Friday and Saturday. So the event for Sunday is from 1 p.m. to approximately, I'd say, a little after 9 p.m. And there is sure to be an absolutely wonderful day of music, actually, across all of the days. I am personally very, very excited. I had made mention of Antonio La Rosa. He's got a live cover. This is a very popular song called Neon Moon. You could catch Antonio live on stage from from 8:25 to 9:25 p.m. Ooh, he's got a full hour, and that will be happening Kainuks again on Decimt, which is the mountain stage. And I do believe so that he's also making another return as part, yeah, correct, from 8:15 p.m. to 9 p.m. on Sunday as well, as part of the collaboration with the Give 'Em Hell Boys. So here is Antonio La Rosa. Man, when I played his music for the first time, I thought, wow, this is absolutely wonderful. So here's a cover to the very popular Brooks and Dunn Neon Moon, sung by Antonio La Rosa. Weiss, the 20s up, a new sign, him up, or
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0: Wow. You know what? If you were to play that song and just tell me that that was Brooks and Dunn singing it, I would totally believe you. And that's not to take away from Antonio La Rosa by any means, because his voice is so powerful. But wow, you know, I was reading through the comments and, you know, everyone is mentioning his voice as well and how he's got a really nice voice. And I totally agree. Yet Antonia La Rosa is gracing the stage here for the 26th Annual Bella Coola Music Fest. Again, I'll go through and mention that he'll be performing live tomorrow from 8:25 p.m. to 9:25 p.m. So you're telling me we get an hour of his talents on stage. That is definitely something to look forward to indeed. I do hope that the weather lets up a little bit here during the time of the festival. If not, then the rain ain't ever nobody. Actually, one time I shouldn't tell this story, but I will tell this story because I know a lot of people know that my fear of the matsuk is documented, and that is why I'm not joking when I tell you that one time it was actually a toad. Though to me, they're the same thing. They're totally the same thing. Anyways, it was a really, really, really rainy day, and I don't even know why I mentioned this. Anyways, I was at my parents', and I was going down to the JD store at the time, and I decided to just be lazy and I guess just walk the bike up the driveway instead of biking the bike up the driveway. And because of that, I slipped over something. What the heck was that? And it was like raining. A lot of us, I looked down. It was a giant toad. It was huge. And ever since that day, I've been just hoots of the mutts quite a bit, to be honest. Anyways, these next artists are headlining the entire festival. Well, for Saturday, this is Dream Heavy. This is a completely different song than what I've been playing. I know I've been playing Morning After and Blasphemy are the songs that I have played throughout the past little while. But this one here is one of their, somewhat in the last couple of years. Anyways, this song is from Dream Heavy, the headliner to this Saturday. This is called Song in the Dark. Boy.
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Wow. Holy smokes. And that was Dream Heavy, that song called Song in the Dark. That was really intense, but I mean that in the most positive way ever. They will be headlining for Saturday's event from 10:30 p.m. to Nukalik Descent, which is midnight. They were here, I believe it must have been 2024. They were here. Yeah, because we it must have been 2024 or 2023. And now imagine that style of music when it's like the stage lights are at the most brightest. And wow, that is going to be intense indeed. Wow, wow, wow, wow, wow. And another artist that will be a part of that, they had a little bit of a rebrand here. And this, of course, is In My Bones. When I first seen that name, I'm like, that In My Bones. And I was doing a little research until I actually looked into the bio. And I had realized that that was Rose and Buddy, and I believe so, Carl. They will be performing from 9:30 p.m. to 10 p.m. tomorrow night. And I do got a song from Rahel and Rose that I do have lined up here for y'all as we get towards the end of today's broadcast. So In My Bones, In Our Bones is a three-piece band from Bella Coola, BC, known as Bold, brutally honest songwriting and sound shaped by the beauty and chaos of real life. Songwriters Buddy Thatcher and Rose Clark have released five singles, including the CBC Searchlight semi-finalist Allen, and toured everywhere from BC to Europe. Now joined by seasoned drummer Carl Frostrup. The band has a refreshed pulse and newfound fire. Expect heart attitude and, thanks to Carl, a beat strong enough to keep everyone in line. I'm very excited for the new edition of Carl. You might recognize that name. This is Rahel and Rose with For a Time.

0: That was Rahel and Rose. That song called For a Time. Before we close off, well, of course, we got a bunch of, some things that we're going to go over beforehand. I would like to, again, just for the final time, mention the ticket prices and everything along those lines. So it kicks off this tonight, but the difference is this year it is four. And let me be really clear about this. For Friday, it is 19 plus, no minors, and it is because the subject matter at hand is why they opted to do it. And it is indoors at the LaBelle Hall, so it's a shorter night tonight, 8 p.m. to approximately 10 p.m., 8:15 to approximately 10 p.m. And then tickets for tonight, $20 for adults, $15 for seniors. And then tomorrow is the longest day of the festival by far, as it does kick off at 1 p.m. and continues on until midnight. So you get almost 12 hours of live music there. So for the day pass for adults, it'll be $40. For the youth and seniors, it'll be $35. And then children 12 and under are free for Saturday and throughout the entire fest, Saturday, Sunday. And then for Sunday, the start time is 1 p.m. and the show goes on till 9 p.m. For the day pass for adults, it'll be only $10 for this Sunday. And then for youth and seniors, it'll be $5. And then children 12 and under are free. And don't forget that you can also get weekend passes. So for adults, for all throughout all the days, it'll be $65. And then for youth, it'll be $35. And then for the seniors pass, it'll be $50. And then again, children 12 and under are free. And tickets are only available at the gate this year. I did not get any confirmation as to if you can purchase with debit or not. So it might be worthwhile to kind of just put a little bit of feelers out there if you're curious as to if you can pay with debit or not this year. And again, if you're volunteering, you volunteer a four-hour shift, you get into that day. So after you finish your shift, well, you'll obviously be doing your shift in there. But after that, I'm saying is you'll get the free pass afterwards, which is definitely, definitely awesome. I am personally really excited for that. Again, the 26th annual BCMF Bella Coola Music Festival starts tonight.
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0: That was Shania Twain with Man, I Feel Like a Woman. It sounded like I said Shania Twain. My bad. Anyways, our phrase of the day here for Friday, July 17th.
1: Gekis, Nikolos, Altisonut, Kosemtitik.
0: Gahis nuklutz achti songt kusumts ar kusumts eats ik kusumts eats ik. Sorry, gahis nuklutz achti songt kusumts eats ik. It's too hot, I'm sweating, is our phrase of the day here for Friday. Do tune in to Stemdenit, hosted by Dadai from 8 a.m. to 10 a.m. And then Eat Nuhalkam, hosted by Dadla and Chaim Chaimina from 11 a.m. to 12 p.m. And then Nukalikotstam for the time being with Kuputs from 12 p.m. to 3 p.m. I hope you have yourselves a wonderful, wonderful weekend. And I hope to see you all again out at the Balakula Music Fest, whether you choose one day or whether you choose all of the days. I just hope to see you around. And you guys take care of yourselves and have yourselves an awesome, awesome time. And as I always say, a reminder to love yourself too. We're going to close off with Poison, a song called Your Mama Don't Dance.

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4: Oh, I smell them hooks, carchalusim dutla pause in a hog radio. Alamusulch spook, swatch clacked book, sti smell, as kutlach sti smell. 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And sta dadala.
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4: 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Here, give a listen to Lutlai citing, reciting our alphabet. Oai.
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4: Oh, I smell them hooks, kachalusim, suits, or soup. You're tuned in to Eat Nachalkim here on 91.1 FM Nachalk Radio, broadcasting the laws of the lands and waters. Where we eat Nachalk, that is, speak Nachalk. 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
7: Chosimt al-aist.
4: And perhaps that some of us feel this way. Went out, went for a walk this morning. And my goodness, even though it's early in the morning, it is a hot day today. And our phrase is, I'm sweating right now.
7: Ow, for me.
4: So we might phrase it in English as just being, I'm sweating. When we add al-aist, is meaning now. And so, earlier in our week of our phrase of the day, we shared the first part of our phrase, which is just meaning I'm sweating, adding just a little bit more onto it.

0: boot and a sea, and I can't remember what else I was trying to go over. But I have new phrases here, and I was thinking from some feedback from beginner point of views that having some phrases that you might use as a beginner conversation, a beginner conversationalist in New Kalk. I don't know. But here are some phrases that I found that you could probably use in conversations in New Kalk, like words and phrases like, I don't know what you're saying, or what is another one I was going over?
1: So largely a lot of the phrases that we went over last time are relating to ways of learning words, say, tell, speak, or also approaching as well how we use them in talking about something or discussing something.
0: Mm-hmm.
1: And so maybe why don't you run us through some of the basic words that are involved in that? So not the phrases themselves, but what are some of the words that relate to speaking?
0: So some of the words that relate to speaking that we were covering is al-al-tsim.
1: Al-al-tsim.
2: Al-al-tsim.
1: Ah.
0: And this is our word for, what is it, talking or speaking.
1: Yep. So they can be expressed that way. They're both kind of really one and the same. Why, in our language, being one word. But as we go about these, we'll learn also like the situations in which we use them apart from each other, right? Because we use al-al-tsim for a way of speaking, and then all the other ones that we'll go through, we might use in different situations as well.
0: Mm-hmm. Another one that we didn't exactly go through, but we kind of covered, was the word for skimsta, which is our word for language. But that word in there, that skim, I believe, is the root of it being for talking as well.
1: We'll say, for that one in particular, speak.
0: Speaking.
1: Yeah, speak or speaking. So sort of behind that is just to go into a little bit detail of how we get the word skimsta, which is our word for language. And so when Nunanda told the story of Quach, and when the Musmusleniach had completed Quach, they said to him, "Agit skimnu, go on, speak."
0: Mm-hmm.
1: And so that's an example in which you're telling someone to speak, right? Apart from if you use that word al-al-tsim or al-tsim, that you might not use that in that sort of example. Another way that the word skimsta was put in older translation, this is different now from skimsta, right? But if we just say skimsta, is the vocal cords.
0: Skimsta.
1: Which is kind of interesting. Skimsta. Because you think of like how this way we say skimnu if we're telling someone to speak, that when Quach spoke, he went Quach, Quach, Quach. And so he wasn't, you know, so much in this way that we really express that word al-al-tsim, right? Like that he was using his voice in a way.
0: Mm-hmm.
1: To be able to be audible, almost, is kind of a way that I think of it. And perhaps why, when they recorded that word, skimsta, that they said it as being vocal cords.
0: Mm-hmm.
1: And then you have skimsta as being language. Skimsta.
0: Skimsta.
2: Skimsta.
1: Oh. Language. And so just to kind of go into a little bit how we use these words, the way in which that we can learn from the examples our speakers have shared, and this one directly tying into the first phrase that we shared last time.
0: Mm-hmm.
1: Tsayutma.
0: Right. And then one more way that we had

0: covered for speaking or talking or telling is the word skuke.
1: Skuke.
0: And then, yeah, this is, again, just speaking or telling.
1: So, this one is different in that it means talk.
0: Talking.
1: Or say. Okay. So it's not so or much saying. In the same way that we understand the word asasim as being speaking, but what someone has said. And that's why we use that word skuke, is to talk or discuss about something. And also, with that, we'll have other examples of how the word is used to mean argue or to mumble to oneself. And so there's different way that that one is used in particular. So more often you hear them say skuke, but the root word itself is kuke.
0: Kuke.
2: Yuk.
1: Yeah, it means talk, say something.
2: Mm. How is it spelled?
0: So that is R-T-L.
2: R-T, apostrophe. Okay, T.
0: And then Y-U-K. Yeah.
2: Y-U-K.
1: It almost similar to like how we say tuk, right? Yeah. Like when we say uk de manta, but we really say yuk, where that's the difference is you're saying it with that yuk.
0: Adding a
1: yuk.
2: Yuk.
1: Yeah, yuk.
2: Yuk.
1: And so that's kind of like a way to think about it anyway. Mm-hmm. Yeah.
2: I was here because I could read a lot better, not harder than listening to. Okay. I thought you guys had an S in there.
1: Oh, yeah.
2: And LH, but...
1: So we said it skuke, like you could say it at the beginning with this sound.
2: That's what I heard.
1: Yeah, typically they say it that way, but the root word itself is skuke. And I only say that because we have other examples of how the word can be said in different ways. Mm-hmm. You know, like when we say ikuk dimut, it means to mumble to oneself. And so that's an example where we don't hear it said skuke, right? But typically we'll hear skuke and we'll... go into some of those examples shortly. So what was the other one?
0: One moment. And then where you might have heard that LH sound is probably, we were just discussing how you can pronounce this or enunciate this or say this sound. Mm. So it kind of, if you make your tongue in the position of like you're saying an L or a
2: the top of your mouth.
0: And then what I do to make that sound is I create a lot of like tension, and I kind of wait for that to make that pop, because I'm blocking all the air from exiting my mouth when I'm going, and it goes into that sound, that TL apostrophe. It is similar to the LH. So it's understandable why you would hear that.
1: So the way that we went about it is that if you kind of make that sound and you kind of put a quality to it that makes it solid rather than carrying it out with the breath, how we do it, you can put it to stop and make it and then go. And so you're kind of doing it that same way, right? And I think the example that probably most Nechalk are always familiar with is that one, because we just say it so much in our prayer, right? That when we address the Creator, our Father above, that's how we say it, is Kluk Demantach. And so for anyone that, with our listeners, might be continuing to practice and learn a bit about how to make that sound, in other words, that's always like a good starting point. You know, some of these words that we might go through is good to find that, like, you know, if we learn a little bit about the sound, that the word slak is always like the example for me, is like going back to, you know, that we can kind of use that as a means of approaching that, right?
2: This is really bringing me back to a late Amelia. You had to watch her mouth, and the same thing, the popping sound, the and really, really, when she would sit in front of you and watch until you got it perfect.
1: Yeah.
2: A lot of listeners could, in my era would, you know, would say, oh yeah, totally. Yeah. And not lie to you.
1: Oh yeah.
2: Yeah.
1: Yeah. Don't look away. Look at me.
2: Yeah. Yeah. they're not watching us. Watch. Look at me.
1: Mm. That's a really that's really something that in other languages that they try and do as well, is that they show you exactly how they're making the sounds, mm-hmm. right? Like, I did other language before in school, and they had this like digital image of someone's mouth, and I always thought, geez, that's weird. Why do they do that? But it was important, you know, because they were really just showing the imagery of like how you use your mouth and your tongue to be able to make those sounds, mm-hmm. right? So mm-hmm. that's something that's really a big part in language acquisition. Mm-hmm. Yeah.
0: Yeah, I love that. I was doing that with Damanasht when he was still here. I would go through our new Chalk alphabet with him. I'd go, and then he'd copy me, and he did really good with the new Chalk alphabet until I made it to Ka, and then popping it, Ka, he kind of stopped when I did the pop, because he couldn't see me go, but he could see me go Ka, like he could see me open my mouth, but when I'm saying my mouth doesn't really move, it just kind of leaves my mouth, so he wasn't able to go. It was just really cute because he couldn't see it.
1: Mm. So there's probably one more word that out of all of these that are relating to speak.
0: Yes, and I believe, if I'm correct, it's the word Inuit.
1: Oh, okay. No. We added that one, but yeah. Maybe two then. So I was thinking Aiut.
0: Oh, yeah, Aiut. Yeah, I forgot about that one. I was looking at Inuit. But going on with Aiut, that is a word that we use for saying or talking.
1: Say or tell someone something.
0: Tell someone. I like this
2: gossip.
0: One. Yeah. Yeah.
1: you know what? Okay, so a little bit on that, which is kind of when you bring it up, is what they say, what they call the Norwegian-speaking people, is they call them Tlaayot. And when Mikum talked about that, he said it's because they're like that. And it's a word that does relate to gossip.
0: Mm-hmm.
1: And so
0: that's funny.
1: Just, you know, but it also, again, with each of these kinds of words, there's a range at which we use them.
0: Mm-hmm.
1: The basic meaning of Aiut is talk, say or tell someone something. Because if we, like, hear in stories, you know, like, take, for example, the story of the little girl in the Snynnock. At the beginning of that story, when the mother speaks or says something to the family, Katie says, Aiut si stans ola stam klimsta now. Her mother then said to the people, or then told the people, and that's when she said, Achtimth, you know, let's all go to bed.
0: Mm-hmm.
1: And so that's a moment where we might hear that word Aiut being said, and then get into the examples that we'll look at shortly as well.
0: Mm-hmm.
1: We'll hear, sorry. I say right. Look at, I'm like.
0: We'll listen to you.
1: We'll listen.
0: This first phrase, before we get too far ahead of ourselves, covering the various amounts of ways that we said tell, speak, and say, starting off with anaikt ga'alaltsimt ala slkimstalt, and that is, I want to speak our language. So I'm just going to say this slower again for everybody listening. Anaikt ga'alaltsimt ala slkimstalt.
1: So let's really break it down then.
0: Mm-hmm.
1: Like, we learn to say, I want water, or I want some water. Anaikt is how we're beginning.
2: Anaikt.
1: Saying that, I want Anaichka, maybe ga or ska.
0: Mm-hmm.
1: I think in this example it was ska, but you might use either or. Anaichka, and then following it with one of the focus here, al-al-tsimt. So in the same way that we say I want, we also say I speak. Al-al-tsimt.
2: Al-al-tsimt.
1: So that's kind of like one of the patterns that is about our language you'll find is that we're always adding that way to the word to indicate who it is that is the one that I want to speak, which is me.
0: Mm-hmm.
1: You know, like if I said to you, Anaichka al-tsimnu, I want you to speak, and I go, ay, al-tsimi.
0: Mm-hmm.
1: Okay, speak. You know, and so just to kind of illustrate there.
0: And then this part of the phrase by itself can just be its own sentence.
1: That's right.
0: Anaichka al-tsimt, I want to speak. You can add other things onto it, like Anaichka al-tsimt al-tsimnu, I want to speak to you. And then like how you said, what were you saying? You said, I want you to speak. Anaichka al-tsimt.
1: Nu. Oh. You can say it other way, like Anaichka al-tsimnu or Anaichka al-tsimnu. That's the way you could say it too.
0: That's pretty cool. And then just adding the ending of al-al-tsimstat.
2: Al-al-tsimstat.
1: So I want to speak in our language.
0: Our language. Al-al-tsimstat.
2: Al-al-tsimstat.
1: So when we say,
0: hey, yeah.
1: That's a tricky one, eh?
0: I'm just getting this one. I've struggled.
2: I said it different the first time. I didn't have that.
0: Yeah.
2: It's in there twice.
0: It gets comfortable with that.
2: Yeah.
1: So, yeah, when we say, skimstalt is meaning that it's like our language, right?
2: Skimstalt.
1: Like if we said, like if I say it's our grandmother, we say tikikyal. You know, that would be the way to say that. So our language.
0: Or even like
2: tikukbi
0: with
1: yeah.
0: Our prayer, do we say
1: elasinknihil? Sinknihil, yeah.
0: Our food.
1: Our food, yeah, that's similar.
2: How do you say that?
0: Sinknihil.
2: Oh, I haven't heard that word in a long time.
0: Yeah, that one's in our prayer.
1: So our food, yeah.
2: I heard it lots, but not by itself.
1: Yeah.
0: Mm-hmm. Yeah, it's interesting saying it. Yeah, it really trips me out.
2: It's pretty cool.
1: Yeah,
0: it's very hot in here.
2: Hey.
0: Why? Another phrase that we have here. Ayutsisu stams astyuknu. And then this one, again, just like the first phrase that we went over, can be two different little phrases in its own. So ayutsisu can be its own singular, like, phrase.
2: Ayutsisu.
0: Mm-hmm. And then this just means, say again.
1: Say again.
2: Say again.
1: The way that... you can sort of express it, you know, similar to like how in English also that if you don't hear someone, you either say it like that or you say, come again.
0: Yeah. Ayutsisu.
1: Ayutsisu.
2: Huh?
1: Yeah.
0: Huh?
1: Huh?
0: And then adding to ayutsisu, stamgsa stlyuknu, trying not to say stamgs. I'm not asking you a question. Ayutsisu. Stems a stlyuknu. So this word stlyuk that we covered at the beginning of the show is talking.
1: Saying. Yeah, so really what it is if we kind of take the whole of the phrase and put it into English, repeat what you said.
0: Yep.
1: That's what it
0: repeat
1: is.
0: Repeat what you said.
1: And this is an example where we use stlyuk. You wouldn't use al-al-tsim. You can't use it that way. So, ayutsisu stams astyuknu. Yeah, repeat what you said.
0: Mm-hmm.
1: And so that's a way that we could say it.
0: Ayutsisu. Yeah, go ahead.
2: Ayutsisu.
0: Stams.
2: Stams.
0: Skjuk.
2: Skjuk.
0: New.
2: New.
0: Ah, yeah, yo, it's new. Ayutsisu stems a skjuk new.
2: Ayutsisu stems ayuk new.
0: Oh, skjuk.
2: Skjuk.
0: New.
2: New.
0: And then this is just repeat what you said.
1: Yeah.
2: Wow.
0: Shortly, you could just have it as ayutsisu.
1: Yeah.
0: Say it again.
1: That's one of the things about it is that, you know, like we can either really use our words to make something bigger, but also get straight to the point by just using the one.
0: Yeah.
1: Because if you're saying ayutsisu, it's already implied that you have to say what it is that you just said.
0: Yeah. Yeah.
1: And so, you know, like this is just adding a little bit more onto it, but to
0: el-hidul,
1: you know, make it a little bit shorter. we'll say ayutsisu. That's a tough one. We'll learn that one. Maybe
0: yeah, that one. I can't even say that one.
1: Yeah, Arthur said it. Elhid. Say, shorten it.
0: Elhid. Yeah, that's a tough one.
2: Say that again.
1: Elhid.
2: So what does it start with?
1: K.
2: Okay.
1: And TL apostrophe.
0: That's the tough part.
2: Oh.
1: Yeah.
2: Oh,
1: yeah. And then ilhi.
2: Ilhi.
0: Ilhi.
1: Yeah.
2: Okay. Ilhi.
1: Ilhi.
2: Ilhi.
1: Yeah. Means shorten it.
0: Ilhi.
1: He said that, so when, just briefly, when Amos and Mikam would sit together, Mikim would often be the first to say something in the language, and he would say it real long, and he'd always hear him say, he'd go, that's long. He'd say, that's too long, you know, he'd say. And then so he said to Amos one time, shorten it. You know what he just said, so he'd mm-hmm. tell him that, just shorten it. Yeah.
0: That's funny.
1: But that's why, you know, that like comes with kind of what they talk about is that you can say a lot in the language, but often that they would try and, you know, or that it was the way that they would go about to make it straight to the point almost, you mm-hmm. know? And so when we say ayutsisu, that one's also a good one in itself, that for us as beginning to take language and use it again, that if I don't hear you, ayutsisu.
0: Ayutsisu.
2: Ayutsisu.
0: Or even if Dadala says a word we don't know, ayutsisu.
2: Ayutsisu.
0: Say it again.
2: Yeah.
1: No. Right. You better listen.
0: Right. And then one more phrase, I'm assuming we'll probably take a break soon here too. One more phrase I have here before then. Achalnapits wastyuknu. I don't know what you said.
1: Mm.
2: I'm familiar with that.
0: Achalnapits. Yeah. And then just adding wastyuknu.
2: Wastyuknu?
0: Mm-hmm. Yes. I don't know what you said.
1: Yeah, I don't know what you said. I don't know what you're talking about.
0: I don't know what you're talking about.
1: I think it's just more, though, that I don't know what you said.
0: Yeah.
1: Yeah.
2: You lost me.
1: Yeah.
0: You lost me, yeah.
1: So I think we can kind of expand a little bit more on that, and we'll probably do that after this short break. Mm-hmm. So we're going to take a short break. Our phrase,
3: Allisongt. Chsimt a leist.
1: Oi. And we have here from Lachomais, the Burnt Village. And we'll be right back after this. Oi.

Song of the Great Blue Heron. In our culture, we talk about the Great Blue Heron as being a bringer of luck. To see the Great Blue Heron brings you good luck. In our Smayustas, the Great Blue Heron is a chief of the undersea world, and he lives in the house of Kumukwa underneath the sea, and is respected as a high chief. He is chief among birds, along with the eagle. Song of the Great Blue Heron.

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2: Oes, mae'r ymchwg cael chylwyll yn llwt o llwp o llyt yn chael cymchyn sydd â darwa.
3: Yn sylla chi'n chi mynd?
4: Yn sylla cwbwts.
2: And that there was the song of the Chach Ants, the Great Blue Heron, and before that also from Lach Mais, that one titled The Burnt Village. And we're going to continue now with our language practice. Go over briefly our phrase Asti Songt, and for those Asnachalk probably feeling this way if you're out and about, Khsimts Alaist.
1: Khsimts Alaist.
3: Khsimts Alaist.
4: Khsimts Alaist.
2: I'm sweating, I'm just sweating right now. You know, and that is our phrase today. All of the phrases that we have for this week are relating to that of hot weather. And so we wanted to share that one today. And stay tuned for more Phrase of the Day when we come back. We're going to now get into and continue our language practice here. Chaim Chimina leading us through the phrases that we have relating to ways of speaking.
3: Yes. This, well, before the break, we went over just a few phrases. This next one I have has the word ayut in it, and I don't have the translation, so I'm going to challenge myself and see if I remember it correctly. And it is achal nabit ga ayut sto. I believe this is, I don't know if I could say that.
2: I don't know if I could say that. Achal nabit ga ayut sto. I think that's the way that it is.
3: I don't know if I could say that.
4: Ach, Alnabitz. What's the next one?
3: Ga.
4: Ga.
3: Ayut.
4: Ayut.
3: Tz. Do.
4: Do.
2: Mm-hmm. So there's this way about it in our language that's kind of along the lines of, I don't know if I could say that, or I don't know if I perhaps should say that as well.
3: Mm-hmm.
2: Probably an instance where a speaker was saying something in the language that they were asked to say, and they had said something and probably weren't very sure if that was the right way to go about it.
4: Mm-hmm.
2: Sometimes you have that with speakers, like they might say, alat kortma, or alat kortma, is like, I think maybe I made a mistake, or saying, rather actually stating that I made a mistake. Mm-hmm. In what it was that I was saying. Or nucht utst. I made a mistake.
3: I'm familiar with that one.
2: And so, with that, I think this must have been Beatrice saying this. Achal nabit ga ayutst do.
3: Achal nabit ga ayutst do.
4: Achal nabit ga. All ayut ho.
3: Ayut.
4: Ayut.
3: Do.
4: Do. Okay.
2: Yeah, so when we kind of say things like that, it also could be like, you know, a way of saying, when we say ga ayut do, where we add the ga, the do, all kind of being a part of that phrase. Is like, I don't know whether or not I could say that.
3: Mm.
2: That's sort of along the lines also a way that we could phrase it,
3: mm-hmm.
2: is bringing that kind of way about it.
3: Mm-hmm.
2: I don't know whether or not I could say that. Ach, alnabitska, ayutstto. Ach, mayas. Ach, mayayotst. You know? Maybe I didn't say it good. Yeah.
3: Why? And that phrase once more. Ach, ga ayut do. And then another phrase I have here, kind of going along with, well, it's sort of more of a question, I guess. It's stamks astluknu. What did you say? Stamks.
4: Stamks.
3: A.
4: A.
3: Stluk.
4: Stluk.
3: Nu.
4: Nu.
3: Stamxesklukenu.
4: Stamxesklukenu.
3: And that is, what did you say?
2: What did you say? Stamxesklukenu.
4: Say it to my face.
3: Al-simus-al-mus. How would you say that to my face? You just say it to me.
2: Say it to my face.
3: I don't know. When you say it to my face, it's kind of just another way, I guess you could say it. Say it in front of me. Say it before me. You know? I don't know.
2: Well, you know, like, I think of how we use...
3: say it to my face. It's just so funny.
2: Like, when we meet each other, we say, Kaloshim. Kaloshim, either like that or perhaps Kaloshim Tamach, but I don't think that's the way that you say it. You also say if you go face to face with someone, Apusim.
3: Apusim.
4: Apusim.
2: Yeah, it's to say go face to face with. I don't know if those would be right though.
3: Mm-hmm.
2: Yeah.
3: Kind of different context. Going face to face sounds like you're just gonna go and fight someone. Just joking.
2: Well, there'd probably be, like, ways in which to say it, you know, like you say it to my face. Like, if I can take some time, I would think of kind of a way to go about it, like, like, ach, al-chaluchnush, al-chimnu, al-chimit, you know, maybe like, geez, how could you say it? You say, like, al-chimchulinch, al-chimchulinch. Ayuchnu, achyayuchnu, shkuknuch, you know, I don't know. Achal ayuchnu, shalchimnu, you know, I don't know how to say it really, but, you know, it's kind of along the lines of, like, if you're, you know, like, you're not saying things very nice, you're not saying things right, you know, you want to be like that, you come to me and speak to me, you know, it's not good the things that you're saying.
3: Yeah.
2: You know, that's kind of along the lines of, just like, you think that's sounds where, like, we could be really wordy about things, right? Is like if we get right into conversational speech or something like that. Yeah.
3: All of that, what you had just said, just sounds like a phrase that Amos would put together.
2: That's what I was thinking of. Was I was thinking is Amos, you know, Amos was that way that when he would kind of bring, you know, whatever it was that kind of in a way that if it's relating to the things that you say, he's going back to the things that he was told, right?
3: Mm-hmm.
2: Like one of the other ones as kind of a bonus here is the what his grandmother would tell him is be careful you'll say something that you'll regret. Yeah, he's saying don't say anything that you'll regret. So mutz is like I've never really heard a lot of other ways that it might be used, but is a way of like making a mistake. Or another way I think they also put it as being confused, because I think it's also the same word in what they call the Ashmutzam Gech, which is the mystery dance song. And so when they call Ista a mystery dance, that's what that is. Like you think of the kind of, like all that comes with the mystery is this confusion of whatever the mystery is, right? And so perhaps why they also use that word mutz as being, you know, like relating to that. And so mutz is like the things that you say that you can later regret that, you know, like when we talk about a regret essentially is a mistake, right? Like even if we look at that word al-chut in our language, that's regret. That's the same word in how we say that nuch-ut, which is making a mistake of what you're saying. Yeah. Blah, blah, blah.
3: All that from Stamxesklukenu.
2: Yeah. Just get me going.
3: Al-chukenu.
4: As-chukenu.
2: As-chukenu.
4: Nu.
2: Yeah. Yeah. Ashkluk nu. So, what did you say? Stemks ashkluk nu?
3: Stemks
4: ashkluk nu. Oh, yeah, I started that.
3: What yeah. did
4: to
3: you
4: my
3: say?
4: Face.
3: Yeah, I started that. Goes back. Yeah, it was you.
4: Oops.
3: Yep. Stemks ashkluk nu. What did you say? It's like, yeah, can you repeat all that, David? Just joking.
4: Oh, right from the beginning.
2: So, you know, that's a real, like, that's something that could be a real conversation guide in beginning with Ernachalk. You know, like if someone's talking to you and they're speaking to you in the language, this is something that you can kind of go along with a way of saying, after saying Ayutisu or, you know, if you say the question first, Stemksaskluknu, you can follow it up by saying Ayutisu to a speaker.
3: Don't know what you're saying.
2: I don't speak English.
3: Yeah.
2: I like Beatrice said once, Ach Gooks eat French. I don't speak French.
3: Eat French.
2: Yeah, eat French.
3: That's funny. Ach Gooks eat French.
2: Ah.
4: Gook eat French.
2: Ah, yeah, I don't speak French.
3: Speaking of don't speaking, there's this one I have here. Ach, maslachs was lukt, and that's, I don't speak much. I'm thinking maybe you could also just shorten this to ach, what is it? Ach, maslukt. No.
2: Ach, no, you kind of, you keep the slach in there because you're sort of being in a way to express that you don't have much to say. Right? Ach, maslach, was klukt. And that's why we say it that way. If you say ach, maslukt, I don't know if you...
3: Doesn't make sense.
2: Yeah, I don't know if that's right.
3: It's like, maybe I won't speak.
2: Yeah, and that's where, like... Yeah, you might say it differently, like ach mat, ach guks ge elchimt, you know, I won't speak. You know, I won't. I will not speak. Won't. Ach guks elchimt, ach naik gaidut.
3: Just simply, ach.
2: Ach naik gaidut get. Inutr.
3: Why? I'll go over this phrase once more before we continue to get sidetracked today. Ach maslachs was lukt, and that is, I don't speak much.
4: Ach.
3: Ach ma.
4: Ma. Ach ma.
3: Slachs.
4: Slachs.
3: Wa.
4: Wa.
3: Skjuk.
4: Skjuk.
3: Tz.
2: Tz. Okay. So, you know, like, a different way of like putting into English is to say that I don't talk much or I don't have much to say.
3: I don't have much to say.
2: Just to kind of make that difference between how we use that speak, you know. It gets confusing because like sometimes it sounds like we can make them the same like we do in English, like they're essentially the same thing and, you know, putting it to word like asalchim. But coming back again to that, these are different ways of how you use these words. Like, we don't use athaltim in the same way, perhaps.
3: Yeah.
2: You know, tachi mashka athaltim, or athaltimi chka tachi.
3: You know, speak very little.
2: I'm going to talk a little bit about something.
3: Mm.
2: Yeah, that's how that is used differently. You know, you could probably say that, you know, like, I'll speak a little now.
3: And then is just, I'll speak.
2: A little.
3: A little? Oh, yeah, the eats.
2: Yeah, so I say, like, Alchimichkachachi. I want to talk a little bit about something. It maybe could be that I'm talking about it. Or it could be that I'm just talking a little bit. Alchimich. Achatlabits. I just take that from a recording of Granny Emma saying when she was going to start to speak about something that she said it like that. Achimich kachachi. Achimich.
4: Achimich.
2: Kachachi.
4: Tati.
2: Ow.
4: Ow.
2: Tati is meaning a little bit.
3: A little bit.
2: Tati. Ow.
3: Why? Another phrase I have here is, we were looking over it the other day. It's kind of interesting. It's just another way of saying, like, what did you say? But it's worded. Did you say something? And it's inut. Oh, inut sut. It's still a new word for me, so I'm gonna struggle for a second. Inut sut nuix.
2: Inut sut. Sut nuix.
3: Inut sut. Oh.
2: Inut sut nuix.
4: Inut sut. A what?
2: Sut.
4: Sut.
2: Snuix.
4: Snuix.
2: Yeah, I think that's the way that was.
3: Inutsut snuix.
2: Yeah, inutsut snuix. Because I don't think you said it like inutnux.
3: No.
2: You know, not with inut. Yeah. I think you said it inutsut snuix.
3: Inutsut.
2: Snuix.
4: Snuix.
2: Did you say something?
3: Yeah. Inutsut snuix.
4: Inutsut snuix.
3: Did you say something?
2: So we had just shared with this that this is a fresh phrase for us. This is something that we just pulled
3: from a
2: recording with Arthur Pootlis, which he was the one who said this. And so, very new. Yeah.
3: Inut. Oh, I'm trying to say.
2: Inu?
3: Yeah. Inusut snuix.
2: Ah.
4: Inusut?
2: Sut.
4: Sut.
2: Snuix.
4: Inutsut.
2: Snuix.
4: Snuix. Okay.
2: Yeah.
3: Yeah, that snuix. It has, that nuix is kind of, is a little fast, but it's also kind, it's got a pause if you hear it.
2: Nuix. You perhaps could say it inutsut. Inutsut snuix as well, right?
3: Yeah. Like, that would
2: we
3: seem
2: only
3: a little more.
2: Kind of make the difference on some ways, like, depending on how you're asking something, right? Like, when we say stamx, we can also say stamix. When we say gex, we can say gaix. And wax, waix.
3: So you could, like you mentioned, maybe say it inutsut snuix.
2: Ah.
3: That's a lot easier to say.
2: Athaima.
4: Yeah.
2: Athaima.
3: Inutsut snuix.
2: It's just the way that Arthur said it was just with that ix, inutsut snuix.
3: Mm-hmm.
2: Yeah. What did you just say? Yeah.
3: Yeah. Did you say something?
2: Oh, yeah. Yeah. Yeah.
3: Yeah. Did you say something, inutsut snuix? And then, what did you just say? Stamxastuknu. What did you say?
2: Yeah, you can kind of put it all together in that way, right?
3: And then if we're going to quickly review some of these phrases, we also covered Achmaslach swastuktz, and that is, I don't talk much.
2: I don't talk much. I don't have much to say.
3: We also went over Achatnabitz wastuknu. I don't know what you're saying. Achatnabitz wastuknu.
2: Sort of a really good one in that most Nachalk are familiar with this way of saying, I don't know, and so we're just adding a little bit on to say, what is it that I don't know?
3: Mm-hmm.
2: You know, I don't know what you said.
3: And then another one that we had went over, Ayutsisu, say again. Also adding, Ayutsisu, stams, astyuknu, say again what you said.
2: Yeah. Say again what you said?
3: Yeah. But the initial part of that phrase, ayutsisu, like say again, come again, say again. And then the first phrase that we went over, and that is, I want to speak our language.
2: Why maso? So we're going to briefly go over our phrase, astisongt. Stutuni dudis, stutuni dus, chay. Why? This one here, nu stain am nachos eich chich la idi stais don.
1: Chosimt a leist.
3: Chosimt a leist.
4: Chosimt a leist.
2: Chosimt a leist. I am sweating right now. All these phrases that we will continue to share with you relating to the hot weather. I am sweating. Chosimt. Oi, time what's ach, that is all for now. 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
3: Unslachim chimina.
4: Unst, kaputz.
2: And, I mi piska el kalchumit sudap. Always take care of yourselves, folks. Kum sudach, love yourselves. Ach kukman up. It is not good. Bye.
5: Unsurrendered.
6: Canada can only exist where a treaty exists.
5: Untreated.
6: Within those boundaries of that agreed on treaty.
5: Sovereign neutral territory.
3: So why do we still follow the Canadian Act and the Canadian law if we're not
5: treaty?
6: That's a good question. I don't think they even look at the scoreboard. Oh, there's some more cartwheels going on out there. We don't see that in the adult games.
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13: Mac the chat street there, yeah, shark the moots and the chai, was nubby that. Mac the chat street there, yeah, shark the moots and the chai, was nubby that. Nek the church jide, yeh shalk the moot, the le chai, was nabilat. Nek the church jide, nek the church jide, nek the church jide, the church jide, nek the church jide. Nek the church jide, de. Nek the church jide. Yeh shalk the moot, the le chai, was nabilat. Yeh shalk the moot, yeh shalk the moot. Yeh shalk the moot, yeh shalk the moot. Nek the church jide, yeh shalk the moot. Dyle chai, well na bylad. Dyle chai, dyle chai, chai, dyle chai, well na bylad. Well na bylad. Well na bylad. Na bylad. Na bylad. Na bylad. Well na bylad. Was nabil, was nabilat, was nabilat. Nek the church jide, yeh shalk the moot and the chai, was nabilat.
14: And Slanuskamata is our language that holds all of the keys to our relationship with the land, because the language comes directly from the land. 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
11: Okay, here's another story about an encounter with bears. But unlike a lot of other bear stories, the scary thing in this story wasn't the bear. So my cook bee, my grandpa, one morning, a steinach, he went out looking for mushrooms. Well, he drove a long way, long way he drives. Until he gets to the woods. Got out his buckets, his ulchen, loaded his pack onto his back, headed off into the woods, usikachams. Well, he'd only gone a little way, Makukbi, when he sees a black bear. Well, this tla was next to a creek that he had to go by. Well, my Makukbi, he went kind of into the brush a ways, walked off around the tla, kept on going. Well, he goes a little bit further, and all of a sudden, look at up, he sees another, a different black bear. He's now seen two bears. Well, it goes a little bit further. Another bear. He's seen three bears now. He goes off into the bush, walks around this bear carrying his mushrooms, because right now at this time, there was a lot of money. There was a time when the prices were good for a snookhaidik, and he was going into a good patch. Well, Musau watla, tsihua watla, tcho sao watla. Four bears, five bears, six bears my grandpa saw on his way walking into one mushroom patch. Finally, he got past all the bears. He made it past the brush into the area with a nice deep moss, the nights were stunned, the big trees. Slach, snook, kaidik, lots of mushrooms, and just as he got there, he saw something that made him turn up, pack up, and head out. It was one of my dad's cousins, I won't say his name, in the bush with a rifle over his shoulder, scared of bears. And he heard my grandpa, he looked towards him, grabbed his gun off his shoulder, and then saw it was my grandpa, put the gun back up. And my grandpa, he just turned around and he left. He said, I'm not really scared of bears, and I don't really mind meeting them. But I don't like meeting a scared person with a gun. And he left. Well, that's the end of that story.
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1: Why?

I left you hanging there a little bit earlier with the quacht, with the raven, and how it is that he became sk, how he became black. So far, he became rainbow-colored. And that's where I left it. I was wondering what it would be like if we had rainbow-colored ravens flying around everywhere. But no, that isn't how it was that he is. So we continue on here. But Raven was not satisfied because he wasn't beautiful enough. He wasn't satisfied because he wasn't beautiful enough. Auch, auch, yes, die silks, die quacht, wichs, auch, zwis, die sia, ja, sieht. So we can break that down and know all those little sounds in there. Auch is the negative or the no. Auch, hear that soft qu, qu. It's just a KW, one letter in Nuchalk, the qua. Very soft, and that is a suffix, I believe, that means something along the lines of it is said to be that way. I wasn't there myself, I didn't see it, but it's commonly accepted knowledge, or it's known to be that way, or it's said to be that way. Auch qu, yes, die silks, die quacht. And if you paid attention on that little summary I did of those suffixes you stick on the end of words, like a nikts, I want, a nu, you want, a nikes, he wants, a nikes, hear that S on there, that makes it him or he wants. But that is also applied here in this sentence. For example, in silks, you know, smaudi silk ich, that silk ich is, makes it ours. But if we say silks, silks makes it his. So his heart, mind. Auch, yes, die silks, die quacht. And yeah is good. So not good, his heart and mind, the raven. Wichs, because auch zuhuis, die ja, sieht. He wasn't beautiful enough. Alla patsash first, a nikes di quacht ga a yawim di skupaucht. So a nike is to want. Alla patsash, a nikes first wants him, he does, di quacht, the raven. Alla patsash, a nikes di quacht ga Ayawim di scoop out. One of his wings to be changed. Di scoop out. First he asked one of his wings to be changed. So Matlapalitsik did what Raven wanted and made the changes. I do squilitsik. Quilitsik. I do squilitzik, matlapalitzik, was kunda dim.

0: de quachtl, was kunda dim de quachtl, matlaplitzik, did what Raven wanted and made the changes. Then as soon as he finished what Raven had asked him to change, one of his legs next, wichlutz, tsayak mim de quachtl, gast ayult stutz ga ayawim, ayawim is the change. Wa tspiach, wa ichests, change one of his legs. And Raven kept on complaining that he was not beautiful enough, and this made Ashkunda mad. So he told his assistants to throw ashes all over him. Slichtknichichts, die Quacht, Ashkundam. Laps kutz and eich, ska childus, di numawax, ga dum tchulit slim, chias kwa sichunak waskist. Easy sentence, that one. My goodness. At least pick up a word there at the end of it. Skist, I believe, is the kind of the ashes and whatnot. Now, Raven was all black. Skichlitz kwitzik di quachtl. Now, Raven is all black. Skich is black. Skichlitz kwitzik di quachtl. Now, Raven is all black. Tzailutzchtauch. That's all of it. Why? So there is a little story about Raven and how it is that he became black.
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1: Hi.

0: Nubu'ot. So another way that we say and speak of the water and it rising. So we hear what Achtigeich says. She says, butsut. Butsut is the word that she says in speaking of the water rising. And, we also have the word buk'ot, or the way that Mikam said it here is nubuk'ot. So that word buk, you know, is like come, and then ot, speaking of the water. Buk'ot, nubuk'ot.
1: Like the water's coming.
0: Oh, nubuk'ot, anchomat, atlaist. So it's saying that the anchom is, nubuk'ot, it's rising. Nubuk'ot, anchomat, atlaist.
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3: Page 8. 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As-sak. As-sak. Palm of the hand. Ina. 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Tsatsdi. Tsatsdi. Young boy or girl. Bodi. Bodi. Small boat. Anukaligots. Anukaligots. Half a cup. Some simple sentences. Wux. Wux. Who is it? Wanooks. Wanooks. Who are you? Wanaks. Oh, Wanaks. Wanaks. Who are they? Dimanst. Dimanst. My father. Gistanst. Gistanst. My mother. Wax gistanu. Wax gistanu. Who is your mother? Wax dimanu. Wax dimanu. Who is your father? Some smuts. Some smuts. I am telling a story. Some smanau. Some smanau. They are telling a story. U stam nooks. U stam nooks. Where are you going? Numaskauks. Numaskauks. How many are there? Numusau. Numusau. There are four. Inuadu. Inuadu. Is it you? Au anstu. Au anstu. Yes, it's me.
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0: Why couldn't this whole American place get some smart? 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Und the Baus gets a bar ulet. Ulla nach him leg. Du tust it. The Baus gets a quat mouth. All. 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
2: Gloria stole that by accident, looks like.
0: Yeah.
2: It's up and in.
0: She definitely capitalized off of that one.
3: Okay, this is continuing. 3.3.3.3.6 has changed color. Now, if I had two colors here, like I had, let's say, blue and yellow, and I wanted to mix them, how could I say I'm going to mix those colors?
4: Mix. Ice, slack, smutter. Mix them. I don't know.
3: Put them like ice, slack, smutter. Maybe they're mixed? Or
4: I don't know.
3: Okay.
4: My ice, of course, no bits.
3: Okay, if I was gonna. Okay, if I had made two soups and I was gonna add one into the other, how could I say that?
4: Add on to the other one.
3: Yeah, I'm just going to dump them together.
4: Oh, yeah. Malir.
3: Malir.
4: Yeah. Malir, which that's. Malir, mix it.
3: Uh-huh.
4: Yeah. So, what's it again?
3: I'm going to mix those colors.
4: Oh, yeah. Malir. Malir.
3: So, could I say, like, an ex-malir, which ice I sell, that's, or something like that? Or?
4: Yeah, maybe. Yeah, Malichwitzat.
3: Malichwitzat.
4: Yeah. Malichwitz.
3: Okay.
4: When you just do that, I remember Malich mix.
3: Now, sometimes, okay, when you get colors and things, sometimes those colors, they can run, eh?
4: Yeah.
3: How could I talk about that?
4: Say it again.
3: When the colors run.
4: Run.
3: Take them now. No. Okay, I'd say I threw a red shirt in with my white laundry and the red color ran into everything.
4: Oh, yeah. It's like a quack.
3: That's like a.
4: It's like a quack's namak.
3: Oh.
4: Mix it.
3: They get mixed, eh?
4: Yeah, that's how I said it.
3: And now, how okay? They mix the laundry. Malichwit.
4: Malichwit.
3: And then, how could I say that after the colors went together? Or the colors from the bright things ran into the other ones.
4: Which kids answered the mukti and it's ahti.
3: My white shirt didn't look very nice because they mixed in with the reds with the whites, eh?
4: Yeah, mm-hmm. Yeah.
3: Okay. Now, sometimes. Okay. Some languages have a word for colors that don't change. Like I say, oh, that color. Okay, in English we'd say that color is fast.
4: Fast.
3: It means it's fastened, I guess. It's stuck. It's not going to
4: come
3: fade. Out. It's not going to come out. Yeah.
4: Mm. Mm. Mm.
3: Okay. I figure if a word like that, if you know it, it's going to just pop into your head.
4: Yeah.
3: Now, I could say something like, it's a good color, or they did a good job of coloring it. How could I say that?
4: Yeah, it goes at it. You know how to color it.
3: Mm-hmm. Yes. And I could say that about clothing, too?
4: Clothing? No.
3: Okay.
4: No.
3: What could I say about clothing if I wanted to...
4: Oh, to color it?
3: Yeah.
4: Oh.
3: Yayakao.
4: Yayakao's a bit.
3: About maybe like my shirt or something like that? Or my... yeah, no.
4: I'm not too sure. Because I never did work in paint, so that's why I guess I don't really know what to do.
3: Okay. Well, I'll stop that there.
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I'm Alexis Salih. 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Kaylee Jade is a folk pop singer-songwriter based out of Edmonton, Alberta. 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As a multidisciplinary artist, Kaylee brings elements of each of her disciplines into her songwriting to create arrangements that are deep, embodied, and well-rounded. Her latest single draws from her personal experience struggling to make